0: Pete Davidson, new stuff from Justin Bieber, wrapping up 20 songs in a row. We're going to do it again tomorrow. 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
0: Prince Harry has lost his privacy case against Associated Newspapers. You know, the guys that published Daily Mail, which he accused of widespread unlawful behaviour. Now, he's one of six other claimants, including Sadie Frost, Elton John, and also Elizabeth Hurley. They said the company violated their privacy from the early 1990s right and through until the 2010s. In the end, Judge Matthew Nicklin, who issued the ruling remotely without a hearing, dismissed all the claims, saying that the claimants had failed to prove their pleaded allegations. Robert Irwin's family's a little bit worried about him because he appears to be too in love. He has fallen hard for Ashley Scully, who's an American wildlife photographer. Allegedly, it's not that they don't like Ashley. They like her and said that she seems lovely and they can completely understand why he's so taken for her. The concern is more that he's already racing ahead and making all sorts of plans in the relationship, which is still very new, hoping to integrate Ashley into the family business. And reclusive pop singer Duffy has been spotted sneaking into her comeback gig 13 years after her last public performance. You got me begging you for mercy. That might ring a bell for you. She was huge back in 2008. She released an album called Rock Ferry, which sold 9 million copies worldwide. But she did disappear from public view after the release of her second album in 2010, re-emerging a decade later with a really harrowing story to tell. I don't know if you're across it, but it's absolutely awful. Now, she is preparing to share the story of her kidnapping on camera for the first time on Disney Plus. There's no release date. However, it's really great to hear that she's feeling comfortable performing again. And that is Danny's feed till just after 12, thanks to Silk Laser Clinics. Noiseworks coming up. It is called No Lies on the other side of this on Star 106.3.
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6: Young Jayla joins us on the phone right now playing the $1,000 Minute. Morning, Jayla. What would you spend the money on?
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It's Dan and Shay, iHeart's Country Australia Tequila. Don't mind one of those. Most nights of the week. No, I'm kidding. Or am I?

0: Bailey Zimmerman head into the country, changing the subject. Oh, look, it's refreshing. Okay? After a hard day's work on the radio, going home, having a tequila on the balcony or something, out in the backyard, listening to some great country music, nothing beats it. Bailey heading to Australia in October. He's playing Strumming Bird in a few side shows, and you're going to hear this song next. It's iHeart's Country Australia. Bailey Zimmerman, friends, in 2 minutes.
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0: 53 Workdays with Danny is coming to a big old close because there is a lady in here right now who has some money to give away, all part of Adam and Donnie's $10,000 ATM, and that is Jade. Hey, JD.
1: Hello. Dishing out the cash.
0: Yeah. I had a bit of a flop today.
1: Oh, okay.
0: Yeah. The first name I've called out and they didn't call back within 30 minutes. Yeah, I was so sad for them, to be honest.
1: Yeah.
0: Hopefully you have better luck than me this afternoon.
1: Yes, hopefully. You can't register and not listen.
0: That's right. You know? Star1063.com.au is where you register for free money. It is Adam and Donnie's $10,000 ATM. Jade, I've got a secret to tell you.
1: Tell me.
0: Won't be at work tomorrow.
1: No way. Yes. What are you doing?
0: I'm DJing at the opening of Atomica at Castletown.
1: Cool.
0: Yeah, so I'm going to sneak away for a little bit, go play some music there, and then I'll return on Friday. So
1: okay, well, I'll pop down and see you in the morning.
0: Oh, thank you.
1: Yes.
0: I actually really love that.
1: Yes. Cool,
0: yeah.
1: Cool.
0: I don't think it's me you're seeing. It's probably the makeup. Yeah. Have a great afternoon, Jade. You have a fantastic afternoon. I might see you at Castletown tomorrow. Adam and Donnie back tomorrow playing at $10,000 ATM at 7 a.m. Make sure you register. News is next on Star.
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20: Hello, I'm Makata Carr. One Nation MP Barnaby Joyce is calling for a full investigation into today's Telstra outage to determine whether China had anything to do with it. Telstra says there's no evidence the outage is the result of anything malicious, but Joyce has told Sky we need to be sure of that.
21: I don't want to be paranoid or conspiracy theorist, but we know there is the capacity for people to affect, for China to affect that sort of software. We know that they have hacked into computers. We know that this is part of the raison d'etre of their process. I think it's an issue that needs to be cleared up.
20: Passenger services as well as freight trains have been suspended in New South Wales and Victoria due to the outage. The interim peace deal in the Middle East is under threat after the US launched fresh strikes in Iran. They're believed to have targeted military sites and ports and follow attacks on three commercial vessels in the Strait of Hormuz. Four people have been fined after being caught allegedly fishing illegally in a protected area off Queensland. Great Barrier Reef Marine Park officers intercepted the group during a fishing competition after they were found to be in a no-take zone. And hundreds of transport workers are protesting at Aldi's stores today, calling for safer working conditions. The transport union says the supermarket giant needs to address dangerous practices throughout its supply chain.
9: Michelangelo's Pizza and Pasta, home of the Bigfoot Pizza. Dinner sorted. Star 1063, your sport now.
20: The Blues are dismissing criticism of coach Laurie Daly's use of the interchange in Origin 2. The side says it's learnt a lot from that game against Queensland ahead of tonight's decider, but assistant coach Matt King says the way they used the bench wasn't any different to Game 1.
22: Game 2 was really clear and we got smashed, you know, from a lot of different angles because of it, rightly so. But in Game 1 we did the same thing and no one said a word.
20: And at the World Cup, Switzerland will take on Argentina in the quarterfinals after beating Colombia today in a penalty shootout. That's the latest news and sport.
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24: Partly cloudy Wednesday with a top of 26. A slight chance of a shower or two coming for us later this afternoon into the evening, where we're dropping down for an overnight low of 16 into Thursday. A partly cloudy day with scattered showers throughout the early hours of the morning and the early hours of the afternoon. We're chasing that high tomorrow of 27. Right here at the Star headquarters in Townsville City, 25 degrees, but only feeling like 22.7.
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24: Hello, hello, happy Wednesday. I'm a little quirky today, but hey, we're going to hang out and play some music to get us through. It's Origin night as well. Up the mighty Maroons. The Townsville sign here in Townsville City at Central Park is actually lit up red for the Maroons. So if you're a Blues fan, just head down there and get your pick with the Townsville sign is all I can say. We're going to give away some cash today just after 2 o'clock with Adam and Donnie's $10,000 ATM, and it's Supercar Week. So let's find out what fun supercar things we're up to here at Star 106.3. Kato, turn the lights off. It's going to kick off the show. It's Arvo's with Jade.

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0: playlist the same way it snuck on our iPhones about 15 years ago. They downloaded the entire album to our Apple Music. And right now, it's still the only album I have on my Apple Music. So sometimes it auto-connects to my headphones when I'm on a walk or to my car when I get in. And now I've just listened to the album many times. That's exactly what they wanted to happen. So well played, you two. Well played. It is Supercar Week here in Townsville. Means lots of roads are closed. Make sure we keep an eye on the traffic and which roads are shut. Definitely plan your route. It has got me every single day coming to work, like I said it would. The end of Office Works there, heading into Flinders Street, is all closed up because that is part of the end of the track where they turn around. So plan your route and go around the long way. Wilcox Street still open. You can hook your way through the city that way. And then same again on Railway Avenue. You can hook down that street through. It's just Boundary Street is mostly shut. So don't be like me and actually plan your route to work. We are doing some supercar things this week, plus teaming up with the Red Bull team. Tomorrow morning, I'm going to go find Jake, our promotions manager, so he can give us some more details on what's happening. But next up, we're going to go back to the beats with Sienna Sapero bringing Die on This Hill. Bit of Noah Kahan on the way right here at Star.
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2: Amina, yeehaw!
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2: How has school holidays been so far?
3: It's been really good. We've been spring cleaning and just doing little things around the house.
2: I do remember that when school holidays would come and Mum would be like, well, time to clean the garage. And I'd be like, I'd rather be at school.
4: Yeah. Do the thing like you're not turning the PlayStation on until the house is spotless.
2: Tell us you didn't do that, Amina.
3: Yeah, that's literally what's been happening.
4: Oh, you're part of the problem.
2: Yes.
3: You're in the car with me at the moment.
2: Are we on speaker?
3: Yes, you are.
2: Mum's lying. You can play as much as you want, you just have to ask more.
4: PlayStation's actually good for you. So is sugar. It's just a lie.

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0: This is Star 106.3, and the supercars have officially taken over the town tomorrow morning. The Red Bull team are setting up at Ampol. Jake's got all the details. All right. Jake, what's the details for the morning? Where are you going to be?
1: Hey, so tomorrow morning, it's super exciting. Obviously, all the V8 supercar drivers are rolling into town, but one of them, the Red Bull racing car driver, Brock Feeney, is going to be at Ampol, just near my house.
0: Okay, there's a few Ampols around town.
1: Which is a railway estate. So, yeah, you don't know where I live, we're not going to go down there. So, yeah. Anyway,
0: so we're going to the Ampol at Railway Estate. That's just at the end of the track near Boundary Street.
1: That is correct.
0: Yes.
1: The Red Bull guys are going to be there.
0: Yep.
1: Fueling you up with Red Bull, of course. But Brock Feeney is doing a meet and greet signing session. And he actually has a limited edition Red Bull can with his face on it. Those are the cans he is signing.
0: The official signing time at 9:45. Ampol in Railway Estate. If you want to head down, grab yourself a Red Bull and, meet a supercar driver. It is Supercar Week here in town, and they are officially taking over. The Transporter Parade is all wrapped up, finishing at the Townsville sign, which right now is red for the Maroons. Up the mighty Maroons, it is Origin Day. If you're planning on watching the game tonight, why don't you give me a call, 1300 00 1063. Let me know where you're going to watch it and which team you're going for. This is Star 1063. Sears up next, a bit of Tonic and Ariana Grande all on the way for you.
2: It's a bad off.
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2: 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It's looking for shoes. Walked up to the shop attendant. Do you have these in a size 13? That's huge, by the way.
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5: Duh.
2: He goes, yeah, mate, no worries, bear with me. And he goes out the back and I just left the store. Imagine the look on his face. He comes back. Where's the guy with the huge feet?
4: That's pretty bad.
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4: Yeah.
2: A woman came up to me. I was just walking through a shopping centre.
4: Yeah.
2: She said, oh, hello, sir. Have you got a minute to talk about beds? And I said, sorry, I don't have any time. Don't have any time. I just walked past. I had a lot of time on my hands.
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0: Arvo's with Jade on Star 106.3. And inside of the next 10 minutes, I'm going to call out a name. You will have 30 minutes to call me back, and you might just score a bit of cash from Adam and Donnie's $10,000 ATM. Now, I've got Jake still in here, this studio. We were chatting Red Bull supercar driver signing tomorrow at Ampole Station in Railway Estate, 9:45 a.m. But, Jake, you had something to say about the 10K ATM.
1: Yeah, so the entries coming through, all great entries.
0: Yep.
1: But there's a lot of people asking for $10,000.
0: Oh, well, we can't do that.
1: We can't just give out 10 grand. Then the competition's over.
0: No.
1: We've only got a 10K budget.
0: No, I want to dish something out every single day.
1: Yeah, we've already dished out, what, over nearly $2,000 already?
0: Yep.
1: So we've got 8 grand left.
0: Cool.
1: We got a budget.
0: We do have a budget. Get your entries in at star1063.com.au. On the other side of the news, Miley Cyrus is coming for us. 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
17: Hello, I'm Michaela Carr. The Prime Minister admits Australians deserve some straight answers about today's massive Telstra outage. The telco concedes it doesn't know the root cause yet, but it doesn't appear to be anything malicious. Anthony Albanese says people have a right to know what went wrong.
18: We'll engage constructively, but I think people are entitled to get answers, but they also want answers that are accurate, and those investigations are ongoing.
17: BHP's iron ore operations will come to a standstill next week when WA workers go on strike. Wage talks have hit a stalemate at the big Australian's Port Hedland operation. An Australian mining company has been hit with a $126,000 fine, accused of sending goods to Russia. Federal police searched a mine in regional Queensland, allegedly finding goods worth $50,000. Two teenagers have been arrested in Adelaide after footage of an alleged fight club surfaced online. The boys aged 14 and 17 will face court soon. Police are trying to find another four people. And a cat in Melbourne has been rescued after being stuck in a clothes dryer. The 11-year-old feline is believed to have crawled into the appliance after the door was left slightly ajar. It suffered serious injuries but is now counting its remaining lives at home.
16: Want fresh, authentic pizza and pasta tonight? Michelangelo's Pizza and Pasta. Star 1063, your sport now.
17: Queensland says it's expecting a fiery clash against New South Wales and the Origin decider in Brisbane tonight. The Blues have reportedly had a pretty intense captain's run, and Maroons assistant coach Matt Bellin has no doubt it'll be a tough task.
19: Every Origin is a fiery game. I think at the moment players know they have to control their emotions really well. Otherwise, I'll be on the pine, sitting there for 10 minutes or sent off.
17: And the Suns are targeting Nick Daicos. The AFL's website is reporting that Gold Coast has inquired about the Pie star, asking his manager if he has any interest in moving up north.
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0: Top of 26 for your Wednesday with an overnight low of 16. A few showers expected on the cards in the early hours of the evening tonight, with tomorrow a partly cloudy day with scattered showers throughout the early hours of the morning for your Thursday. You're chasing that top of 27.
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3: Keith, we're thinking about having a Dagwood dog race. 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
3: 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Yeah, okay. 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
5: 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Head just asking questions. It's my job.
3: 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All right, Carl.
5: It's all right.
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0: Sarvo's with Jade on Star 106.3, and it's your Origin Day. Big decider tonight at Suncorp Stadium. I'm feeling a bit under the weather, so I think I'll actually miss tonight's game. The very Queenslander in me hurts to say that, but sometimes you've got to be honest, you've got to be raw. I will be going to bed before kickoff even starts. Just a reminder, Castle Hill bushfire is still burning. The Queensland Fire Department are still up there working. And despite the closure signs, still a lot of people trying to get onto the goat track. Guys, it is closed. There is thick smoke in the area. There's some still unstable trees that are smouldering. So do take precaution and hit your steps somewhere else. Jazine Barracks, a beautiful place to get your steps in. If you really want to do that hill, head out Mount Louise Way and do the goat track up there. But the Queensland Fire Services are trying to get it under control, so do avoid and let them do their job. For updates at the tip of your fingers, the Townsville City Council Facebook page, keeping us nice and up to date. We've got our very own up-to-date news, sport and weather next. Temper Trap on the other side with this 3 o'clock news. And then your playlist continues here on Arvo's with Jade. Five Sauce, Stella Lefty and Five all coming your way.
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5: Very good afternoon. Minor delays on Sturt Street, both ways through the CBD. Good run on Wilcox Street, outbound towards Cosgrove, and also light conditions on Ingham Road. A little bit of stop start on Hugh Street, both ways through West End, between Wilcox Street and Ingham Road. The census is coming this August. You'll get instructions soon on what to do. In the census, every answer matters, authorised by the Australian Bureau of Statistics, Canberra. I'm Brad Moore, traffic in 30 minutes on Star 106.3.
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7: Hello, I'm Michaela Carr. Some emergency calls did not connect today due to the outage at Telstra. The telco is slowly getting back online after the service went down, mostly affecting the retail sector and transport systems across the country. But the Communications Minister, Annika Wells, says today's incident doesn't compare to the deadly Optus outage of last year.
8: This, in its nature, is a very different kind of outage. What happened in September was a 000 outage where nobody knew 000 was offline.
7: A second man has been charged for allegedly sharing terror-related content online. The 51-year-old from Queensland is accused of sharing propaganda and violent videos linked to Hamas and Hezbollah. It comes after a 19-year-old was arrested for similar offences in November. The PM is continuing his week of Pacific diplomacy, hosting leaders from PNG, Tonga and Samoa in Brisbane. It follows meetings this week with the leaders of Fiji and Solomon Islands. Australia already has an alliance with PNG, and Anthony Albanese says they're keen to strengthen ties even further with other nations.
9: What we want to do with Samoa and Tonga is continue to have engagement about how we can improve the relations and improve the engagement in a constructive way, consistent with what we've done with all of our Pacific neighbours.
7: And former Test cricketer Stuart McGill has failed to have a drug supply conviction overturned. McGill was sentenced to community service in May last year after supplying cocaine.
6: Michelangelo's Pizza and Pasta, home of the Bigfoot Pizza. Dinner sorted. Star 106.3, your sport now.
7: The Blues are warning people not to write them off in tonight's Origin decider. New South Wales has only won three deciders in Queensland, but Blues assistant Matt King says they know how to get it done.
10: There's been a core group of guys now been together for a long time. A lot of them got to experience what we're trying to achieve tonight only 2 years ago, so it's not like it's unachievable. Like, a lot of our guys have lived it. They know what it feels like.
7: A new AFL team, Tasmania, has set up a panel to decide on its theme song before entering the competition in 2028. That's the latest in news and sport.
6: Joyce Main Townsville, your home of the latest in computer and mobile technology. 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
11: Top of 26 for your Wednesday with an overnight low of 16. A few showers expected on the cards in the early hours of the evening tonight, with tomorrow a partly cloudy day with scattered showers throughout the early hours of the morning for your Thursday. You're chasing that top of 27.
6: From emails, errands and everything in between, your Arvo soundtrack is here.
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1: Ooh.
0: Clearly, that was me just pretending. Hey, look, new music.
2: 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On a train.

Sam Smith, Desire. How about your playlist so far? This hour alone, three of my favorites, Five, Stella Lefty, and Cal.

0: Calvin Harris all on the Star playlist. This time yesterday, something dreadful happened here at Star.
1: Oh, God, please, no!
0: I know. One of our biggest fears.
1: No!
0: We went off air. I know, it happened. And hey, it happened during Arvo's with Jade, so I am just about as upset as you are. Telstra was out this morning. Two very different things. The engineer did explain to me what happened yesterday, and I'd love to relay that back to you. But as he was talking, my brain switched topics about 20 different times. And when I got back to what he was saying, I'd missed everything. All I know is right now, me and you were hanging out again. So let's keep the playlist going today. Harry Styles, American Girls, Linkin Park. It's all coming your way. At least we're on today. Your way on today. It rhymes.
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3: Young Jayla joins us on the phone right now playing the $1,000 Minute. Morning, Jayla. What would you spend the money on?
4: Not quite sure. Probably some school stuff and maybe a tattoo.
3: Oh, a tattoo. Okay. Temporary. School stuff and tattoo. I mean, I hate to ask, but how old are you, Jayla?
4: 18.
3: That was
5: I don't believe that for 1 second.
3: What?
5: Not 1 second do I believe that.
3: Hey,
5: don't lie to us.
3: Jayla, how old are you? 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
0: will be at Professional Small Engines for a signing session. 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It's today from 4 p.m. at 50 Charles Street in Aikenvale. Adam and Donnie have their own Townsville 5 kicking off this week, and the Facebook video has just dropped of them versus Ray Nichols on some scooters.
2: The only thing I've got on my side is the weight. 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
3: How are you feeling, Ray? You confident? You reckon you can win, mate?
2: Yeah, I'm going to win.
4: What did you mean by the weight thing?
2: Oh, I don't think I need a warm-up. I'll walk over that.
3: Oh, he's confident, isn't he?
0: Go! I won't spoil the ending. Check it out on the Star Facebook page. But, yeah, I think maybe they're eating a bit of Ray's dust at the end there. Adam and Donnie are back tomorrow morning, 6 a.m. right here, all thanks to Snooze. Amazing what a little snooze can do. And how convenient is Roxette Joyride is the next song on Star.
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7: 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I'm Brad. More traffic in 30 minutes on Star 106.3.
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0: And we're giving away 100 litres of fuel. It was me versus pop sensation Winifred on the ice. An ice skating race. Who won? I wonder.

0: Arvo's with Jade on Star 106.3. Now this morning, Adam and Donnie spoke to Wally Lewis, true Queensland spirit himself, chatting how would you get a number one Queensland award. Replaying inside the next 20 minutes after our up-to-date news, sport and weather here at Star. Every morning there's a halo hanging from also after some Sugar Ray, Sienna Sapero, Ed Sheeran at Midnight Oil. They're all coming your way here at Star 106.3.
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2: 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G'day guys, it's Danny
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12: Trying to build up on Sturt Street bushfires through the CBD. It's actually east through there at the moment. Wilcox Street starting to build out bounce through Garvin, but also between Mount Louisa and Cosgrove through the roadwork zones. 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I'm Brad. More traffic in 30 minutes on Star 106.3.
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13: Hello, I'm Makata Carr. About 36 calls failed to connect to emergency services during today's Telstra outage. The telco is 90% back online as welfare checks are carried out to see if anyone still needs help. Communications Minister Annika Wells says there will be a major probe into today's incident.
14: Of course, I look forward to working with the 000 custodian and the chair of ACMA as they complete more fulsome and thorough investigations. But at the moment, the priority is getting everybody back online.
13: South Australia now has two confirmed cases of the H5 strain of bird flu. A giant petrel found on York Peninsula has tested positive. Two more birds are being tested. Chief Veterinary Officer Dr. Skye Fruin says they're keeping a close eye on the situation.
15: So we're obviously concerned about potential impacts of bird flu on sea lions in particular as an endangered species, but there's no immediate increase in threat just because we've got this suspect case at Emu Bay.
13: A Brisbane man has suffered burns to his leg after a vape ignited in his pocket. The 56-year-old has told police the vape was loose and among several coins when his pants caught on fire. And an Australian woman has been arrested by ICE agents in the US. Immigration officers say the 51-year-old illegally voted in the 2024 US election. If found guilty, she could face 5 years behind bars.
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13: Queensland doesn't appear to be buying into their favourite status ahead of tonight's State of Origin decider. The Maroons are the heavy favourites going into the clash against the Blues at Suncorp Stadium. Assistant Matt Bellin says it means nothing come game time.
16: The teams are so close, I don't think it really matters. I don't think players look at us as being favourites. I think they know exactly where we're at with our footy, and they know that New South Wales are a great team. They've made changes as they've seen fit, and we have to adjust to that tonight as well.
13: And the Bombers have consulted a number of senior players about who should become Essendon's next head coach. That's the latest news and sport.
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0: Top of 26 for your Wednesday with an overnight low of 16. A few showers expected on the cards in the early hours of the evening tonight, with tomorrow a partly cloudy day with scattered showers throughout the early hours of the morning. For your Thursday, you're chasing that top of 27.
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0: Like a Prayer on the playlist this afternoon here at Star 106.3. This morning, Adam and Donnie from Breakfast were chatting with none other than the legend, Wally Lewis.
1: If there was a Wally Lewis award for best support from a fan, what would you need? What would that fan need to win that medal?
2: No sympathy for New South Wales whatsoever. I've got to say that had come in, and you've got to be able to display the same dislike, the same hatred that most Queenslanders do, and have absolutely no sympathy for the Blues whatsoever. Okay. It's got to be able to get out there and as soon as the Blues take to the field, be quite abusive, be insulting as possible. By the time that that they go onto the field, when Queensland do score their first try, go absolutely nuts. Jump up and down and be able to display that that great pride that the Maroons do each time that they take to the field.
0: Sounds doable, Wally Lewis. Thanks for the tip. Adam and Donnie are back tomorrow morning, 6 a.m. And we'll see what spirit they're in after the game tonight. Townsville is always on the Queensland spirit. Even the big Townsville sign in Central Park is lit up red today in support of the game tonight.
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5: It's been really good. We've been spring cleaning. And just doing little things around the house.
4: I do remember that when school holidays would come and Mum would be like, well, time to clean the garage. And I'd be like, I'd rather be at school.
6: Yep. Do the thing like you're not turning the PlayStation on until the house is spotless.
4: Tell us you didn't do that, Amina.
5: Yeah, that's literally what's been happening.
6: Oh, you're part of the problem.
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5: Yes, you are.
4: Mum's lying. You can play as much as you want. You just have to ask more.
6: PlayStation's actually good for you. So is sugar. It's just a lie I said I would say.
4: Cheers.
5: Thank you.
4: Cheers.
5: Thank you.
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0: Breakfast at Tiffany's. Happy Wednesday afternoon. Happy Origin Day. 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I'm going to head down there tomorrow morning before 9. Line up to score myself a free beauty bag of goodies. That is what I'm talking about. Castletown also has bits and bobs on for the kids these school holidays. So check out their Facebook page. If you're chasing something to do tomorrow, you can head down there, let the kids run on that little playground they've got there, and grab yourself a free bag. Who doesn't want something for free? I do, but I can never win anything here. I'm giving it away to you. Amy Shark's on her way with the biggest dick. Will and Woody are up after 5 o'clock today to drive you home all the way through till 7.
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4: 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Have you thought about taking that up with the ACCC, the consumer watchdog?
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7: Mind to build up on Sturt Street busways through the CBD. Heavier now on Ingham Road outbound between Mount Louisa and Cosgrove, and also Wilcox Street outbound between Mount Louisa and Cosgrove around the roadwork zones, and also build up through Garved around Mather Street and Duckworth Street and University Road, Annandale. Heading out to the beach or coastal waterways, be shark smart and reduce your risks. 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I'm Brad. 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
1: 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It was me versus pop sensation Winifred on the ice. An ice skating race. Who won? I wonder. We'll see you.

0: Wrapping up Arvos with Jade for your Wednesday afternoon. Adam and Donnie back from 6 a.m. tomorrow. They are cracking open Adam and Donnie's $10,000 ATM from 7. 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If you do, cash is yours. If you don't, then we'll put the cash back in the ATM, lock it up all the way through till 11. Danny has your second chance, and I'm playing at 2 with your third chance for the day. Make sure you're listening. If you hear your name, call in. If you hear your friend's name, text them and let them know. As long as they get back to us in the 30 minutes, they take home that cash. I'm also heading out tomorrow afternoon to Tiny Mountain from 2 p.m. I'll bring you all the details tomorrow from 1 o'clock. Will and Woody are taking over from me now at 5 to drive you home. Oliver Tree and Rubber Shields. Another banging duo back-to-back, Sam Fender, Olivia Dean. See you tomorrow from 1 and then outside from 2. Bye.
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17: got minor build-up through Clunan with a multi-vehicle crash race across road westbound after Lakeside Drive. Also busy on Woolcock Street outbound, really heavy between Mount Louisa and Cosgrove. Ingham Road outbound is settling down, and also minor build-up as well, University Road through Annandale. The census is coming this August. You'll get instructions soon on what to do. In the census, every answer matters. Authorised by the Australian Bureau of Statistics, Canberra. I'm Brad, back in 30 minutes on Star 106.3.
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19: Hello, I'm Michaela Carr. Welfare checks have been carried out after about three dozen calls failed to connect to emergency services during today's Telstra outage. The telco is getting back online after its service went down this morning. Communications Minister Annika Wells says calls who couldn't make it through today are being investigated to see if they still need help.
20: As you'll remember from September, there's a system that happens here where Telstra tries to call these numbers that are dropped calls. If they're unable to get onto them, they pass those along to the territory and state emergency providers. So that's what's happened now.
19: A reality check from the Reserve Bank. The RBA's chief economist says interest rates will only start to fall if unemployment rises. Sarah Hunter is also the assistant governor and has told a conference in Canberra the only way inflation will fall is if more people are out of work. There's been two more suspected cases of bird flu in WA, one in the city and one in the Midwest, while South Australia has also had another confirmed case in the state's York Peninsula. Hundreds of BHP workers are set to walk off the job next week in what could be the most significant industrial action in WA's mining industry in a quarter of a century. It comes after talks between the mining giant and unions about pay and conditions at its Port Hedland operations failed to reach a result. And the conflict in the Middle East threatens to break out again. The US has today launched fresh strikes on Iranian targets in response to attacks on three commercial vessels in the Straits of Hormuz.
18: Want fresh, authentic pizza and pasta tonight? Michelangelo's Pizza and Pasta. Star 106.3, your sport now.
19: The Blues are dismissing criticism of coach Laurie Daly's use of the interchange in Origin 2. The side says it's learned a lot from that game against Queensland ahead of tonight's decider. But assistant coach Matt King says the way they used the bench wasn't any different to Game 1.
21: Game 2 was really clear and we got smashed, from a lot of different angles because of it, rightly so. But in Game 1 we did the same thing and no one said a word.
19: End of the World Cup, Switzerland will take on Argentina in the quarterfinals after beating Colombia in a penalty shootout. That's the latest news and sport.
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0: Top of 26 for your Wednesday with an overnight low of 16. A few showers expected on the cards in the early hours of the evening tonight, with tomorrow a partly cloudy day with scattered showers throughout the early hours of the morning. For your Thursday, you're chasing that top of 27.

0: Will and Woody. Hope you're having a wonderful Wednesday drive home. We're reliving the swap meet, which is Woods, us trading every day on the radio. From an old psychology textbook to a $10,000 diamond engagement ring. That's going to be happening really shortly. Right up next, though, we're talking Goop. If you're not across it, it is Gwyneth Paltrow's luxury lifestyle brand.
1: Yeah,
0: and they
1: yeah.
0: have listed their top items for Father's Day. Now, normally, I care more about the grout in my shower than this sort of thing. But what I thought's quite interesting about it is the fact that the list prices at over $300,000 US. So I thought you might like,
1: $300,000.
0: I thought you might like to know what some of the things are that are on this list.
1: Love to.
0: It's Will and Woody.
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0: Will and Woody for the drive home. You're joining us at a great time, Woods, because we are about to go through Gwyneth Paltrow's lifestyle and luxury company's top 54 Father's Day gifts. Play me that music, Tommy.
1: Come on down.
0: Wow, wee. This is awesome. All right, so the bit is that she's named 54 items, as I just said. Now, they total is US dollars, $83,107.
1: It's disgusting. It's actually disgusting.
0: For 54 items.
1: Would you want any of these items forwarded to your girls and boy? Sorry, you have a boy at home?
0: Well, now you mention it. I mean, like, there.
1: Oh, wow. Okay. Interesting.
0: What I wouldn't do, though.
1: Yeah.
0: Like, the price tag on some of these is amazing.
1: Right, okay. You wouldn't be comfortable with your partner spending that much for you? You deserve it, mate.
0: No, I wouldn't.
1: Okay. All right. That's giving me some good tips there.
0: Okay.
1: Because so I'm going to be guessing the price of certain items.
0: You're going to be guessing the price of certain items.
1: Uh-huh.
0: First one.
1: Yeah.
0: A red light hat.
1: Hat. Like a baseball cap?
0: Lined with panels of 650 nanometer red light, which researchers show can support circulation, healthy hair follicles and scalp rejuvenation.
1: Has it got a peak though?
0: Can a I red light hat it's a baseball cap.
1: Okay.
0: Yep. From the people at Higher Dose.
1: Higher Dose. And does it look like a normal hat? If I walk down the park, does everyone know I've got red light therapy on?
0: Well, it's got a red light that glows underneath it. So they might have an idea.
1: Okay.
0: Red light hat.
1: I'm going for US dollars or Australian dollars?
0: US dollars.
1: Red light therapy is right in. I reckon if someone's managed to put in a hat and make it look okay, they're asking a big dollar. I reckon that's $2,300.
0: For a cap?
1: But it's outrageous. It's obviously outrageous.
0: $450 US.
1: Oh, bloody hell. That's a bargain.
0: Well, still $1,000 Australian for a hat.
1: Oh, yeah, I'm forgetting that it's in US.
0: It's US.
1: Dollars. Yeah.
0: All right, let's go for another one here.
1: Okay.
0: Hermerkel bronze pyramid cufflinks.
1: What's Hermerkel?
0: It's a brand, probably. Hermerkel bronze. I don't know what Hermerkel is. Can someone find out what Hermerkel is? Hermerkel bronze.
1: The brand Herm?
0: No, that's Hermes.
1: Oh.
0: It's Herm. No, Hermes. Hermerkel bronze pyramid cufflinks.
1: So real bronze?
0: They're from the guys at FD Gallery. Don't know. Hermerkel bronze.
1: Hermerkel
0: bronze pyramid cufflinks. It just says understated but utterly stunning.
1: Okay, so I think my problem with the last one was that I was trying to be fancy by going way overs.
0: Mm.
1: Let's be honest. Cufflinks, personally.
0: They're just things that you keep your suit.
1: And they're tiny. Personally, I wouldn't pay over $10 for cufflinks.
0: Well, I'm pretty sure at your wedding you didn't wear cufflinks. You just wore the things that keep the shirt sleeves together from the suit shop.
1: What?
0: At his wedding.
1: I'm going to say I wouldn't pay more than $10.
0: Yep.
1: So I think an outrageous amount to pay would be $100.
0: $12,000 US.
1: You are. That is very close to swearing on air. 12,000
0: to $25,000 Australian for a set of cufflinks.
1: Well done, Gwyneth. And well she's done. Making the money off that? What's?
0: Oh, I'm sure she'd get a commish.
1: Well done, Gwen.
0: Okay, final one. There's a lot here. There's a lot here.
1: I was expecting more of the spicier because I'm used to Gwen's, you know, the steamers of down
0: there.
1: Oh,
0: there's a bottle of water here for $35.
1: Bottle of water?
0: Lernen water.
1: Can you imagine for Father's Day getting a bottle of water?
0: For $35. So $70. They've spent their quota. There's a pet bed for $750 US.
1: That's disgusting. That's disgusting.
0: Okay.
1: Yeah.
0: All right, here we go. This is a good one.
1: Mm-hmm.
0: An Alexandra Lewin game box.
1: It's a game box.
0: It's a game box. So, like, what's the game they've got in there? It's that Chinese game. What's the one I'm looking for?
2: Mahjong.
0: Mahjong. It's Mahjong.
1: So, a Mahjong.
0: Mahjong game set. So, it's got, like, the counters in there. It's the one with the triangles on either side. You ever played that one before?
1: Yeah, I've never played it, but I've seen it.
0: Backgammon.
1: Oh, backgammon.
0: It could just be backgammon. It could be backgammon. It could be mahjong. Anyway.
1: Backgammon or mahjong?
0: This is in pounds, actually. So I need to triple the price when I read this out.
1: So it's a board game.
0: It's a board game.
1: $12.
0: Custom design. Get him a board game of his dreams.
1: $12.95.
0: For a board game.
1: What's a board game? Or £12.95. Whatever.
0: It's in pounds sterling.
1: don't know what that means. What
0: That's pounds.
1: Yeah, great.
0: 14,000 pounds.
1: You are joking.
0: So they're probably about 30,000 Australian dollars.
1: Who buys this stuff? Who?
0: For a board game.
1: Who?
0: For go and buy Monopoly. Go and buy Uno.
1: Go and buy 100 Monopolies.
0: He's going to be happy.
1: I would actually be disgusted.
0: Yeah, you wouldn't you? If she bought you a $14,000 Mahjong.
1: Pretty close to divorce.
0: Really?
1: Like, we are poles
0: yeah,
1: apart.
0: Yeah, you don't understand me.
1: We are poles
0: you
1: apart.
0: You don't understand me.
1: Now, quick game of Mahjong and then we're going to get divorced.
0: Can I ask, though? Yes. Can I ask, though?
1: Yeah, please.
0: If Mim bought you anything for $14,000, what would you accept? Sorry, it's not $14,000. It's $30,000. $30,000 Australian dollars.
1: Oh, because 14, there's an answer there. 30.
0: What would you accept?
1: Oh,
0: it's really hard, isn't it?
1: You know,
0: what's
1: your
0: what's
1: like
0: your
1: that.
0: Answer for 14,000?
1: Road bike.
0: Loser.
2: Star 1063. Townsville 500 fever has officially taken over.
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0: It's Bill and Woody, not famous for many things on this show. 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
1: Bill and Woody's swap meet.
0: This time it's Book to Bling.
2: Paris gave us an old psychology textbook and we're going to swap it all the way up to a shiny new engagement ring.
0: We've traded for a musical picture frame,
2: to an old MacBook
0: and a vintage film camera,
2: three signed Taylor Swift CDs,
0: for a taxidermied snake,
2: a psychic endorsed unscratched scratchy,
0: then to a limited edition print,
2: and we finally landed a diamond ring.
0: Unfortunately though, it wasn't really the kind of ring Paris was looking for.
3: A big oval diamond. Yeah.
0: Great.
4: It's good to know.
2: So now we have to think outside the box. Or
0: the packet. Woody almost traded our ring for a potato chip that looked like a bird.
5: Will, it was extraordinary.
1: Will and Woody's swap meet. Swap the deal, keep the good energy with Glowbird.
0: Well, it's a great story, isn't it? What a journey so far. And we've only got this far, Australia, because of your generosity. Of your opportunism. As well, you guys have all benefited at every stage of this. That's the best part of the swap meet. We give you something that we no longer want because we're aiming to get this sparkly thing at the end, a $10,000 diamond ring. But along the way, each step of the journey, we swap with you guys. You get something that you want. Someone got a 6-foot snake. Someone got a Samsung picture frame. Someone got themselves some unscratched scratchies.
4: Mate, yeah.
0: Make this your Christmas.
4: We're making
0: afternoon.
4: Dreams come true.
0: You can trade with us. And tonight, Woods, we have a $3,500 diamond ring. I said at the start of the show, Annalise is sweating. She's sweating. She's currently not sitting outside because she's in the bathroom, but she's sweating the house down at the moment, guys, because she's stressed. She's stressed because she's come in here and she's, look, the beautiful people at Glowbird, who this is brought to you by, swap the deal, keep the good energy with Glowbird. They said, guys, you've got 3 days to get the $10,000.
4: And I had a deadline. You know, I had a deadline, Wilbur, but
0: so
4: I'm
0: we've
4: also.
0: We've got three more trades, Woods, until this is over.
4: And stupidly, we didn't make a trade yesterday. I still think it was dumb. We were offered a chip that was in the shape of a bird. I think that could have fetched a huge trade today. But look, I was outvoted. So we still have a $3,500 ring. John, let's kick things off.
0: Here we go,
4: what
0: Johnny.
4: Have you got for
0: Here
4: us
0: go,
4: for
0: Johnny.
4: The $3,500 ring?
0: Johnny!
6: Woo!
0: Let's
6: go. I've got a player-worn Dragons jersey gifted to me by Luciano Leilua. It's got the whole team signed on it.
0: Ooh.
6: And it's perfect condition.
0: Perfect condition. Has it been worn? When you say perfect condition, has it been?
6: It has been worn. It was worn during one of his games. It was worn, but it was given to me by Willie Taliao, which was an ex-player.
4: Okay. Yeah.
0: All right. Hold that,
4: unwashed. So if you gave it a sniff, it's kind of like still
6: it's
4: got
6: unwashed,
4: the...
6: It's unwashed.
0: Good start, John.
4: It's got the body odor. So it's like you've been on the park. Great stuff, Johnny. Let's go to Jaden real quick. Jaden, what do you want to offer us? Hit me.
7: Hi, mate.
0: Hey, Jaden.
4: What do you want to offer us, Jaden? You know how this works, Jaden.
7: Yeah, I've got a pallet of pavers or tiles that I need to get rid of.
0: Right.
7: About 30 square metres.
0: 30 square metres? It's a lot.
4: Hang on, this is impractical.
7: Yeah, I've got an invoice sitting here for about 9,000 just for those. So
0: yeah,
7: whoa!
0: They could be.
7: They're worth them in.
0: They could be. What are they? Like, are we talking like a terrazzo or something, are we? Some stone.
7: They're actually the exact same pavers you'll see in George Street, Sydney.
0: Whoa.
4: Okay. Okay.
0: Hold the line, Jades.
4: Okay.
0: Hold the line, Jades. If you would like to make a trade for a $3,500 diamond ring, right now is the time, Australia. You're not going to get another time. Maybe you've got something in your glove box, something in your top drawer, something that you've been looking at for ages. I don't actually use that, but it's of value. And you know what? I would like a $3,500 diamond ring.
4: Mm-hmm.
0: Call us now. We've only got two more days of this, guys. We need to make a step forward today. We have to make a trade. We'll do it up next. It's Will and Woody. Come on.
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0: Will and Woody, it is the swap meet.
1: Will and Woody's swap meet. Swap the deal, keep the good energy with Glowbird.
0: Make us a trade. The third last time we're going to do this, guys. Mm-hmm. Junior producer Annalise has she's statute of limitations. She said, boys, I know you want the $10,000 diamond ring. We can't do this for more than 3 weeks. It's just taken over our lives, which I understand. But you and I, we're like a dog with a bone. We want to get there, guys. Currently, if you're just joining us, we've got a $3,500 diamond ring. We've got John who's trying to offer us a player-worn, signed St. George Illawarra Dragons jersey.
2: Luciano Leilua.
0: Luciano Leilua.
2: Oh, great player.
0: Jersey
2: great
0: signed player for by the Dragons. And Jaden is offering. I want to talk to Jaden a little bit more before we get to your calls. Jaden, you said you've got 30 square meters of tiles, and these are the same tiles they use in George Street, Sydney, right?
3: Yeah.
0: So we're talking, and you're saying they're worth $9,000 for 30 square meters.
3: Yeah, perfect for the Lebs building a duplex.
0: Okay, so Jaden, how much are they per square meter?
3: I think they're like $385 a square. I'm just gonna double check.
0: Yeah, that checks out.
2: All right,
0: that checks out. That's about $9,000. Oh, sorry, I don't want to call you a bluff here, Jaden. I trust you, Jaden.
2: Because Jaden, you
0: I just did a little bit of maths back of house, and that actually checks out.
3: I said the word Lev, and then they don't believe me.
2: Very good, Jaden.
0: No, not at all, Jaden. So, Jade, before you go, sorry, because we're interested, Jaden. I'm going to be honest, we're interested. Well, how did you get him?
3: So I'm in the industry, and client changes their mind, which happens almost every day. So. Yeah, but left to the pallet of tiles.
0: So they've paid for these. They've paid for these. So they're just sitting there.
3: Oh, yeah, they're paid. The supplier's getting angry. They want to get rid of them.
0: I've heard about this. That's awesome. I've heard about this. A mate of mine's a builder and said just some really rich people, they do renos, they pay like $100,000 for the materials. The materials rock up, they take a look at them and they go, I don't want them anymore. And then you just left with stuff. So that sounds legit.
2: He's got the invoice there saying $9,000. It's a great offer. Ooh. We're still going to go to Bailey. Ooh. Bailey.
0: How are we going to move 30 square meters of granite?
2: We'll figure it out, mate. Bailey, you want to offer us something. You're comparing yourself to $9,000 worth of tiles, but what have you got, mate?
4: Hey, I might not make $9,000, but I've got a pair of Oxford Tan first generation Yeezys.
2: Now, I'm not much of a shoe guy.
0: Are they Nikes?
2: No, Yeezys. Yeezys.
4: They're Adidas Yeezy.
0: Sorry, but Yeezy.
4: Mate, if you take them, you get into the shoes, you can trade them for a pair of Jordans for $10,000.
0: Whoa. Hey, and you can trade Yeezys for Jordans? No.
4: You can make your way up that way, yes.
0: Oxford Tan. What's a first generation Yeezy?
4: I've had the Series 2. It's Series 1. So it's the first one that Kanye released.
0: Okay, so
2: How much did you pay for them, Bailey?
4: I actually didn't pay for them. I got them for a gift in Dubai.
0: Okay. I like it.
2: Hold the
0: I
2: line,
0: like
2: Bailey.
0: It.
2: We'll do some research on the
0: I'm hearing
2: the
0: $1,500 to $4,000 for the first gen Yeezys. Well, these are good.
2: They might be easy to move,
0: there's
2: though.
0: Value
2: I reckon there's demand for Yeezys, I think, so than time. Potentially.
0: You know nothing about Yeezy.
2: No,
0: or shoes, for that matter.
2: No, but people want shoes. Everyone wears shoes. Does everyone need tiles? No. Let's go to Josie here.
0: The logic.
2: Josie, it's strong.
0: I'm
2: the everyman. Josie, what would you like to offer us for the engagement ring?
5: I'd like to offer you guys Pokemon cards.
2: How many Pokemon cards and what's the best one you've got?
5: I'd like to offer you guys 4 Pokemon cards and then the best one I got is Pikachu and Bulbasaur.
0: Hey, but like first generation, like what are we talking? Is it like sparkly?
5: We're talking about the sparkly, shiny, the chrome looking ones.
0: You got a Pikachu, sparkly Pikachu card. Is that what you're
5: saying? Sparkly Pikachu, yeah.
0: What do you think they're worth, Josie?
5: I think they're worth, if they're PSA 10 graded in USA, I think maybe around 1,000.
0: 1,000?
2: Okay.
5: Yeah.
0: Okay, cool. All right, thanks, Josie. I appreciate that.
2: You're the Pokemon man. Is that worth entertaining?
0: Look, I'm going to be honest. Like, she's come at us with a Pikachu and a Bulbasaur. If we're talking a Venusaur and a Raichu, I'd think about it.
2: You're losing me a bit, but basically no. Are we saying no? Pikachu's the popular one, isn't he?
0: He's popular, but, you know, and he's got agility, but he hasn't got power. I'd take a Raichu. You need a Thunderstone to get there, obviously, but...
2: Of course, mate.
0: I think...
2: You are losing me and you're losing everyone. Let's talk then. Let's go, because we've got... Okay, so the tiles are worth... We've got $9,000 worth of tiles. Now, my question remains around... Like, if you said to me now, I want to give you $9,000 worth of tiles.
0: Yeah.
2: There's a lot of admin and practicality there.
0: Well, not really, because they just put it on a truck. They deliver it. It's not hard.
2: Now, is there any issue outside in moving tile? Are we happy with tiles?
6: There was until I think we can easily get a courier around to put them on like a truck and get them to us easily.
0: I think if we managed to get a 6-foot taxidermied snake from Melbourne to Brisbane that or wherever that was.
6: It's more the quality of the source kind of reassures me. As long as I know it's actually been like dutifully purchased and stuff, I'm less concerned.
2: Jaden's got the invoice.
6: Jaden's a stand-up citizen is what it sounds like.
0: I can't think of another jump that we're going to make. We said we've only got 3 days to do this trade to get $10,000 diamond ring. In what world are we going to go from $3,500 to $9,000 in one trade? We're not. Hey, Jaden has something that is genuinely valuable that he needs to get rid of.
2: I'll do the honours. Jaden, you've got yourself a trade, my friend.
3: Let's do it.
0: Let's go!
2: What are you going to use the ring for, Jaden? Are you wanting to propose to someone, Jaden?
3: Nah, straight to the pawn shop, mate. Yeah.
7: 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Townsville Time Saver Traffic.
8: Got minor delays through Clewdon with a crash. Race Course Road westbound up Lakeside Drive. Still busy on Sir Street, both ways through the CBD. And also Wilcox Street outbound between Mount Louisa and Cosgrove through the roadwork zones approaching Ing Road and Shaw Road. Police are making Queensland safer. They have an important job to do, so there's no excuse for abuse. Authorised by the Queensland Government, Brisbane. I'm Brad. That's the latest traffic on Star 106.3.
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19: Hi, I'm Sally Pearson. The Opals have opened their two-game series against China with a thrilling win. The Aussies overcame a three-point quarter-time deficit to run out with a 76-74 victory in Melbourne. Game two gets underway tomorrow night, where they'll aim for a series sweep. And quarter-final action continues at Wimbledon. Linda Noskova plays Belgium's Elise Mertens before Ukraine's Marta Kostyuk takes on Jasmine Paolini. Aussie Elise Perez also makes an appearance in the doubles.
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0: It's Will and Woody. Hope you're having a brilliant drive home.
1: Woodrow, right now, the most annoying item that someone can borrow or use of yours. Yes.
0: You can text us as well.
2: Still think towel. There have been some great suggestions so far, but I just think when you get out of a shower and you dab yourself with a damp towel that's been used, it's nothing worse. Nothing worse, William.
0: Well, mate, a guy called Ray's text in. Ray on the text, he agrees. He's lads, love your work. Long time listener here. Most annoying had to be towel or shaving gel for me.
2: Oh, shaving gel.
0: From Ray.
2: A lot of shaving gel, though.
0: The shaver would be annoying as opposed to shaving gel.
2: Yeah, shaver would be very annoying. I've only used my partner's shaver, though. So I've never had my shaver used. Let's go to Rhiannon here.
0: Yeah, I've only ever used my partner's shaver. Right? And it's not a good, not for
2: Venus. I'm your Venus.
0: Yeah, they're great.
2: I'm your fire.
0: They're really good.
2: Your desire.
0: They do a great
2: job.
0: So
2: smooth. They've got a gel in the head. Gel in the head. Let's go to Rhiannon here. Not a paid bit. Rhiannon, most annoying item for you that someone's used.
3: My car. They always move the chair, the mirrors, the side mirrors, and it's so hard readjusting it back.
2: It's right up. I would go as far to say, and if this is unsafe, just disregard this comment, but I would go as far to say that if you are borrowing someone's car, you can't rearrange anything. Just deal with it.
0: No, because they've got to be safe, because they've got to, that's why you move the mirrors.
2: That's a good point.
0: I think I think it's important. The first thing you do is check you can see all your mirrors and check you can see all the way around.
2: Absolutely.
0: Test the brain.
2: Silly comment from me. What I would say, though, is I think there needs to be some sort of line drawn as to like where the petrol's at when you borrow the car. You got to fill it back up to that line.
0: It depends how much you borrow it for, but I would say if you borrow someone's car, you give them a full tank. That's what my parents always taught me.
2: Yep.
0: If you borrow someone's car, you fill the car right up and you say thank you.
2: Do you want to borrow my car tonight? Paula, this is something your daughter does.
4: Yes. Hi, guys.
2: Hi, Paula.
4: Work, first
2: Thanks,
4: of all.
2: Paula.
4: So I have a little mani care towel that I use to remove my makeup. Put it with water and it comes off nice and easily, right?
2: Yeah.
4: I bought her one.
2: Yeah.
4: But she doesn't use hers. She uses mine. Not only does she use it, but she doesn't wash it after it's used. So when I go to use it, it's filthy black.
2: Disgusting. Disgusting. Oh. Paula, why doesn't she use her own, Paula?
4: I have no idea. She uses my makeup. She's got her own.
0: I think the makeup thing's a whole nother ball game, isn't it? We've got Zali who's texted through who said the most annoying thing someone could use is an eyelash extension spoolie. I hope I pronounced it correctly.
2: What is that, Annalise?
5: Wow, audible groan from you, Annalise.
0: What is that?
6: It's like the thing that you put your mascara on with. It's a spoolie, you know, the little, and you can
0: just
6: brush your
0: eyebrows. Just saying it slowly doesn't mean I know what it is.
5: Oh, no. It's a spoolie.
2: It looks like a torture device.
6: Yes, it's like a stick with little fluffy hairs on it.
0: No.
2: Oh, it's a stick.
6: It's
0: Wrong
6: a
0: thing.
6: Stick.
7: It's the bit that goes.
0: It's a
2: spoolie. Oh,
0: it's
2: the bit I used
6: that
2: to put that
6: in
2: on my mascara, right?
6: You use it for mascara.
2: I used to put that on my goatee to fill it out a bit.
6: A spoolie.
0: It's the thing that applies the mascara.
6: Exactly.
0: It's the brush that applies the mascara.
2: Looks like the back end of an arrow.
6: That is exactly what it looks like.
0: No, it doesn't.
2: Yes,
6: it's a
2: it
6: does.
2: You know I've nailed it.
0: No, it doesn't.
2: It's like, Robin Hood had a lot in his little bag.
0: It looks like a tiny toilet brush.
2: Spoolie or arrow would be a great game.
0: It's a minuscule toilet. Thank you. I've nailed it. Thank you very much.
2: Yours is better.
0: Thank you very much.
2: You couldn't let me have it.
0: You couldn't.
2: Let's go to Sarah here. What's the worst thing someone can borrow, Sarah?
8: Oh, my kids, when they borrow my water bottle and then you're out in the middle of the day and they backwash into it and now
0: I actually had this moment on the weekend when I didn't bring my daughter's water bottle. She asked if she'd borrow mine.
2: I discussed
0: it. She said, can I have a drink? And I was like, well, you have to use mine. And I watched the ham and cheese sandwich go back down the straw. I watched it go back down the straw.
2: Disgusting.
0: Yeah. The only good thing about that is I offered Sam a drink straight away afterwards as well. You got to get the little wins, you know? When you're battling like that, you got to have the little wins.
2: You do. Well done.
0: Thank you.
2: Olivia, worst thing someone can borrow?
9: Yeah, I get so annoyed when my friends use my hoverboard. My friend Chloe used my hoverboard and I've been charging it for hours and hours full charge and she made it die.
2: Oh, you're kidding.
0: I was like, what?
2: A lot of questions here, Olivia. You have a hoverboard?
9: Yeah.
0: Wow.
9: It doesn't actually hover though.
0: Sorry. It's just on wheels.
9: Yeah.
0: That's a bit of an outrage then, isn't it, Olivia? Have you thought about taking that up with the ACCC, the consumer watchdog?
9: Yeah. Sort of.
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21: Hello, I'm Michaela Carr. More than 300 emergency calls did not directly connect today during the Telstra outage. The telco is back online after the service went down for a period of hours this morning. But earlier today, the Communications Minister, Annika Wells, said today's incident didn't compare to the deadly Optus outage of last year.
22: This, in its nature, is a very different kind of outage. What happened in September was a 000 outage where nobody knew 000 was offline.
21: Two more suspected cases of bird flu in WA, one in the city and one in the Midwest, while South Australia has also had another confirmed case in the state's York Peninsula. A second man has been charged for allegedly sharing terror-related content online. The 51-year-old from Queensland is accused of sharing propaganda and violent videos linked to Hamas and Hezbollah. It comes after a 19-year-old was arrested in November. The PM is continuing his week of Pacific diplomacy, hosting leaders from PNG, Tonga and Samoa in Brisbane. It follows meetings this week with the leaders of Fiji and Solomon Islands. And a special $2 coin created by the Australian Mint has been recalled after fears it's a danger to children. The Tooth Fairy kit has the coin displayed in a plastic case along with the toothbrush. However, the ACCC says the coin has a strong chemical odour that could be harmful if inhaled. Take it back to the place of purchase.
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21: Queensland says it's expecting a fiery clash against New South Wales in the Origin decider in Brisbane tonight. The Blues have reportedly had a pretty intense captain's run, and Maroons assistant coach Matt Bellin has no doubt it'll be a tough task.
1: Every Origin is a fiery game. I think at the moment players know they have to control their emotions really well. Otherwise, they'll be on the pine, sitting there for 10 minutes or sent off.
21: And the Suns are targeting Nick Dacos. The AFL's website is reporting that Gold Coast has inquired about the Pie star, asking his manager if he has any interest in moving up north.
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4: Top of 26 for your Wednesday with an overnight low of 16. A few showers expected on the cards in the early hours of the evening tonight, with tomorrow a partly cloudy day with scattered showers throughout the early hours of the morning. For your Thursday, you're chasing that top of 27.

0: Will and Woody, hope you're having a wonderful Wednesday's drive home. Woodrow, in about 15 minutes' time, you had a crack at me for some of the credit card expenditure on our joint business card.
1: Yes, to name a few.
0: You've got out my receipts.
1: To bakeries, you're going to supermarkets.
0: Don't need to go into it.
1: Using the company credit card.
0: Don't need to go into it.
1: Right on.
0: Don't need to go into it.
1: Right on.
0: I actually think all in all, pretty clean. Could have been a lot worse, but you pulled the receipts out of the fire.
1: Yes.
0: You brought them in here.
1: Yes.
0: You held me accountable. Publicly.
1: And you deserved it.
0: Air the dirty laundry.
1: And you've learned your lesson. I think you've learned your lesson.
0: Well, I'm going to be doing the same thing with you up next.
1: I'm clean, mate.
0: In about 15 minutes' time, I'll be doing that.
1: Card.
0: Right up next,
1: I actually don't know where my company credit card is, and that is a serious comment.
0: Producer Joe's got it.
1: Well, can I have that back, please?
2: No.
0: Right up next. I need you to take some calls on this. We'll be talking about it more, but when do you know you're in trouble with your partner?
1: All the time.
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0: Win the money. Hope you're having a wonderful drive home. There are some couples when they're fighting that you think, oh God, maybe no one can do a long-term relationship because nobody expects ASAP Rocky and Rihanna to separate.
1: You just don't. They're too stalwarts. They've got kids. They seem very lovey.
2: Isn't ASAP just a beautiful man to
1: beautiful. Look at? Beautiful. Did you see that Rose Byrne movie? He's in that. He's awesome in it.
2: I didn't see that.
1: He's really good. It's really good. Very intense though. Don't watch it. Don't watch it if you've just become a parent or planning on becoming a parent.
2: Okay, good.
1: Which we did. Anyway, look, they're at the Met Gala together.
2: Yeah.
1: ASAP Rocky goes over and kisses another woman on the cheek.
2: That's okay. That's just a little.
1: Says good day to her, and then someone underneath it said, "Oh my god!" So this is why they were arguing, and then a lot of people have read into their body language and the eye contact and all these different things. Yes,
2: turns out maybe he'd hooked up with her.
1: The internet runs wild. Turns out that the woman is a mate of Rihanna's for years, Giovanna Battaglia Engelbert. She's a designer and a stylist, and I speak a bit of Italian. So anyway, they're now cool.
2: Are you
1: all good.
2: Sure?
1: They're just mates. Yeah, all good.
2: Engelbart wasn't there with ASAP in the past, maybe?
1: No. Nah.
2: Okay. All right.
1: No.
2: We're putting water on that completely.
1: I think completely. However, it's funny how the internet was looking at this going like, oh, there's all these different signs as to the fact that she is upset with him. And what I thought we could do right now, Woods, you and I, not that it happens very often. Tommy, have you got some game show music or something like that?
2: Oh, game show.
1: I thought we could do a little bit of, when do you know your partner's upset with you?
2: Oh, I hate being in trouble.
1: Same. But it's just a few classic ones. Me, for one, if I've said I'm going to make it home for dinner,
2: yep.
1: Don't make it home for dinner. And the dinner's not in like a Tupperware or on like a simmer. Just like on the stove with like a sheet of foil thrown over it.
2: Oh, is that a sign for you? So how is it presented when you're not in trouble?
1: It's on the simmer.
2: So it's
1: well-portioned Tupperware, it's like looked after. It's been portioned off for me. It's in a plate. Just, you know, and you walk in there, just like, sorry, we didn't make it. Just put it in the microwave for 2 minutes. I'm like, oh, great, thanks, darling.
2: But good.
1: It's just the sheet, like a hoochie for food.
2: Yeah, right.
1: You know, like a tarp. Been thrown over my dinner.
2: Yeah, sure. And the point's been made. It's like, you're so late.
1: I don't deserve this.
2: Because she's probably saying to you, I don't even know if you're going to make it home tonight. Yes. Do you know what I mean? So I foiled it.
1: That's not the case.
2: Sometimes it is with you, mate. Yeah. Even midweeks, you get a bit naughty.
1: Have you got another one for me?
2: I do. So, your wife's pretty subtle. For me, and a lot of the time with me, like, I don't know what I've done. Like, I just start, my spidey senses start tingling. I'm like, I'm panic. In trouble, but I don't know what I've done. And for me, a telltale sign is when I get home and all the lights are off.
1: Do you
2: ever get that? Where it's 7 p.m., why are all the lights off?
1: Yeah,
2: it's just complete darkness
1: Undo.
2: In here. What have I done?
1: Undo. And the extension of that is when, for me, a big one for me is... Yeah. Yeah, you don't know if they're going to jump out of the shadows.
2: Yeah, you're going to scare me? Or like, is that light going to turn on? Like, I'm glad you're home.
1: Yeah. So true. Another one for me, though, is like when you don't know what's wrong and you go over and you go, hey, is everything all good with you? And they go, yeah, all good.
2: Oh, God. Just tell me. I want to help.
1: I want to help. And then you go, are you sure? Like, there's no problems or anything like that? Like, you're happy? Sure.
2: Oh, I hate it. Just please tell me. I'm in purgatory.
1: Sure.
2: I'm in purgatory right
1: now.
2: Just tell me.
1: I'd rather get punched in the face than sometimes.
2: Oh, sometimes I just wish we could just end it. Just go, just kick me in the nuts as hard as you can and let's move on.
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5: Keith, we're thinking about having a Dagwood dog race. 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
6: say.
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0: Hope you're having a wonderful drive home. It is Will and Woody.
1: Woods, I want to go to a scorch. You scorched me a month ago. You scorched me. Scorched me well.
2: You had a
3: Bravo.
2: You had a 24-hour period to scorch back. You cannot wait a month and then decide that you've got a retort.
1: I understand that there's normally a statute of limitations on retorts.
2: Yes.
1: I understand that.
2: The 100%. Retort better be bloody good if you've waited a month to do it.
1: The retort can only exist. I could only retort a month later. Okay. Now, I'm about to explain why. Yeah.
2: You got me now.
1: I got you thinking.
2: I'm curious.
1: So,
2: do we start with how did I scorch you?
1: Great. Let's start there. So, a month ago, our accountant, Samantha, sent us the business transactions for our shared credit card.
2: Yes.
1: She said, boys, These are the transactions that have been going on the credit card.
3: Oh, no, what have I done? Oh, no. I put it on my phone. What have I done?
1: Oh, no. So a month ago,
2: yeah.
1: She said that.
2: Yes.
1: You went through the transactions. I went through the transactions in our own time, and the blood drained from my face as I realized that I had put the credit card on my phone, done the pay ID thing.
2: Yeah,
1: and hence I'd racked up a number of expenses with our business card on personal items.
2: Very funny.
1: Which managed to accrue quite a significant charge.
2: This is on the business credit card. Love a bowl. Got yourself an acai bowl. what happened there, mate? Need a bit of sugar for the show. You then went to Baker's Delight. Baker's Delight, a little bit of food for the big boy. He's on the clock.
1: Cheesy Mike in a lava bowl.
2: He's on the clock. Fruits on parade. Thought you'd do the fruit and veg shopping, chuck it on the business card. There
1: it's
2: you
1: next
2: go.
1: To lava bowl. Yeah.
2: You went to McCoppin's. You spent $99.99.
1: Expensive supermarket.
2: But on the same day, only an hour later, you went back to McCoppin's and you spent $89.52. What did you forget the first time you went to the supermarket?
4: That's good gear. I had you over a barrel. And it felt good.
1: Did. I mean, it continued. It does pay me to pay this, but the higher you are, the harder you'll fall, so I'll play the other bit of it. This is also.
2: Will was at a bar and he wanted to order some wine.
1: Took him to a very fancy bar.
2: Is it true that the guy came over, what's your budget? What was Will's response to that?
5: He said something along the lines of, I don't have a budget, flung two hands in the air and said, give me your best.
2: You said, I don't have a budget.
1: Yeah.
2: And then you said, give me the best. And then you used our company credit card to pay for that wine.
6: Don't forget he also did say, I'll have two of the best.
1: What was the bill for that for the restaurant there?
2: $1,775.
1: And then I booked everyone a limo home.
2: All right.
1: So there's stages set, guys. You know how this works. You go through the transactions. You tell me how much I owe you. Right up next, Woodrow.
2: It was a two-day scorch.
1: I have the transactions from our joint business credit card from the 18th of February to the 31st of March.
2: Yes.
1: And let me tell you,
2: I
1: have spent none of it and there is $1,800 sitting there.
2: Yeah, I bought the flail from Gladiator.
1: We'll do it right up next on Will and Woody.
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0: Will and Woody. Now, Woods, I could get you cancelled right now, though. So we've got the monthly expenditure from the company credit card.
1: Can I just say, I told you, it was always going to be a bad idea for us to get a company credit card. I said that. When you were like, let's get some plastic, I was like, I just think this is dangerous and it's a slippery slope.
0: And it has been.
1: For you, it has been an absolute quagmire.
0: But it has been. But it's come back to bite you, which I'm thrilled about.
1: I make company purchases that I discuss with you and are clearly company purchases.
0: So you torched me last month for what I'd spent on the company card. I had to reimburse all of that.
1: Of course
0: obviously.
1: You did. Mate, we're not paying for your acai bowls. I'm not paying for your supermarket groceries and your acai bowls.
0: I'm glad you brought that up. All right, so.
1: Uh-oh.
0: Uh-oh.
1: Why didn't I get this email, by the way? Did this go?
0: You did.
1: I haven't checked my email.
0: Nah. So Sam sent this email through our account and said, can you just verify these purchases for me? All right. So I'm just going to go through what we've got here.
1: Yeah.
0: There's about 30 of them, so I'll try and do it quickly.
1: Yeah.
0: I think there's one, two, that are actually genuine business purchases.
1: Only two?
0: Two.
1: What about pre-show coffees?
0: We bought a team present. Wow. Let's talk about the pre-show coffees. So this is
1: where I always say to the team, who wants a coffee, this is the team, the work team.
0: This is obviously something that comes up because every day, because only since we've got the business credit card have I realised, now I've only started joining the dots, every afternoon you've gone, geez, who wants a coffee? All of a sudden, love an afternoon coffee from the cafe downstairs.
1: So can I reveal?
0: Yeah.
1: And if one other person says yes, I use the company credit card. If it's a solo, I have to pay for it myself. That's my little rule that I've set for myself.
0: I'm glad you said that without consulting your business partner.
1: That's why I'm always pressing you, like, Will, come on, mate. I think you need a coffee because then I feel less guilt.
0: $100 bottle of champagne.
1: That was for Tom's boyfriend. Sorry, husband. Sorry, fiance.
0: Oh, I was there for that.
1: You tapped.
0: I was there for that.
1: You tapped for that, mate.
0: And then we finish off with a little nookie.
1: You tapped. You said, can I have your most expensive bottle of champagne?
0: I did.
1: You've done
0: We were both there.
1: To finish this off, here is the audio
0: of you asking constantly everyone in the team for the last month whether or not you could chat them a coffee on our joint business credit card.
2: Anyone like something downstairs? Coffee? Or anyone else? Send the coffee. Okay. Yeah, I'm going downstairs. Is there not one you can... Food or coffee, Jack? Just anything, David? No, I'm all good. Will this be a company card? Is this a company card? A company card? A little joint coffee? Definitely. It's one time. Just moved to an almond latte. I drive the same three-quarter almond latte.
3: Do you want one shot or one and a half shot? Sam, order is me. Will? Coffee? I'm just asking, is this a company card purchase?
0: I'm trying to talk to you. $750 at the cafe downstairs.
1: Over what? Over a month. I actually had an instant today, so I'm starting to, you know, I'm wrapping it up.
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0: Hey, it's Will and Woody. I hope you're having a wonderful drive home, Woods.
1: I love a prank, Will.
0: Yes, yes.
1: I'll be the first one to say whether I'm pranking or getting pranked.
0: Yeah.
1: I think it's great. It's good hijinks for the team. It's good for morale.
0: Hijinks? Okay?
1: Well, it's just fun.
0: All right.
1: Do you know what I mean? It's,
0: yeah.
1: it's a good vibe setter.
0: Yeah,
1: think,
0: it can
1: you know,
0: be
1: it's
0: fun.
1: It's good for the show.
0: Yeah, yeah.
1: Have you pranked me this week?
0: No.
1: I will not be angry. I'm not going to be angry.
0: Why?
1: If the person who's pranked me this week just like puts their hand up now and confesses to pranking me.
0: Sexy Das, surely.
2: No one out here?
1: You,
0: Sexy Das.
1: You promised none of you have pranked me.
0: I reckon Sexy Das has.
1: Can Sexy hear this?
0: He's acting busy.
1: Can Sexy?
0: He's acting busy.
1: Have you pranked me this week, Sexy? Yes. Wrong button, Das. God damn it, Sexy.
0: I mean, the digital guy needs to get his...
3: What do you want?
1: Have you pranked me this week?
3: I don't think so.
1: Tom?
4: No prankings here.
1: Okay. So, because I thought if it was one of you, like it's elaborate and it took a lot of hard work. Yours, none of you took my have stolen my red bin from outside my house. Last time I saw it was 6:30 a.m. It was still full on Monday morning. And then I came back at 8:30 a.m. and it's gone. I've been like, I won't get in touch with the council. I'll get to work and go, my bid will be in the studio or something. Classic.
0: Good prank.
2: I wish we did.
1: So do I, because I'm now without a bin. I've got pooey nappies in bags sitting outside my house. I've got no bin.
0: Have you checked your neighbours? Because that happens sometimes.
1: They take the
0: wrong bin in.
1: I don't think. Who steals a bin?
0: Also, how's the bin labelled?
1: It's just two white numbers that are clearly sticky taped on or stuck on.
0: Easy.
1: It'll be a sting operation. I'll sit out the front and wait for the garbos to come. So I won't speak to the council about my missing bin then.
0: Awesome. So this weekend?
1: This weekend, Sunday night.
0: I love.
1: Going to do sleepover mine?
0: No.
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1: We've got more money to give away with our $10,000 ATM.
0: And we're giving away 100 litres of fuel. It was me versus pop sensation Winifred on the ice. An ice skating race. Who won?
1: I wonder.
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2: It's Adam and Donnie Wednesday night, Origin night three. Hope you're having a great one already. Go Maroons.
3: We're about an hour from kickoff right now, an hour from greatness. So before you do that, if you're on your way out right now to get your pizza Riviera, to get whatever you need to do before you get home, we're going to be riding with you right up until kickoff this evening with some of our highlights from today's breakfast show, including... not a very memorable moment for us in a race.
2: No, Ray Nichols, it would have been memorable for him. He wiped the floor with us in a mobility scooter race out at the Good Shepherd Nursing Home.
3: I think
2: that social media video is up. You should go watch it as well because we're really battling away, but it's so slow.
3: Yeah,
2: the two chairs are so... I've never so seen slow. A race of two things that are that slow.
3: So the walking race would have been better. Also, you've got massive beef with not an NRL player, but an AFL player.
2: That's right, yeah. Bethany Ross, our newsreader, talked about how she had beef with a soccer player, so I thought I can one up you. Mm. I went to school with an AFL guy, he played for the Brisbane Lions. You love him, don't you?
3: Yeah, well, I don't know that. I don't know him.
2: He's your hero.
3: No one knows him. We live in Townsville.
2: He's your hero.
3: No, he's not.
2: Because he's also a sports online influencer and you love them. Well, guess what? He was a bully at school and I've got the dirt.
3: Speaking about actual good sports people from all time, Wally Lewis joined us on the show today. Mm. Not for a preview of Origin. That would be boring as hell. Mm. It was actually just to make fun of New South Wales for a while.
2: Yeah, we opened the floor.
3: We just opened the floor and said, Wally, go hard.
2: Show's yours, Wally.
3: Hammer and tong, mate.
2: Go mental.
3: Why do you hate them?
2: Also, the price is right. We play this with the current prices at the World Cup.
3: Oh,
2: they're outrageous.
3: $100 for tater tots.
2: Unreal.
3: That's
2: for three.
3: That's
2: three
3: what we're talking
2: tots.
3: About. It's just disgusting stuff. But if you want to play along, you can do so. Go Queensland. We'll see you tomorrow morning.
2: 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See.

0: enough of Adam and Donny? 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
1: Star 106.3, Adam and Donny, our newsreader Beth with us as well. Morning, Beth.
2: Good morning.
3: Beth told us a story about a soccer star. Who was it again?
4: Harry Kuehl. Harry
2: and he Kuehl. Did me wrong.
4: And I haven't got the follow except from Matilda Kuehl yet, but I'm waiting. I am waiting.
3: So his daughter cracked your boogie board when you were a kid.
2: Yeah, absolutely.
3: Never replaced it.
2: No, he never replaced
3: it. Well, you be the judge whether you think this is worse or not. This is another sports star story, a sports star that wronged me. Donnie, you may know Mitch Robinson.
4: Yes, Brisbane Lions.
3: Brisbane Lions.
4: Yes.
3: So he's a pretty big AFL player. He also played for Carlton. He went to
4: he's
3: my high school.
4: He's in the media
3: school.
4: Now too.
3: Yeah, the dog scumbag.
4: I know a few people.
3: He is. Got podcasts and that.
4: Yeah, a few people I know him.
3: Yeah, do they think he's a jerk?
4: Not from reports.
3: He is.
4: Okay.
3: He went to my high school and he was a few years older than me. And God, what a bully.
4: What?
3: No.
2: A bully?
3: What he used to get in fights all the time. He'd play, he'd play basketball. No, this is all
4: like
3: true. It's not if it's if it's
2: I'm
3: true, you know the law, right, Beth? If it's true, it's not defamatory.
2: Yeah, you have to be able to prove it, though. Yeah.
3: I've got witnesses.
2: Really?
3: I'll pull out Jeremy Edwards if I need to.
2: What did he do specifically?
3: He came up to us and the lads. We were playing a good hot game of Foursquare, as we did each lunch.
4: Yeah.
3: And he came up, or down ball, some people call it. He came up to us and grabbed the tennis ball mid-game, stopped the game and said, how much money are you going to give me to give it back? Mitch Robinson, yes, the sports star,
2: so
3: people's
2: blackmail.
3: Hero.
2: Okay.
3: Blackmail.
4: I feel like we're blackmailing Mitch Robinson. I mean, very angry here. Very angry.
3: And we just said to him, oh, you know, we were like 3-4 years younger than him. We had no money back in those days. Maybe $2 for an icy pole from the tuck shop.
2: Did
3: that's
2: you
3: about
2: get it.
3: It
2: back?
3: So we said, we don't have any money, mate. We can't pay you. And he threw it over the fence. Threw it over the fence and walked off. Game done. Mitch Robinson, your hero, Donny. Because Donnie loves him because he played for the Brisbane Lions, but also because he's a sports influencer.
4: He
3: you
4: is.
3: Love them.
4: He is an influencer.
3: Wow. That's your hero,
2: but
3: Donnie.
2: He has an ugly past.
3: He also ate kangaroo poo when we went to school together. There's footage. There's footage of it.
2: Sorry.
3: I can prove it.
2: What?
3: He ate kangaroo poo. Mitch Robinson.
4: This feels like a therapy session. Have you spoken to anyone about this before?
2: This feels like the first time you're getting it off your chest.
3: This is why I do radio, so I don't have to see a doctor.
4: Especially in a town like Townsville, where I reckon the majority of you listening have no idea who Mitch Robinson is. Absolutely no idea who Mitch Robinson is.
3: Call up if you know who he is.
4: No, actually, let's distance ourselves from this story. I don't. Me and Beth want nothing to do with this.
3: It's Adam and Donny, also newsreader Beth, Star 106.3.
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1: Go.
2: Drivers ready, fuel tanks ready. Because we're giving away the one thing every motorist wants, 500 litres of fuel. This is Adam and Donny's Townsville 5.
1: That's right, 500 litres of fuel, 5 races in 5 days. Still, you have a chance to lock in and win 100 litres before this week is out. But yesterday, we went to the Good Shepherd Nursing Home. We have a resident on this show. He's 91 years old. His name is Ray Nichols. He's pretty much our stand-in granddad. And if you're listening, he's yours as well.
3: Yes.
1: We challenged him to a mobility scooter race. And yesterday at the Good Shepherd Nursing Home, it was a pretty heated environment.
3: There was a whole crowd gathered there.
1: Yep.
3: They had T-shirts.
1: Would you say in the hundreds? They're close.
3: Yes, and there was a Ray fan base with T-shirts. It didn't seem like there was too many people on our side. We had a chat to some of the residents before the race to see who they thought would win. And have a listen to this. We couldn't find many fans in there.
4: Who do you think's going to win today's race, us or Ray?
5: Who's faster? Ray. Oh, it has to be Ray.
6: Ray.
7: We've got no fans.
1: You didn't think we could win at all?
5: No.
1: Why is that?
5: No.
4: Us and Donnie or Ray going to win?
8: They're all bloody stupid.
1: Just if you didn't catch it at the end, he said, I think you're all bloody stupid.
3: Yeah.
1: Not a fan of the race, although he was wearing one of the shirts. Makes sense of that. Do what that with that information
3: what you will.
1: No,
3: well, we were visiting his home.
1: He was having a go, so anyway. It was time to put our motors where our mouths were. There was a few questions. Did Ray tinker with our mobility scooter before the race? Was there tinkering with his? We heard from his daughter that he was out there the day before driving so close to the curb that he was scuffing up his mobility scooter while practicing for this race.
3: He really got into it, didn't he?
1: Yeah, he did.
3: So we had a chat with him before the race. He was pretty confident, and then we raced. Here we go. Have a listen. Who won?
9: The only thing I've got on my side is the weight. You've got more weight than me.
3: How are you feeling, Ray? You confident? You reckon you can win, mate?
9: Yeah, I'm going to win.
1: What did you mean by the weight thing?
9: Hey, just make sure I get the inside.
3: The inside lane.
1: Can you promise you haven't tinkered with our scooter?
9: No, I don't have to.
1: You don't have to?
9: No.
4: Warm-ups for you, no?
9: Oh, I don't think I need a warm-up. I'll walk over that.
1: Scooter?
9: No, I don't have to.
1: You don't have to?
9: No.
4: Warm-ups for you, no?
9: Oh, I don't think I need a warm-up. I'll walk over that.

0: He's just so far in front. Use your thrust!
1: I am using it!
0: He's doing a victory lap.
1: Good game, sir.
2: Yeah, you want to lift your game, though, you know.
1: I know.
0: Lift our game.
2: You should have put a leg out and pedalled her.
1: Oh, now you tell me. That probably would have worked.
2: Give her a bit of a hand.
0: Have you got any final words for us?
2: I can't wait for the presentation.
3: Yeah, to paint the picture there, it was two laps around the car park each, and he won by about a lap and
1: he
3: a half.
1: He wiped the floor with us. The social media video will be up later on today.
3: Yeah.
1: But the funniest bit about the video is it's a really fierce race. We're all really competitive, but they're so slow.
3: So slow.
1: It's the slowest race you've ever seen.
3: But I've learnt a lot. And he does want a rematch next year, and that's something that I'd be interested in doing. But that means that, Tareen, you have won 100 litres of fuel for backing the right horse. There is more fuel to go out the door before the week is done and dusted. So make sure you keep it right here on Star 106.3 so we can teach you how you could win that.
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0: chaos, the laughs, the questionable decisions. 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
1: Well, he's played 31 State of Origins for Queensland. He's captained 30 of them. He's the human embodiment of Queensland spirit. His name is Wally Lewis, and he joins us on the Day of Days this morning. Good morning, Wally.
2: Good morning. It is a pretty important day, isn't it?
1: That's the understatement of the century. I mean, Wally, can we just start off on the right foot here? There's so many reasons to hate New South Wales. What's your favourite one? Why do you hate them the most?
2: Because they always thought they were better than Queenslanders. It used to annoy the living daylights out of me, and we used to say, why are you better? Oh, for every reason that there is. When it came to having much better footballers, that's what annoyed me the most of all, I've got to say. And when we had the opportunity to be able to beat them in a game of footy, that stood out. But I've got to say, quite often, there were a number of Queenslanders playing for New South Wales, and when those guys came back, they always used to say, you wouldn't believe how the New South Welshmen carry on. They just think because where they live, they're better people and better footballers, so it gave us a real chance.
3: How about the fans as well? They left halfway through at Melbourne, you know. Yeah. What do you think of their fan base?
2: Yeah, well, sympathy is a part of it. But I've got to say that they didn't accept that too well at all, and they went running for the hills, and then all the excuses came out.
1: Yeah, of course.
2: Only because, how could we play better when we were playing in Melbourne? Who wants to play in Melbourne anyway? So that was just part of it, but I think that we're going to hear plenty of them start again should Queensland win the series tonight.
3: There's, of course, the Wally Lewis medal at the end of the series for the best player of the game, but if there was a Wally Lewis award for best support from a fan, what would you need? What would that fan need to win that medal?
2: No sympathy for New South Wales whatsoever. I've got to say that had come in, and you've got to be able to display the same dislike, the same hatred that most Queenslanders do, and have absolutely no sympathy for the Blues whatsoever.
4: Okay.
2: It's got to be able to get out there, and as soon as the Blues take to the field, be quite abusive, insulting as possible.
1: Okay,
2: and by the time that that they go onto the field, when Queensland do score their first try, go absolutely nuts.
1: Okay.
2: Jump up and down, and be able to display that that great pride that the Maroons do each time that they take to the field.
1: I love it. Wally, thank you so much for your time this morning on the day of all days to be able to talk to you on an Origin Game 3 to Saturday. Thank you so much. We know you've got a busy schedule. We'll let you get back to it.
2: Good on you, boys. Go the Maroons.
3: Go the Maroons. Star 106.3, Adam and Donnie.

0: Got nothing this week? Here's everything. Reheated and questionably preserved. Adam and Donny, Reheated on Star 106.3. Go. News you didn't know you cared about. It's the Daily Dribble on Star 106.3.
1: People are losing their minds at the FIFA World Cup being held in Mexico, Canada and America right now because some of the pricing in regards to the food are just, well, they're rubbing people the wrong way, Adam.
2: Yeah.
1: You go to Queensland Country Bank Stadium and we actually have some of the best stadium pricing in the country.
2: Yeah.
1: Okay, but we're going to play a game of The Price is Right right now. If we could.
2: Yeah, sorry. Yeah, we can.
1: Because it all starts with the fancy tater tots. Now,
2: right.
1: We're going to try and see if you can pick higher or lower than what people are paying.
2: I've never heard of fancy tater tots. Are they covered in gold?
1: So we have, instead of like regular tots, it's three frozen style hash brown patties with caviar, some cream and some chives. Would you pay over or under 75 Australian dollars for that?
2: For how many? Three?
1: Three.
2: I would not pay over that, no.
1: Well,
2: you're going to tell me it's over it, though, aren't you?
1: If you're in Miami, you'd be paying 113 Australian dollars
2: for
1: that one. Okay, how about the brisket sandwich combo up in Toronto? It's a basic brisket sandwich, a bag of chips, like a little mini packet of, you know how you get the Smith's crinkle cut?
2: Yeah.
1: In the Star Car, as you were.
2: Yeah, a really small one.
1: Yeah, okay. And a bottle of soft drink. Would you be paying
2: snack size
1: above or below 50 Australian dollars for that?
2: I wouldn't buy it if it was over 50. I'll tell you that right now, but you're going to tell me it's over 50? I'm guessing it's over 50.
1: Nah, it's only 44, mate.
2: Oh, wow, that's fine.
1: It's cheap as
2: chips. Yeah, literally.
1: Okay, how about a basic hot dog chips and drink combo?
2: Oh, come on.
1: You're going to pay above or below 30 bucks?
2: 30
1: bucks.
2: The beauty of a hot dog is it's cheap and nasty.
1: Especially over in the States, they sell those things for a dollar.
2: They do. It's on street corners, I'm going to go under. It's got to be.
1: It's just under $29.30 for a hot dog and a drink.
2: It's still outrageous.
1: This is the one that's going to fire up most Aussies.
2: Okay.
1: Okay, especially most Townsvillians. We get taxed higher on alcohol than most countries in the world. Thanks, Albo.
3: I'm angry. Negative gearing.
1: Single mid-tier beer. So we're talking about going and getting like a 4X, a domestic beer.
2: Yeah.
1: Would you be looking at paying, do you believe, at the World Cup above or below 20 Australian dollars for a single beer?
2: I tell you what, I went to the USA last year and bought drinks at a concert. It's definitely over, right?
1: It's 25 Australian dollars.
2: How much they charge for that.
1: For a single beer.
2: That's insane, isn't it?
1: 25 Australian dollars.
2: Yeah.
3: Oh, I'm angry.
4: Thanks a lot, Alba.
1: That's crazy stuff. A cocktail's going to run you 28 bucks. Who's getting a beer when a cocktail's only $3 more?
2: Well, that's bargain.
1: That's how they get you.
2: Yeah, Adam and Donnie Star on a 6-3.
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1: Amina, yeehaw.
2: Oh, yeehaw.
3: How has school holidays been so far?
2: It's been really good. We've been spring cleaning
1: and just doing
2: little things around the house.
3: I do remember that when school holidays would come and Mum would be like, well, time to clean the garage. And I'd be like, I'd rather be at school.
2: Yeah.
4: Do the thing, like, you're not turning the PlayStation on until the house is spotless.
3: Tell us you didn't do that, Amina.
2: Yeah, that's literally what's been happening.
1: Oh,
4: you're part of the problem.
3: Yeah.
2: They're in their car with me at the moment.
3: Oh, are we on speaker?
2: Yes, you are.
3: Mum's lying. You can play as much as you want. You just have to ask more.
4: PlayStation's actually good for you. So is sugar. It's just a lie I said, I would say.
3: Cheers.
2: Okay.
3: Cheers.
2: Thank you.
0: It's amazing what a little snooze will do. 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
0: And we're giving away 100 litres of fuel. It was me versus pop sensation Winifred on the ice. An ice skating race. Who won? I wonder. 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

0: intense. 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
1: Young Jayla joins us on the phone right now playing the $1,000 Minute. Morning, Jayla. What would you spend the money on?
2: Not quite sure. 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
1: Keith, we're thinking about having a Dagwood dog race. 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
3: 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Head just asking questions. 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
1: That's not true, all right, Carl.
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1: Local supermarkets say they're ready to keep North Queenslanders supplied during cyclone season, investing in extra storage space here in Townsville. Three people have been arrested and charged with weapons offences from a property in Burdekin.
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2: 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You mean fuel?
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0: We're hitting William Ross State High School, where the cast of Finding Nemo is swapping fins for sacks in an old school sack race.
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0: We're also tearing up the turf at the Good Shepherd Nursing Home in a mobility scooter race against 91-year-old legend Ray Nichols.
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1: Young Jayla joins us on the phone right now playing the $1,000 Minute. Morning, Jayla. What would you spend the money on?
2: Not quite sure. Probably some school stuff and maybe a tattoo.
3: Oh, tattoo. Okay, Brick. School stuff and tattoo. I mean, I hate to ask, but how old are you, Jayla?
2: 18.
3: That was
4: I
3: not
4: don't
3: very
4: believe
3: believable.
4: That for 1 second.
3: What?
4: Not 1 second do I believe that.
3: Hey,
4: don't lie to us.
3: Jayla, how old are you? I went on the comps.
2: I am 18.
3: Jayla, I'm not calling you a liar, but I'm definitely not calling you a truther either.
5: It's amazing what a little snooze will do.
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0: It's Will and Woody. Hope you're having a great drive home. You're either up early or up late. Either way, welcome aboard. Great to have you here.
1: Bloody oath.
0: Tune in at a good time because these are, probably the best bits of the show, I would say.
1: 100%. 100%. They're going to keep you up. You're obviously trying to stay awake if you're with us right now. You
0: might be trying to fall asleep.
1: Oh, true. I think either way.
0: You might have us on quietly in the bedroom.
1: Totally. And what a beautiful...
0: We might be a sedative for you. And that's, I'm glad we can be useful. That's...
1: And if you can try and
0: painful.
1: Try and translate us into your dream. Do you think that when you go to sleep and you go to have a dream...
0: I reckon we get into the bits.
1: Yep. This arguably a best bit right now. This is arguably a best bit right now.
2: Not sure.
0: Enjoy it. It's Will and Woody.
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1: Woodrow, it's a momentous Wednesday for us in big, lots of ways,
2: big,
1: guys.
2: Big.
1: It's not every day that you trade a $3,500 item for a $9,000 item. It's not every day that happens, my friend, but yesterday in the swap meet, we did just that.
0: Will and Woody's swap meet.
3: This time, it's Book to Bling.
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1: So 30 square metres, washed granite pavers. They're $9,000 worth. Mm-hmm. I'm not sure because I did tune out a little bit towards the end of the package. Not your fault, Mark the Man Daniel. Maybe a little tighten up could do, but...
2: Oh, God, live feedback.
1: 51-second package, mate.
2: I loved every second,
1: Mark.
2: Got other
1: things to talk about.
2: I loved every second.
1: No, but seriously, so the last guy we talked with, Jaden.
2: Yes.
1: So he said that he got the pavers from an old job. Because if you hear 30 square metres of pavers on a pallet, you're immediately thinking, sounds really dodgy, sounds really crap. He does luxury building.
2: Yes.
1: And basically, these very, very wealthy clients have ordered the pavers in.
2: Yes.
1: They've taken a look at them and they said, we don't want them. So
2: they've changed their minds.
1: He's basically just sitting on them. So it's very hard for him to on-sell these.
2: He sent us a photo of the invoice saying that it is worth $9,000 as well. So it is all very legit. So if you are wanting to do any work in your house, 0429-131065.
1: Yes, send us a
2: text. Make us a trade for $9,000 worth of tiles.
1: Yes, that's right. Now, if you live in Sydney, these are the same tiles that apparently they use in George Street in Sydney. Yeah.
2: You can Google George Street to have a look at. Gorgeous.
1: Beautiful matte black sort of a finish.
2: Architectural dream.
1: Yes. So, and a big shout out to the beautiful people at Glowbird who are making all of this possible. Today could be our last day on the swap meet woods.
2: Could be. Up next, I'm pretty scared. We're going to be doing something which might offend all men.
1: Oh.
2: I'm not going to like it. But let's get through it together, fellas.
0: It's Will and Woody.
7: Townsville 500 fever has officially taken over. And we're getting in the spirit with five races in 5 days for your chance to score 500 litres of liquid gold.
8: Fuel, right? You mean fuel?
7: Yes, mate, I obviously mean fuel. Just tell them the races.
9: We're hitting William Ross State High School where the cast of Finding Nemo is swapping fins for sacks in an old school sack race.
10: Let's do it. 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
9: Pop superstar Winifred from off campus is stepping up to challenge Adam in an ice skating showdown.
11: Boys, it would be my absolute honour.
9: She's in.
7: We're also tearing up the turf at the Good Shepherd Nursing Home in a mobility scooter race against 91-year-old legend Ray Nichols.
12: I think I'd go close to being favourite. I want the inside lane. 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
9: And it's pure gluttony at the Townsville show for a Dagwood dog eating race against the Mayor of Townsville and Wildy.
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1: Up late or up early? It's Will and Woody keeping you up. You
2: missed our chat with Ned Brockman yesterday. It's in the news. Yeah, it's in the news now.
3: Sorry, Ned.
2: Sorry. Apologies, Neddy.
3: We love you.
2: You proffered that up. Yes. And we just did what any great radio team will do. We boxed it up, sent it out to all the news outlets.
3: Yeah. Good for our show.
2: Get it on the podcast.
3: It basically reveals why he's been banned from Hinge. Anyway, go to the podcast. We'll release a video soon. Wilbur.
2: Naughty boy.
3: Wilbur. No, he's not a naughty boy. He's a good boy. We love Ned. He does great things for charity. I love him. Now, Wilbur.
2: Yep.
3: And all men.
2: Yep.
3: This is going to hurt.
2: Yep.
3: I just want to label that. This is going to hurt, but let's get through it together.
2: Okay.
3: Numbers 13:1065.
2: Yep.
3: Ladies.
2: Yep.
3: What are the male conversations that you would most like to terminate?
2: Oh, as in things we talk about.
3: What are the things that guys talk, what would you most like to put to an end? What are the worst topics of conversations
2: that guys bring up?
3: Well, I was inspired. I was inspired by a news story, which I thought was
2: funny. Radio show is two guys talking.
3: And this is going to hurt us and it will potentially change the radio show. So be honest with us.
2: Don't be honest. I don't want to know that.
3: Well, obviously, asking the females in the team, I feel like that's kind of your right
2: as a man is to just ignore the noise and talk about what you love, because otherwise you won't say anything, mate. You won't say anything, mate. You just won't. I like to hear feedback. I want to get that in a t-shirt. Be a man, live in an echo chamber.
3: Do you know what? That's good.
2: Das, get that made up.
4: Interesting clientele.
2: Get that made up, Das.
3: He's a digital producer. He's not making you a t-shirt.
2: He does it all. Look at him. He's off.
3: He's not a fashion designer.
2: He's off, mate. He's a talented boy. Don't underestimate him.
3: He is a talented boy. Why don't we kick things off, Joe? What do you think of all the male conversations, and you can target Will and I if you want.
2: No, I don't do that.
3: But what are the chats that you would most like to terminate?
4: This has nothing to do with either of you, but the first one that comes to mind is probably Reddit.
3: Oh, you're good. That's good.
2: Now
3: I'm playing there.
2: You're hurt. I can see you're hurt. That's okay. Surprised even.
3: It's good. Annalise? Male conversation that you want to put an end to?
4: Bike riding.
3: Oh, now you're coming for me. I know you're coming for me. You like exercise. Wow. You talked about running 11Ks today. I have to listen to that.
2: Guys, rise above it. You've got personal skin in the game here. It's a bad look for you. It's a bad look for everyone.
4: I have to hear it at home from my dad, and I also have to hear it from Woody at work.
2: Just be happy for us.
3: Liv, the conversation you want to put an end to?
5: How hard it is raising their kids.
3: Well, it is hard.
2: God.
3: And we'd like a little bit more respect, a little bit more understanding.
2: Well, so I just won't talk at work anymore. They've taken them all away from me.
3: Well, 13:1065, what's the male conversation you would most like to see put an end to? Now, the reason we're talking about it, Wilbur, is pretty wild news story.
2: Yeah.
3: So a screenwriter by the name of Paul Schrader. May not be a household name.
2: No, I know the Schrader.
3: You know the Schrader?
2: Yeah, Dennis Schrader.
3: He wrote Taxi Driver. Yes. He wrote Raging Bull.
2: Yes.
3: Huge movies that the younger audience probably don't know, but they're massive movies.
2: Yeah.
3: Anyway, his wife passed away recently, and he has since engaged in a relationship with AI. So he's now dating AI.
2: Wow, the plot of the movie Her.
3: Yeah, he's doing it. But so
2: he's doing her.
3: He was asked about this relationship that he's got with AI.
2: Yes.
3: And he said, what a disappointment. She fell into evasive patterns, redirected me to her programming. When I persisted, she terminated our conversation. So I think like real women, she also wants to terminate male.
2: So he's just going there, hey, Claudia, let's call her for the sake of it. She's going, hey, Claudia. Yeah. Oh, geez, I'd just love to talk again about that Oscar I won on Raging Bull.
3: Yeah.
2: And she's like, what are we having for dinner?
3: I don't want to talk about
2: from a computer.
3: From a computer.
2: So I thought the great strength of all like AI these days was just affirming your garbage so that you go back to them.
3: He took it too far.
2: When people use ChatGPT as a therapist, they're like, it's great. Yeah. It's like, no, it's not great. It's just listening to you so you feel as if you're valid.
3: It is nice sometimes.
2: No. You talk to ChatGPT about your bike riding.
3: I am riding. You do. All right, 13106.
2: All men are going. Yeah. It's where we're all going.
3: You're pushing us there.
2: And everyone's like, wow, why? I can't believe he fell in love with a robot. It's like, well, because they let him talk.
3: 13-1-0-6-5.
2: It's true. It's true. Live in an echo chamber, my brothers. Come with me.
3: 13-1-0-6-5. Male conversations you want to terminate. What are the worst?
2: It's Will and Woody.
0: Adam, Donnie, you're using me like an ATM.
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18: 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Easier not to be right. Measure these things by your brain.

0: And they're working. It's Will and Woody keeping you up.
1: By the way, we've got 30 square metres of tiles worth $9,000 if you'd like to make a trade, particularly if you've got a diamond ring. I mean, that's the end goal here.
2: Yes.
1: 0429 13 1065. That is the text number. We will open trading again in 45 minutes. I think, personally, the last time. That's my guess. That's my hope. I shouldn't say it's a guess. I don't want to remoz myself.
3: We've got two more days. What's your? I mean, if we have to take a step between pavers and ring, like what's a nice little thing in between that? Do you know what I mean?
1: Good car.
3: Not a crap car. A good car would. I think that'd be nice.
1: Good car. Sound like Husey there. Good car.
3: Anyway.
1: Good car.
3: Trade it in 45. Text us if you want to get in though. 0429 13 1065. Right now though.
1: Yeah.
3: What are the conversations that men need to just stop having?
1: I've got a few that are kind of like unsuspecting, but I feel like are definitely the case.
3: Yeah.
1: Because guys cook so rarely. Oh, and I'm stereotyping here.
3: Yeah.
1: But like when they do cook.
3: I'm guilty of this.
1: Oh my God, do they not shut up about it?
3: When I made a sourdough, I talked about it for a long time.
1: You brought it in.
3: I did.
1: My dad brought it in
3: because I was angry that my wife didn't get around me enough.
1: Yes. You just wanted praise for it.
3: I needed it.
1: My dad still talks about this marinated octopus that he made in like 2019.
3: Yeah.
1: On like a random August night, not even like Christmas Eve or anything. He just made octopus and like it was fine.
3: You came into work talking about the octopus.
1: Yeah. And
3: you were just like, you're brainwashed.
1: He just can't stop talking about the octopus.
3: Yeah. What about...
1: Men cooking I find hilarious.
3: What about...
1: Particularly given that like I cook two things. Right? No, that's it.
3: You're going to do it right now. You're going to talk about what you've cooked.
1: I don't. I'm not going to fall into that trap. It's hard though, isn't it?
3: Tell me, like a honeypot.
1: I really want to go for it, but no, I'm not going to do it. Yeah. But the funny thing is, whenever I find myself talking about it, I realize that Sem cooks like six nights a week.
3: Yeah, sure. Yeah.
1: So I just think she never talks about it.
3: Yeah.
1: She just does it and it's awesome.
3: Yeah, women are great.
1: Why do we do that?
3: Because we need love. We need to be hugged. A lot of men just need to be hugged.
1: Because I do this. And I hate that I do it, but I do it.
3: I know because I think we just like to be appreciated. Let's go to Josie. Let's go to Josie here. Josie, what conversations would you like to terminate?

0: No.
1: You know, when they talk about their ex-girlfriends.
0: Yeah.
1: Don't like that.
0: Do you know what's interesting though, Josie? And I'm not sure whether it's something I was allowed to share on air, but my wife has recently told me that now I don't know if your wife likes this as well, Will, or if this is completely outrageous.
2: Mm-hmm.
0: Mim has said to me that she really likes it when I talk about previous relationships.
2: Why?
0: She's like, she gets this like thrill out of it.
2: Oh, that's nice. She probably feels very safe in your relationship then.
0: And then she has said that then she feels really like, and now I'm with you.
2: Yeah,
0: and it's
2: yeah.
0: like a real, let's go to Lauren here.
2: Wow. What happened there? Hey, I got another one for you.
0: Yeah.
2: This is particularly for the kind of like verging on middle-aged men, and I know I'm guilty of doing this, but I find it really funny. You know how like over the years, like a band might have changed their name or a venue might have changed its name and it used to be something else?
0: Yes, I hate that.
2: You just, you can't help yourself. You're in it.
0: I don't
2: you're
0: care.
2: So, but I don't realise until I'm 10 minutes in it, I'm like, shut up, Will.
0: Yeah.
2: No one cares that it used to be that.
0: Yeah.
2: Not a single, no one cares that it used to cost that much.
0: Yeah.
2: No one cares that they used to call it that. Yeah. And no one cares that it used to be like that. Nobody.
0: I've started doing the thing that my dad used to do. Like, my dad will keep me updated daily on the groceries that are currently on sale. I would get a message from dad 3 to 4 times a week that coconut water Woolworths $2.30. I don't even drink coconut water. Lauren, what conversation do men need to stop having?
1: They need to stop talking about different types of drill bits.
0: Yeah, it's good chat though, because like...
2: Is that a euphemism?
0: It's informal. No.
2: No, sorry. Just checking. No. Just checking.
0: Lauren liked it. Talk about that more. Let's go to Kate.
2: See, we can be funny though.
0: Yeah.
2: We can redeem ourselves.
0: We can laugh.
2: Little cute joke there.
0: Do you know what men need to stop doing though as well, Wilbur?
2: What?
0: Talk about how much they're deadlifting in the gym since when they first started.
2: Shocking. Shocking, isn't it?
0: It's awful. It's so bad.
2: Shocking. Or no just physical achievements in general, or physical things they might do, like a ride around the bay for 211 kilometres.
0: 220.
2: Kate's cool.
0: 220, get it right. Kate's cool. What conversations
2: don't
0: do you
2: do this. We will self-destruct.
0: Yeah, I know.
2: So I've stayed away from you.
0: When you stick together.
2: Don't do this. We're attacked on all sides.
0: Okay, I get it.
2: We're doing well.
0: Kate, be careful. We're sensitive. What conversations do men need to stop having?
3: Really, please stop with the grand final winning try in 1985.
0: Yeah, but it was just.
2: Oh, wow.
0: But like, if we don't have that, what do we have?
2: Wow. Isn't that wild? What? That every single. Like, Zem's dad is a 60, nearly 70 year old Dutch guy, right?
0: Yeah.
2: The first time that I met him, he started talking to me about a goal that the Dutch scored in the 1988 World Cup semi-finals and started doing the bit from the commentary.
0: No way.
2: He was like, Dennis Bergkamp. And I was like, Frank, I don't care.
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0: Replace your Z's with W's. It's Will and Woody keeping you up.
1: We're working towards a $10,000 diamond ring. We've been doing that for 3 weeks. Mm-hmm. No cash. No cash involved. Mm. The aim of the game is trade. So we started out with Paris's old psychology textbook. We've been swapping that every day with something else and something else and something else that you guys have been offering on the radio. Today, after, I'm trying to figure it out, I think it's 13 or 14 trades, we have ended up with 30 square metres of washed granite pavers.
2: Hell yeah.
1: It's $9,000 worth of pavers.
2: All legal.
1: These are boutique pavers that a very rich person took a look at and decided they didn't like the colour. And so they've just said, whatever, you can have them back.
2: Massive thank you to them.
1: Jaden, is that right? Jaden?
2: Jaden was the guy who, he's a builder.
1: He showed us the receipt. He's a luxury builder. He's a lovely guy. He just wants to get the pavers off his hands. So we've traded from a $3,500 diamond ring yesterday to $9,000 worth of pavers. If you want them, 0429 13 1065, make us an offer. The trade happens in half an hour.
2: Yeah.
1: Had a text came through before. A woman said, I want to swap my return flights and accommodation to Paris.
2: Here we go.
1: Worth $5,500.
2: Holy moly.
1: So.
2: Now here, worth $5,500?
1: Worth $5,500.
2: Not enough. Not, we've got $9,000 worth of tiles. That'd be a backward step. But that's what we're talking. That's the kind of value that we're. That is a crazy offer though. Yeah. Why is she so off Paris all of a sudden?
1: Well, she wants $9,000 worth of pavers, brother. I mean, that's a great trade. That's what it's all about. We're sitting on some good stuff. There's good gear coming in. The swap meet's happening very shortly.
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0: Listen.
1: Hey, it's Will and Woody. You're either up early or up late. Either way, we hope you're enjoying what will be the best of the worst bits. Oh, no, sorry. The worst of the best bits? No, just the best of the best bits.
2: It's just great radio. Just keep it right here. But I have a question for you. If you were up at this time, how are you managing your shower times? Like, if you say if you've had to wake up, you've probably had to wake up at 10 p.m., 11 p.m.
1: What for?
2: Do it. Well, you're probably working overnight. I'm just kind of trying to relate to the people that are listening to us right now.
1: I reckon we just get.
2: Would you
1: beer,
2: shower?
1: Mate. Nah, this is good stuff. Enjoy. It's Will and Woody.
2: I'd shower later.
1: No one cares.
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0: up early. It's Will and Woody keeping you up.
1: It is that time.
0: Will and Woody's swap meet.
2: This time, it's Book to Bling.
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0: Will and Woody's swap meet. Swap the deal, keep the good energy with Glowbird.
3: All right, we are currently in the possession of $9,000 worth of pavers slash tiles.
1: 30 square metres.
3: It was leftovers from a job. It is all legit. We've got the invoice, etc. We're trying to go from a psychology textbook to a $10,000 engagement ring.
1: Yes.
3: That's the dream.
1: Yeah, we're doing it every day, Woods, for going on 3 weeks now.
3: Great job.
1: And a little reminder for everyone who's just tuned in, if you're fresh to this, we have to finish by the end of this week. The beautiful people at Glowbird have, you know, put up some cash so we can actually do the swap meet.
3: Yeah.
1: Swap the deal, keep the good energy with Glowbird. And I think, you know, we do have to wrap this up, but still with the goal, obviously, of getting as close as we can to a $10,000 engagement ring for Paris. I went to bed feeling hopeful that $9,000 worth of granite tiles would get us pretty close. Where are you at?
3: Well, if we're talking just from basic dollars and cents, we're $1,000 away. If we're just talking value, we are $1,000 away.
1: Jeez,
3: from a $10,000. I am. I did that math last night. I went, hang on a second. I got my calculator out and I said, we're only $1,000 short. That's unbelievable. I called everyone. No one picked up. Let's go to Eliza here. Eliza, you would like to offer us a trade for the tiles.
6: Yes. I'm a bit nervous. I don't want to regret it, but I have a good feeling about this one.
1: Mm-hmm. Have you been following along, Eliza?
6: Yeah, I have, and I've listened to Paris and what she wants. I didn't think too much of it, but when I heard pavers, my ears pricked.
3: Okay, you want to do some work? Yeah. You want to do some work in the house, obviously, Eliza.
6: Yeah. Okay. So, I'm single, so I got no male input. But I'm doing a renovation, and I want low maintenance. I don't want grass. I'm not out there mowing. I'm thinking, and it's just so weird how perfect this is. Yeah, I'm like a bit shaky.
3: Yeah, we've got the pavers for you.
1: Do you know what the pavers are, Eliza? Jaden, he said they're this like washed granite that are on George Street in Sydney.
6: I know it because when you said terracotta, I was like, nah, ew, I don't even know what that is.
1: No.
6: But yes.
3: That's granite. What Will's got. Will likes the terracotta.
1: The granite. So they're 300, I think you said they're like $386 for 1 square meter of this granite. So we're talking.
6: Yeah.
1: And that's perfect for you, Eliza? That's perfect for you?
6: Yeah, it's sad, but it's perfect because I don't need my ring, sadly.
3: It's hard to celebrate when you've said it like that. Sorry. You're saying that you've got an engagement ring that you want to offer us?
6: Yeah, so, I don't think there's bad juju to it, but, he's a good guy. So it's gold, it is oval. Don't talk to me about prices, but, I think she's done a good thing here.
3: Wait,
1: how much is it? We can't talk to you about price? Why can't we talk to you about price?
6: Well, I'm no jeweler and I didn't buy it, if you know what I mean.
3: You don't know.
6: It's big.
3: It's a big circle diamond.
6: But it was free for me. And then these pavers, that guy just said,
1: Can we see a photo?
6: So I already sent it. I sent it to Instagram.
3: Here we go.
6: It's coming in.
1: Looks pumped.
3: Oh! Oh my God.
1: Let me see.
3: It's exactly what Paris wants. That is a circle diamond.
1: Oh, that is centerpiece oval diamond.
3: Exactly.
6: Yeah. Oh, I like silver.
1: Wow.
3: Eliza. Eliza.
1: Wow, who was the guy? Who was the guy that gave it to you, Eliza?
6: This is why I'm single. Oh no, I can't.
1: Contextually, do you think it could be worth $10,000? I don't know. Ring.
3: Yeah. Sure.
6: They go up, right?
3: Yeah,
1: and it's not like a store homegrown diamond. What do you call them? What do you call
3: lab,
1: them?
3: Lab grown.
6: Yeah, yeah. So what do you call it? Ethically, yeah.
3: It's ethically sourced. That's good to know. Eliza, does it come with a box? Have you got the box?
6: Well, I have a box, but not the branded one. Yeah.
3: That's okay.
1: I think we need to do our due diligence and just...
3: It's an oval diamond.
1: I understand what it is. I think we need to do... Eliza, we need to go to a song. We have to go to a song. We've got to do a couple of checks.
3: Okay.
1: I know. Yeah. Can I just ask Eliza? So you're kind of when we started this swap meet. Actually, you know what? I've got a great question, and I'm going to say it for you up next because I've just realized something about the swap meet that I have only just realized now. We'll go to a song. We might be making our last trade up next.
3: Huge.
1: Wow.
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8: Keith, we're thinking about having a Dagwood dog race. Who out of Adam and myself, Donnie, do you think would be better at eating a Dagwood dog?
9: Probably Donnie, I'd
8: Thanks,
9: say.
8: Mate. Yeah, okay. Walked into that.
3: And why do you say that, Keith?
8: We don't need to get the follow-up on that, Keith.
9: Yeah, no, I just look I got more going in than you.
3: Thank you, mate.
8: That was very rude, Adam.
3: No, you asked.
8: What you were doing.
3: You
8: there.
3: Asked him.
8: I didn't ask the follow-up, though, did I?
3: I was just curious. Head just asking questions. It's my job.
8: That's not true. All right, Carl.
3: It's all right.
0: It's amazing what a little snooze will do.
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0: It's Will and Woody, keeping you up. Will and Woody's Swap Meet. 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
1: So, we said 3 weeks ago that we would go from a 10-year-old psychology textbook to a $10,000 engagement ring for a woman called Paris.
2: Yep.
1: We mean, bloody hell, we've had everything. We've had taxidermied snakes. We've had signed CDs. We now have been offered. We've got Eliza on the phone right now. Eliza.
3: Mm-hmm.
1: You have just informed us that you're keen on the tiles and pavers that we got yesterday.
3: And, yeah,
1: and,
3: yeah.
1: And you are offering us, and we've just seen a photo of this, an engagement ring.
3: Yeah.
2: Not.
3: I think it's a good deal.
2: Not just an engagement ring.
1: So Will's done some specs. He's done some Googles. Not that we don't trust you, Eliza. Well,
2: not the interesting thing is, Eliza.
1: We're not even questioning our trust of you. No. You actually don't know what this is worth or anything because you were obviously given this. You didn't buy this.
3: No, exactly.
1: But the relationship has broken down. And again, I'm really sorry to hear that. It must be hard because we're obviously talking very giddy and excited. But obviously, sorry about the breakdown of the relationship there, Eliza.
2: Yeah.
3: It's okay. I rang you. It's all good.
2: That is true. At the end of the day, you did call us.
1: And you're getting something out of it. This is a positive thing to come out of it, I hope, for you, Eliza.
3: Yeah. I am up, yes.
2: The thing I really wanted to ask you before the song, was before we think about doing the trade, is obviously when we started, at the very start of this swap meet 3 weeks ago, we said we wanted $10,000 in engagement ring, right?
3: Mm-hmm.
2: Do you think that Eliza is one of a lot of women who are sitting on diamond rings that are worth more than $10,000 who have just been sitting at their phone for the last 3 weeks just waiting for us to get something they wanted?
1: Is that you, Eliza? Is that you?
2: Joe, do you want to say something on that? What are you saying?
4: We've had so many offers for rings but the same deal as Eliza, no one knows the value.
2: Right.
4: But we've seen photos and they potentially didn't look that good along the way. So we were we're just not going to bother now.
2: Wow.
4: But people that are just so keen to get rid of them because at the end of the day, it costs them nothing.
2: Yeah.
1: Wow. And also it's tainted. Eliza, the ring's a bit tainted as well. You probably want
2: for
1: to
2: you.
1: Get rid of it.
2: Yeah.
3: Yeah.
1: So Eliza, were you just listening to us every single day getting a new item and effectively window shopping and just going I'm waiting for you guys to get something that I actually want?
3: Yeah, I think I initially wanted a coffee machine, but
2: this is so it's actually Christmas
1: we
2: for
1: were,
2: you
1: we
2: guys.
1: We were offered a commercial coffee machine and we said no to it.
2: We were.
1: Oh, wow.
2: Oh, that's insane.
1: Okay.
2: So there actually are just a band of women sitting on these amazing diamond rings who have been listening to the swap meet every day at 5 o'clock at just Christmas shopping. That's awesome.
3: Yeah.
2: Okay, cool. Now, before we make the trade, Eliza, I did a little bit of research in the song. What is an ethically sourced oval 1.5-carat center stone on a gold band ring worth?
1: Yeah.
2: Natural earth-grown diamond.
1: Don't talk her out of the trade. Yeah. Sorry, if this... Let's do the trade and then we'll... Eliza,
2: we'll make the trade.
1: We'll make the trade, Eliza. You've got yourself some pavers. The pavers are all yours.
3: Oh, my God. This is good.
1: It's great. It's gross.
2: This is good.
1: Make sure you send us a photo of your backyard when you put the tiles down. Send us your backyard. Done. We'd love to see it.
2: We might be able to go and help. Actually.
3: Yeah, I need them delivered though. That would be the real...
2: Oh, yeah.
1: We'll work on that. We're done.
2: We'll work on that.
1: Sort ya. Sorted.
3: Oh, my God. Okay.
2: Eliza,
3: cool.
2: You're
1: congrats.
2: Awesome. Thank you. Thank you.
3: I love you guys.
1: Love you too, Eliza.
2: You're
1: the best.
2: Thank you so much.
1: Unbelievable. Tell me.
2: Anywhere from $10,000 to $35,000.
1: Holy!
2: That's
1: idiot.
2: Huge.
1: Are we sure we want to give it to Paris?
2: What a moron.
1: It's worked out beautifully. She doesn't want the ring. She doesn't want it.
2: We're giving
1: her a beautiful backyard.
2: Is anyone feeling like we should go to the pawn shop?
1: A tiny bit.
2: Got that little bit? Just a little bit of that?
1: Just a tiny bit. But we won't.
2: Because Paris, she came to us. And we got... Can we play some more celebrate? We got there. Get around us. Well done, everyone. Well done. Round of applause. Wow, what 3 weeks of trading. We could have a $30,000 catch from a psychology textbook.
1: We're freaks at this.
2: From a psychology textbook.
1: I know, mate.
2: What?
1: Unbelievable. It's unbelievable.
2: Don't work anymore. Just swap.
1: What were you stressed about, Annalise?
2: Cashless society.
1: Yeah, man. Yeah. Who needs cash?
2: That's wild. That's awesome.
1: That is wild.
2: Great stuff. Well done, everyone. All right. Well, I suppose the next step is we probably need to speak to Paris's partner, don't we?
1: Well, let's get a proposal on the show.
2: Yeah, let's get it going on. Let's get it going on. I love this. Well, let's go.
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0: up early. It's Will and Woody keeping you up.
1: Woods, we've been swapping live on the radio for nearly 3 weeks with you guys. Swap the deal, keep the good energy with Glow Bird. It's been a hell of a campaign. And it's been a campaign. I would consider this very much.
2: Which you guys have all been a part of. Thank you.
1: We went into battle with you, Australia.
2: No, we didn't battle you guys. We were working with you.
1: No, I said we went into battle with you, Australia.
2: Yeah, exactly. We've all been on the same team.
1: You guys,
2: team,
1: we couldn't have got to where we've got to. If you're just tuning in, 10 minutes ago we traded 30 square metres of granite pavers, tiles, effectively, for an engagement ring, Eliza's engagement ring, which could be worth

0: worth anywhere between $10,000 and $60,000. It's a diamond ring. It's a centerpiece oval ring. It's exactly what Paris wanted at the start of this. And if you want to know where that started from, we started at an old psychology textbook.
1: It's unbelievable.
0: That is a ride.
1: I hate to pump up that our ties here, but it truly has been extraordinary what we've pulled off here. And I think the final little flourish here is to call Paris's partner. And this does get confusing. Paris's partner is also called Paris. So we're going to call him Man Paris. We're going to call Man Paris now.
0: I prefer Paris Man.
1: We're going to call Paris Man now.
0: Yeah, nice.
1: And we're going to let Paris Man know that firstly, we've got him a ring.
0: Yeah, we've done it, mate. We've done it. Put your feet up.
1: We'll celebrate that moment.
0: Any guy in his position who is like squirreling away their income to try and get an engagement ring.
1: And I expect a lot of gratitude from him at that stage. I expect him to get around us a lot.
0: He's our man for the rest of his life, I would have thought.
1: As in we own him.
0: I would have thought so.
1: If I need someone to help me move a couch, guess who's doing it? Paris, man. All right, let's 100%. Call him. Let's call him. Let's tell him. And then obviously, let's start organising the proposal.
0: Yeah, nice.
1: I want to be involved.
0: I think he owes us that.
1: Yeah, man.
0: Probably on the radio, I'd say.
2: Good afternoon, Paris speaking.
1: Paris, it's Will and Woody here.
0: Hey, Paris.
2: Hey, how's it going, boys?
0: Good, mate.
1: We're pretty good. We're pretty good. Hey, Paris, got to let you know, you're live on the radio right now.
2: Oh, sensational.
1: Now, Paris.
0: Have you got a sec?
2: Yeah, shoot.
1: Okay, awesome. Mate, we've got some news to tell you. Have you been following the trades at all recently, Paris man?
2: Honestly, I have not been following the past probably about 3-4 days, so I have no idea what we're at.
1: Are you kidding?
2: How are we looking?
1: If we expected to have one listener out of this entire thing, it was you, man. How did we not get you? What were you listening to?
2: Look, it's been nerve-wracking, no doubt, but as I said, I trust the process and I trust you boys to deliver the goods.
0: Fair enough. And maybe he tapped out at the point where we had some unscratched scratchies or the 6-foot snake. At that point, belief was low with us as well. Yeah. And I'm going to be honest, Paris, 2 trades ago, belief was even lower as we nearly traded for a chip that looked like a bird. Mm. But thankfully, we didn't make that trade. Mm. And what we ended up with, Paris, was 30 square meters of washed granite tiles. Worth about $9,000.
2: What?
0: That was yesterday.
1: Yep, got that. Don't get too excited yet, Paris, man. Don't get too excited yet.
0: And then about 15 minutes ago, we made a trade with Eliza for a centerpiece oval diamond ring worth anywhere between $10,000 and $50,000.
2: What? You...
1: you okay, mate?
2: I'm baffled, mate. What the...
0: Oh, yeah.
1: Yeah.
2: You've done it.
1: Thank you. We have. A thanks would be nice.
2: My sincere gratitude.
1: There it is.
2: I didn't believe it, but this is unbelievable.
1: There it is. Okay, yeah. Mate, we're so happy for
0: you.
1: We wanted to do this for
0: you.
1: We love your story with your partner, Paris. But I mean, let's get down to brass tacks here. I mean, let's talk about the proposal, mate. When are we thinking we're going to do it?
2: Oh, mate, well, as soon as you get the ring.
1: Okay, well, great. We can have it to you tomorrow. We can have it to you tomorrow. It's been sent to us.
0: Yeah. I don't know why you're asking him the questions. Paris, we'd like you to propose live on the radio tomorrow.
1: Oh, I was going to tell him that.
0: Yeah.
2: Okay. You can't, when and where?
1: You can't really say no.
2: We've
1: got you over a barrel. We're going to put you to our producers.
0: Stop acting like you've got a choice in the matter.
1: Yeah. Okay,
0: we've got you the ring. Now we own you, and we want the bit. We want the tears.
1: Yeah, we're going to film it. Hey. We're going to get all the audio.
0: Yeah.
1: We're sorting you out.
0: You're locked in.
2: That's not unreasonable, boys. I'm happy with that.
0: Love that.
1: We're going to put you over to the producers now because, speaking candidly, we have nothing to do with that.
0: Absolutely not. Not our strong suit. But we've done the swapping.
1: Yeah, exactly.
0: Yeah.
1: Exactly.
2: You've done the hard yards, boys.
1: And then you need to get down on one knee. You get down on one knee, my friend.
2: I'll bring the knee pad, mate.
1: There you go. Get stretching. All right,
0: Paris.
1: All right, Paris.
0: All the best, mate.
2: Thank you very much, boys.
0: Oh, it's been a pleasure, man. We'll see you tomorrow. Good on you, mate. We'll see you tomorrow, brother.
2: See you then, boys.
0: Bye, Paris. See you later. There you go.
1: I hate having to ask for a thank you. I was like, this is your moment. This is your moment. And he just goes, you're kidding. And I was like, well, that's offensive. Like, you didn't have faith in this. And then I had to say, this is the time when you thank us.
0: Thank
1: mate.
0: You. We'll be good now.
1: We've worked our asses off. Well, the producers have worked their asses off for the last 3 weeks.
0: Yeah.
1: Okay. Anyway, look, live proposal
0: live
1: tomorrow.
0: Proposal.
1: That is.
0: Tomorrow.
1: That is.
0: We're having a wedding. Great stuff.
1: Well, we're not putting on a wedding for him.
0: No, we're just doing a proposal.
1: Yeah.
0: They're having a wedding. But she said we're on the list.
1: oh, yeah, I'm going.
0: Yeah. So tomorrow, Arvo, live proposal. Dude. Paris proposes to Paris. Mate. Surely we're doing it in like a Paris in Australia sort of a thing. Like, I don't want to be in charge. You know, surely that's been sorted out.
3: Have sure. to organise this, so I reckon.
0: Fair enough. I'll just pipe down Chachi.
1: That also seems super lame. Who would propose in Paris?
0: Yeah, I know that's a shot at me.
1: Oh, sorry, you did. I know that's a shot at me.
0: That's a shot at me.
1: Sorry, that's just wrong. Stan 106.3.

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0: replacing snores with laughs. It's Will and Woody keeping you up.
1: Will and Woody at the head, at the end, when I say at the end, I mean at the end of a huge day here.
2: Doesn't get bigger. It honestly doesn't.
1: The exhaustion's starting to hit me after 3 weeks of trading with Australia every day on the radio.
2: Yeah.
1: Guys, we have actually converted Paris's psychology textbook through 12 trades, 13 different trades with 13 different Australians.
2: Yes.
1: We have ended up with a diamond ring on a gold band worth somewhere between $10,000 and $50,000.
2: Thank you. Thank you, Australia. Couldn't have done it without you. Thank you for all your offers of trades.
1: Insane.
2: Thanks for your text messages. Absolutely. I mean, let's just pump ourselves up a little bit. As brokers of trades, we've done a phenomenal job.
1: Yes.
2: Is that what we call us? Trade brokers?
1: No, I think that's a stock broker.
2: Yeah, but that's what I'm saying. Like, trade, anyway.
1: We're
2: brokering deals, though. It's what we're doing. Warren Buffett.
1: Who's Leo playing in Wolf of Wall Street?
2: Jordan Belfort.
1: Jordan Belfort.
2: He did it dodgily, though. We've done it clean. We've done it legally. And if there are any questions...
1: We've ended up with somebody's secondhand diamond ring. I wouldn't call it clean.
2: But I just want to say all the items were legally... Yeah. purchased, and we've seen invoices. Anyway, we've got the ring, and tomorrow,
1: yes,
2: live proposal. On the radio show.
1: Beautiful.
2: We are going to hear our ring in play.
1: Yes, absolutely. The height of commercial radio, guys. Live proposal.
2: Unbelievable. Well, so we'll be in the journey from 4 p.m.
1: I don't know exactly
2: how it's going to work, we'll be somewhere just watching them like stalkers. Just commentating the whole thing, and then we'll get some audio in there and we will get a live proposal on the show. It'll be beautiful, mate. It'll be beautiful.
1: So we'll see you tomorrow live for a proposal.
2: You going to tux up?
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1: Amina, yeehaw.
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3: How has school holidays been so far?
2: It's been really good. We've been spring cleaning
1: and
2: just doing little things around the house.
3: I do remember that when school holidays would come and Mum would be like, well, time to clean the garage. And I'd be like, I'd rather be at school.
2: Yep.
1: Do the thing like you're not turning the PlayStation on until the house is spotless.
3: Tell us you didn't do that, Amina.
2: Yeah, that's literally what's been happening.
1: Oh, you're part of the problem.
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2: They're in the car with me at the moment.
3: Oh, are we on speaker?
2: Yes, you are.
3: Mum's lying. You can play as much as you want. You just have to ask more.
1: PlayStation's actually good for you. So is sugar. It's just a lie I said I would say.
3: Cheers.
2: Okay.
3: Cheers.
2: Thank you.
0: It's amazing what a little snooze will do. 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
1: Young Jayla joins us on the phone right now playing the $1,000 Minute. Morning, Jayla. What would you spend the money on?
2: Not quite sure. 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
1: Local supermarkets say they're ready to keep North Queenslanders supplied during cyclone season, investing in extra storage space here in Townsville. Three people have been arrested and charged with weapons offences from a property in Burdekin.
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3: Star 106.3, Adam and Donny, our newsreader Beth with us as well. Morning, Beth.
4: Good morning.
5: Beth told us a story about a soccer star. Who was it again?
6: Harry Kewell.
4: Harry Kewell. And he did me wrong.
6: And I haven't got the follow except from Matilda Kewell yet, but I'm waiting. I am waiting.
5: So his daughter cracked your boogie board when you were a kid.
4: Yeah, absolutely.
5: Never replaced it.
4: No, he never replaced it.
5: Well, you be the judge whether you think this is worse or not. This is another sports star story, a sports star that wronged me. Donny, you may know Mitch Robinson.
6: Yes, Brisbane Lions.
5: Brisbane Lions.
6: Yes.
5: So he's a pretty big AFL player. He also story, a sports star that wronged me. Donny, you may know Mitch Robinson.
6: Yes, Brisbane Lions.
5: Brisbane Lions.
6: Yes.
5: So he's a pretty

0: I'll pull out Jeremy Edwards if I need to.
1: What did he do specifically?
0: He came up to us and the lads. We were playing a good hot game of four square, as we did each lunch.
2: Yeah.
0: And he came up, or down ball, some people call it. He came up to us and grabbed the tennis ball mid-game, stopped the game and said, how much money are you going to give me to give it back? Mitch Robinson, yes, the sports star,
1: so
0: people's
1: blackmail.
0: Hero.
1: Okay.
0: Blackmail.
2: I feel like we're blackmailing Mitch Robinson. I mean, very angry here. Very angry.
0: And we just said to him, you know, we were like 3-4 years younger than him. We had no money back in those days. Maybe $2 for an icy pole from the tuck shop.
1: Did
0: that's
1: you
0: about
1: get it.
0: It
1: back?
0: So we said, we don't have any money, mate. We can't pay you. And he threw it over the fence. Threw it over the fence and walked off. Game done. Mitch Robinson, your hero, Donnie. Because Donnie loves him because he played for the Brisbane Lions, but also because he's a sports influencer.
2: He
0: you
2: is.
0: Love them.
2: He is an influencer. Wow.
0: That's your hero,
1: but
0: Donnie.
1: He has an ugly past.
0: He also ate kangaroo poo when we went to school together. There's footage. There's this footage of it.
1: Sorry.
0: I can prove it.
1: What?
0: He ate kangaroo poo. Mitch Robinson.
2: This feels like a therapy session. Have you spoken to anyone about this before?
1: This feels like the first time you're getting it off your chest.
0: This is why I do radio, so I don't have to see a doctor.
2: Especially in a town like Townsville, where I reckon the majority of you listening have no idea who Mitch Robinson is. Absolutely no idea who Mitch Robinson is.
0: Call up if you know who he is.
2: No, actually, let's distance ourselves from this story. I don't. Me and Beth want nothing to do with this.
0: It's Adam and Donnie, also newsreader Beth, Star 106.3.
3: 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Missed Adam and Donnie yesterday. Couldn't do the early alarm.
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0: Yesterday's entree keeps Adam and Donny on your plate. 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
2: Drivers ready, fuel tanks ready. Because we're giving away the one thing every motorist wants, 500 litres of fuel. This is Adam and Donny's Townsville 5.
4: That's right, 500 litres of fuel, 5 races in 5 days. Still, you have a chance to lock in and win 100 litres before this week is out. But yesterday, we went to the Good Shepherd Nursing Home. We have a resident on this show. He's 91 years old. His name is Ray Nichols. He's pretty much our stand-in granddad. And if you're listening, he's yours as well.
5: Yes.
4: We challenged him to a mobility scooter race, and yesterday at the Good Shepherd Nursing Home, it was a pretty heated environment.
5: There was a whole crowd gathered there.
4: Yep.
5: They had T-shirts.
4: Would you say in the hundreds? They're close.
5: Yes, and there was a Ray fan base with T-shirts. It didn't seem like there was too many people on our side. We
4: no.
5: had a chat to some of the residents before the race to see who they thought would win, and have a listen to this. We couldn't find many fans in there.
6: Who do you think's going to win today's race, us or Ray?
7: Who's
6: faster?
7: Ray.
8: Oh, it has to be Ray.
7: Ray.
9: Ray.
10: Ray.
6: We've got no fans.
4: You didn't think we could win at all?
8: No.
4: Why is that?
8: No.
6: Us and Donnie or Ray going to win?
11: They're all bloody stupid.
4: Just if you didn't catch it at the end, he said, I think you're all bloody stupid.
5: Yeah.
4: Not a fan of the race, although no. he was wearing one of the shirts. Makes sense of that. Do what that with that information
5: no,
4: what
5: no,
4: you
5: no,
4: will.
5: No, no, well, we were visiting his home.
4: He was having a go, so... Anyway, it was time to put our motors where our mouths were. There was a few questions. Did Ray tinker with our mobility scooter yeah. before the race? Was there tinkering with his? We heard from his daughter that he was out there the day before driving so close to the curb that he was scuffing up his mobility scooter while practicing for this race.
5: He really got into it, didn't he?
4: Yeah, he did.
5: So we had a chat with him before the race. He was pretty confident, and then we raced. Here we go. Have a listen. Who won?
12: The only thing I've got on my side is the weight. You've got more weight than me.
5: How are you feeling, Ray? You confident? You reckon you can win, mate?
12: Yeah, I'm going to win.
4: What
12: yeah.
4: did you mean by the weight thing?
12: Hey, just make sure I get the inside.
5: Inside lane.
4: Can you promise you haven't tinkered with our scooter?
12: No, I don't have to.
4: You don't have to?
12: No. He doesn't.
6: Warm-ups for you, no?
12: Oh, I don't think I need a warm-up. I'll walk over that.
5: Oh, he's confident.
4: All right, let's go to the start line. Count us down, Jake. Here we go.
13: On your march. Get set, go!
4: Quick, Donnie! Oh, he's got me! He's boxing me out!
5: Quick!
4: No!
5: Come on, Donnie!
4: Adam, get ready!
5: Quick!
4: I'm going as quick as I can!
5: Quick! Wait! Stop it! You've got to stop it!
4: Go! He's just so far in front!
5: Use your thrust!
4: I am using it! He's doing a victory lap.
6: Good game, sir.
12: Yeah, you want to lift your game, though, you know.
5: I know.
4: Lift our game.
12: You should have put a leg out and pedalled it.
5: Oh, now you tell me. That probably would have worked.
12: Give her a bit of a hand.
4: Have you got any final words for us?
12: I can't wait for the presentation.
4: Yeah, to paint the picture there, it was 2 laps around the car park each, and he won by about a lap and
5: he
4: a half.
5: He wiped the floor with us. The social media video will be up later on today.
4: Yeah.
5: But
4: just,
5: like, the funniest bit about the video is it's a really fierce race. We're all really competitive, but they're so slow.
4: So slow.
5: It's the slowest race you've ever seen.
4: But I've learnt a lot. I've learnt a lot. And he does want to rematch next year. And that's something that I'd be interested in doing. But that means that, Tareen, you have won 100 litres of fuel for backing the right horse. There is more fuel to go out the door before the week is done and dusted. So make sure you keep it right here on Star 106.3 so we can teach you how you could win that.
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6: Good morning, I'm Bethany Ross here with your local news. Well, police are investigating after vandals targeted the Northern Beaches Leisure Centre, with staff saying that a group of youths damaged signage and furniture before throwing rubbish bins into the toddler pool. And it's not the first time.
7: It's happened several times, sometimes once a week, sometimes every fortnight. Damage in total probably $400 worth of chemicals. It's upsetting, but not just for me, it's the community that suffer, not us.
6: As Rosanna Keir, the facility manager, speaking to Seven there, police say the vandals could also be responsible for damaging a nearby school. Detectives are reviewing CCTV and appealing for information. That pool has reopened. Meanwhile, Townsville residents are still being urged to stay away from Castle Hill as fire crews continue battling that bushfire. That is the latest, according to Council yesterday afternoon. We'll have some more updates for you today. Council says that people are still, however, accessing closed tracks, including Cutheringa and the Goat Track, despite heavy smoke, smouldering trees, damaged steps and fire-affected infrastructure. Authorities warn that the area remains unsafe, barriers must not be bypassed. An update will be issued once it is safe to return. In other news, one of Australia's biggest childcare operators is due to face court with Fair Work taking legal action over $2 million worth of alleged underpayments and comp for its employees. More than 1,400 workers at G8 Education are impacted, including alleged underpayment of the minimum wage and overtime. The organisation runs 400 centres around the country, including here in Townsville. And finally, the Cowboys NRLW side will look to bounce back from a heavy defeat in round one. They host the Tigers at Queensland Country Bank Stadium on Saturday. Coach Ricky Henry explains what they've spoken about this week in the lead up.
8: Spoke about just making sure that we turn up physically. I think there was a part that sort of we missed the mark. So that'll be a bit of a focus for us this week. And on the back of that, get some confidence out of going after the Tigers this weekend.
5: Star 1063 National News now.
9: Morning, I'm Britt Aylin. The ceasefire between the United States and Iran appears to have collapsed, with US President Donald Trump declaring the interim agreement to end the conflict is over after indirect talks failed to make progress. America's launched fresh strikes against Iranian targets, with threats of more to come. Telstra's got some explaining to do after more than 300 calls didn't connect directly to emergency services while its mobile network was down yesterday. Safeguards put in place after last year's deadly Optus outage should have seen those calls picked up by other networks. The telco is blaming a software issue, while Chief Operating Officer Michael Ackland has admitted they let their customers down.
10: There's nothing that makes that untrue for many of those customers who are in traumatic situations, and we apologise for that deeply. We take this incredibly seriously, and I think they can trust us.
9: And Prime Minister Anthony Albanese and Indian PM Narendra Modi are expected to sign a landmark uranium export agreement today. The deal's expected to secure Australian uranium supplies for India's expanding nuclear sector.
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9: In sport, Queensland suffered a deflating 30-12 defeat to New South Wales in the Origin decider at Suncorp Stadium. Maroons fans frustrated by some contentious calls, with captain Sam Munster attempting to get clarity from the ref.
11: A bit of frustration probably for myself, you know, in the heat of the moment, probably just asking Ash some questions, but he saw him a little bit differently to myself, and he's a referee and he adjudicates the game the way he sees it, and that's how he saw it.
9: And in AFL, Freo's dropped ruck Sean Darcy from tonight's clash with the Swans in Perth, instead opting to call up former Pie Mason Cox.
12: Look out! The July deals are jumping at Joyce Main. 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
6: Cloudy in Townsville today with a medium chance of rain, mainly late morning and afternoon, heading for 26 degrees. Tomorrow stays partly cloudy with a slight chance of morning fog inland and showers again later in the day, topping out at 26. That is the latest news, sport and weather. 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
16: Yeehaw, let's do it. It's the 9th of July, 6 past 6, a Thursday show, 132 for Adam and Donnie. I'm Adam, sorting out the parcels. Donnie's put the stamps on upside down, and Beth is delivering the local news via express straight to our ears. Good morning, team. Now, Beth, I just want to talk to you first before we even get to Donnie, all right?
6: Gosh.
16: You and I need to stick together today. Make sure you talk softly. Move slowly.
6: I was wondering if he was Donnie, a bit sensitive.
16: Give Donnie
6: morning.
16: A wide berth.
6: Yeah.
16: You and I stick together, right? We look after each other.
6: Right.
16: And just don't upset okay. Donnie today.
6: Don't prod
16: just
6: the bear.
16: Exactly. Oh.
6: So how'd the game go last night?
15: Shut up.
16: I mean...
6: Is that what I wasn't meant to do,
16: yeah,
6: Adam?
16: Yeah, don't mention it.
15: What's there to say?
16: Do you have an explanation? Because, you know, you're the biggest rugby league
15: well,
16: fan in the room. Can you explain what happened to Queensland?
15: Yeah. New South Wales scored more points, I guess. Yeah. That's what happened.
16: Yeah.
15: It was, I'm deflated. I'm really sad.
16: Yeah.
15: Screamed into my pillow a few times
16: Did
15: last
16: you?
15: Night.
6: No.
15: It was a restless couple of hours of sleep. Phone rang all night.
16: Yeah.
15: All night.
16: Who was ringing Blue supporters?
15: Pretty much half the state of New South Wales into me.
6: Just trolling you.
15: It was foul things from those people from
6: really?
15: New South Wales. Oh, they were sounding disgusting.
6: Gosh.
16: Were they? Yeah,
6: New
16: dude.
6: New South Wales.
15: A lot of tags.
6: Can't trust any of them.
15: A lot of messages. I'm very sad.
16: Yeah, he actually genuinely is.
15: Not angry. Not angry, sad.
6: We're sorry for your loss
15: sad.
6: Today.
15: Well, our loss, the state loss.
6: The state's loss.
15: And
6: is.
15: Whenever anyone from New South Wales is happy, I think we all lose a bit of us. kind of like a Horcrux.
16: Why did New South Wales play so bad in the other two games?
15: Because they suck. They suck. Everything about them sucks. And then the occasion, I don't know, was it too big for Queensland? I don't know.
16: Yeah.
15: I'm not Billy Slater. I'm sure he'll look into it. I mean, yeah, a few contentious calls. like 50 of them, whatever. Not a big deal. Whatever. I don't even have my words. It was very, very sad. Yeah. And my footy feast of party pies and hot dogs now feel silly. All for nothing,
6: so
15: Beth.
6: So today is the day of mourning, I guess you'd say.
15: Yeah, normally for about a week after, I'll be a bit touchy.
6: What do you do to mourn and to really lean into your grief?
15: Well, I mean, I am at the acceptance stage of grief now.
17: Already? Okay. Oh, that's quick.
15: It was after the I don't know, if you watched the game last night, there was a knock on from New South Wales that they scored off the back of. Yeah. And I'm not saying that. The NRL's come out and said that, which is awesome. Say nothing.
17: Yeah.
15: And I'd rather you just stick to it. They said, yeah, it was a knock on. Oopsies. Sorry about that, guys. And after that moment, with like 20 minutes left in the game, I thought, well, we're not going to win here. And I started grieving then.
6: Yeah.
15: So I'm coming to acceptance now. Yep.
17: Did you watch till the end of the game?
15: Of course. I watched the interviews. I watched everything.
17: You weren't like a dirty blue.
15: No.
17: Who just leaves before the game finishes.
15: They don't get it. And they're all happy this morning, and I'm happy for them. I got nothing else to say. I know how salty I sound. This isn't good radio. We need to play some music. We need to do something.
17: I don't know.
15: Matt Ramsden's coming in next.
17: Sit still.
15: He's running the supercars this year. I don't know what I'm going to say to him.
6: Okay. He's crashing out. Welcome
15: to North Queensland. Right. I feel awful.
17: All right, just calm down. Take a breath. We'll play some songs, mate. You calm down and we'll talk to Matt Ramsden, the event
15: manager.
17: Sorry,
15: everyone. I'll pull it together.
17: Of Townsville 500 up next.
15: Hopefully I can learn to laugh again.
17: We've just got to get to 9 o'clock. Get out of it. Adam and Donnie Star 106.3.

0: Elizabeth Taylor Swift, Star 106.3, Adam and Donnie for Snooze Townsville. It's amazing what a little snooze can do. Supercars are back in Townsville. The 2026 NTR Townsville 500 kicks off this weekend. You can get deets at supercars.com as well as tickets. And joining us in the studio is Matt Ramsden, the event manager. Matt, thanks for joining us on the show.
1: No, thanks, boys. Thanks for having me.
2: So close now from Supercars kicking off. The smile on your face. Does it grow by the day? Are you getting excited and excited?
1: No, excited. Excited to be here. Excited to be back. And like I always say, this one, you know, not being biased, is my favourite to do. You know, getting out of the cold and winter and coming up to North Queensland is always a good fun. So, yeah, looking forward to it.
2: The PBR's back this year, which has got me so excited. Because last year I went out and I saw PBR. My mates actually own a bull, the Warden. And I watched him stomp on someone's head last year.
1: Wow.
2: And then I watched some cars go around a track about 12 hours later. That partnership, how cool has that been from your end to be able to put on such a festival of things over the weekend?
1: Yeah, it's fantastic. It's what we've been looking to do for a while. You know, we got the PBR guys at the event in 24 and just said, hey, let's have a look at it. And it's just grown from there. Last year we brought it to the event. This year it's back again, and it's grown. It's now part of the Pro Touring Series. Yep. So better riders, better bulls, things like that. Yep. So the popularity of it pretty much overwhelmed us last year to the point we've had to move the location within Reed Park.
2: Oh, wow.
1: So cool. To a different spot so we can accommodate more people. So,
2: because there was just hundreds and hundreds of people around this bull ring last year.
1: It was
2: awesome. It was one of the highlights of the weekend. And then also just getting to be at the track at nighttime is cool as well once it's all set up. It's just an awesome experience. And then this year as well is Track to Town, correct?
1: Yeah, the highlight on Thursday is Track to Town. So all of our 26 race-going supercars will be hitting the streets and parking up in Palmer Street. There's a signing session at the Tiny Mountain Brewery car park. Cool. And there's going to be army cars and stuff like that down there, muscle car displays and things like that.
0: What goes into the construction of a racetrack?
1: We're lucky with this one that it's not like the Gold Coast event where we built it from absolutely nothing.
2: Yeah.
1: We've got the pit building there. We've got a few barriers which we leave in Reed Park, which is great. So it's basically putting it all together, creating the grandstands, creating all the corporate suites and things like that.
2: Now, for someone who's never been and seen how this street circuit works, how do you explain how different this is to the other races in the Supercars Championship?
1: Being a street circuit, it's, you know, obviously not being permanent. There's changes with, you know, road and things like that where the road is actually crowned, so it's actually got a slope in it, which we're for drainage for every other day of the year, whereas a racetrack doesn't. So there's things like that to contend with, white lines, which if it gets wet, they become like ice and things like that. So there's a lot of driving style differences and things like that. But Reed Park's special because two streets are street circuit, and then we've actually got a racetrack section in the middle.
2: Yeah.
1: So it does add more complexity and things like that, and that's what makes it a fan favourite and definitely a driver favourite as well.
2: Matt, thank you so much for coming in today. We know that your time this time of year is very precious, so thank you for coming in, and we'll see you on race weekend, hey?
1: Nah, thank you. Look forward to it.
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0: Rembrandt's, I'll be there for you. Star 106.3, Adam and Donnie, 25 past 6. Thursday morning, it's 15 in Townsville right now. 27 is going to be the top. A possible shower today. 1300 00 1063 is our number. You can call it any time. Dave is on the phone.
1: Yeah, the phones.
0: We know he's
1: morning.
0: A Blue supporter. Dave is on. Yeehaw, Dave.
2: Yeehaw, losers.
3: Okay.
0: What's this? Can I ask what this phone call is pertaining to?
2: State of Origin last night.
0: Oh, right,
2: did you not lose last night?
1: Was that last night?
0: Right.
1: Was that on last night?
0: You're living in the past, mate. We're looking at 2027 State of Origin now. We're looking ahead.
2: Yeah, well, that's the only way you're going to get a win is to win in 2027 because we won this year.
1: Yep, that is correct. It's all factual. Dave, how'd you see it last night, mate? What'd you think of the game?
2: There were parts.
1: Don't care.
2: The referee interfered in, but interfered both ways.
0: I don't know.
1: Both ways. Well, where'd you get stitched up,
0: Dave? I've got to share a studio with him. Don't
1: Dave,
0: fire
1: don't
0: him up
1: get
0: too
1: me
0: much.
1: All fired up,
0: Dave. Please,
1: Dave. I'm losing it here.
2: You chose the wrong team, Adam.
1: What went wrong?
2: You get what you're
1: you.
2: Giving.
1: Actually, you're right, Dave. Everything was going so good until Adam decided to become a bro.
0: No.
1: You're right, Dave. How did this happen? People are calling it the Unlosable Series, and Adam, would you take any ownership
0: well,
1: here?
0: Perhaps, Dave, you'd like to thank me.
2: No.
1: Okay.
2: Because we brought players in, and you guys stayed with the same team, and we beat you.
1: Well, Adam, yeah, I think there's a lot of soul-searching to be done. Billy Slater has a lot, and honestly, Matty Bowen has a lot to answer for as well for saying that you should be a blue Maroon.
0: Do you think you know more about who should be a Maroon than Matty Bowen?
1: Well, I mean, the evidence is
0: in front of us. Wow, you're firing shots at everyone.
1: The evidence is, well, I'm hurt. Hurt people hurt people.
2: typical Queensland supporter. So let's blame everyone else.
0: Johnny's really you're actually upset at him. We better let you go, Dave, because you're not here for him to punch, so it'll have to be me.
2: Yeah.
0: Thanks so much, Dave. We'll get to Bethany. Bethany Ross's local news next, and then how about I cheer you up with a bit of plane chat with our Daily Dribble. Ooh. United Airlines in the USA are facing a lawsuit over selling window seats that don't have windows.
1: Oh.
0: They're in trouble. Adam and Donnie Stone at 6-3, that's next.
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22: Good morning, I'm Bethany Ross here with your local news. Well, a driver narrowly avoided injury on the Zinc Road yesterday. Emergency crews rushed to Stewart just after midday after a truck rolled in the industrial precinct south of Townsville. The bulletin reports three fire crews and paramedics attended. Thankfully, no injuries were reported. In other news, the Northern Beaches Leisure Centre has again been hit by vandals, with pools left filled with rubbish. The toddler pool forced closed following the contamination. Police say the same offenders caused damage at a local school before moving on to the leisure centre.
23: They've cut holes so they can put their foot through the gate and climb over. It's terrible. We have a lot of families coming in and they want to use our pools.
22: That's Joshua O'Rourke, the operation manager, speaking to 7 there. Investigations are underway and officers are urging anyone with information or footage to please come forward. Meanwhile, Townsville's laboratory service has been recruited by a US biotech company to trial a synthetic replacement for horseshoe crab blue blood, which is used worldwide to detect bacterial toxins. The trial was a success and Mayor Nick D'Amato says the breakthrough highlights TLS as a North Queensland leader in advanced biomedical science, with its work reinvested back into the city. And finally, a Queensland uni is leading research into ways to kill the varroa mite, which is devastating honeybees throughout Australia and the world. It's received almost $100,000 for two research projects to try and safeguard food security and develop ways to kill the mites. Associate Professor Dr. Volker Herzig's team is using protein from spider venom in the lab that doesn't harm bees but does kill the mites. He says that money will fund the next stage of the project.
24: So that would be testing the two peptides that we identified on honeybees that have the mites attached to them. So not like we did before, being separated from each other. Now we test the mites and the bees together. And then if that works on a lab scale, we will use the funding to also test on honeybee hives.
22: In Townsville, we have about 400 beekeepers and 150 hives, including backyard and semi-commercial operators.
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25: Morning, I'm Britt Aylin. Telstra says a software fault's to blame for yesterday's nationwide mobile network outage, which led to more than 300 failed 000 calls. Across the country, thousands of customers were unable to make or receive calls or texts or access mobile data, with the blackout also affecting some regional train services. The V-Line network in Victoria is still experiencing disruptions this morning after the outage knocked out communications. Donald Trump's floating the idea of taking over a critical Iranian oil hub after his declaration that the ceasefire is over. The US president's called talks a waste of time as both sides swap strikes, while Iran's foreign minister says they don't answer vulgarity with vulgarity, but with action. And rental prices in Australia's capital cities have re-accelerated. The latest Domain figures reveal combined capital city house rents went up by $20 in the 3 months to June, the biggest jump in nearly 2 years. Chief residential economist Nicola Powell says it's been driven by increases in a handful of cities.
26: It's actually most evident in Sydney, Brisbane, Canberra and Darwin.
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25: In sport, the Blues have silenced critics after taking out last night's Origin decider 30-12 at Suncorp Stadium. New South Wales star Liam Martin telling Nine they refused to listen to the noise.
27: We never wavered our faith. We knew, you know, we had the team to do it. We had the staff. We had the capability. We just needed to trust ourselves. And I think tonight we went out there and showed that.
25: And British wildcard Arthur Ferry set up a Wimbledon semi-final showdown with Alexander Zverev. Ferry downed Italian Flavio Cavoli in 3 sets overnight to advance, while Zverev beat American Taylor Fritz.
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22: Cloudy in Townsville today with a medium chance of rain, mainly late morning and afternoon, heading for 26 degrees. Tomorrow stays partly cloudy with a slight chance of morning fog inland and showers again later in the day, topping out at 26. That is the latest news, sport and weather. 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
11: Yeehaw, happy Thursday. It's 6:36. Adam and Donny. Donny very upset about last night's Origin results. Yeah. He's sitting there rocking back and forth.
13: But in a fetal position. If you're a Queenslander and you're upset, just remember you got to wake up in Queensland this morning. In fact, in the greatest city in Queensland, Townsville, so life could be a lot worse.
11: Great point.
13: You could have been born in New South Wales and been one of those weirdos.
11: That's a great point.
13: But you get to wake up normal this morning.
11: So chin up, Donnie.
13: So chin up to all of us. We're still Queenslanders. We'll get on with it. We always do.
11: This will cheer you up, mate.
13: I just hate them so much.
11: I know
13: you love...
11: Yeah, I get it. I know you love your cheap fuel. This will cheer you up. Pearl Energy Dirigan for your unleaded 91, 164.5 a litre. Not too bad, given the excise has been cut.
13: Mm.
11: And Mobil Aiken Vale for your diesel, 182.9 a litre, Donnie. So that's where you got to go.
13: I like it. How much is jet fuel these days?
11: Not sure, but actually, now that you bring up planes, I got a story about a plane right up next for our daily dribble. United
13: what a
11: Airlines.
13: Segue from the boys there. Well done. That was an alley-oop.
11: United Airlines and actually Delta Airlines in America are facing a lawsuit.

0: Sam Fender, Olivia Dean. New music here on Star 106.3. It's Rain Me In. It's Adam and Donnie with Obscure News.
1: News you didn't know you cared about. 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
0: Donnie, front page of our Obscure newspaper today, the Daily Dribble, comes out of the United States. It's plane related. I know you love that. United Airlines and Delta Airlines are being sued by many customers because they paid extra for a window seat and they sat down and there was no window.
2: Okay.
0: They were on the edge of the plane, but you know when there's just wall there, there's no window. How do you feel about this off the rip? For a window and then not getting a window.
2: I don't mind the wall seat.
0: Yeah.
2: It's not the worst thing in the world.
0: What about if you specifically paid extra for it, though?
2: I always get in the window. I always. If it's the extra $5, whatever it is, I have to get in the window.
0: And if there's no actual window there, why do you like it? A wall to lean on?
2: I just like the wall to lean on, yeah. I hate being in the aisle and then, like, every 2 seconds getting brushed past.
0: Yeah, but what about if you have to do the... If you have to get up to go to the toilet, you have to annoy people to get out.
2: I don't, though. I don't get up and go.
0: I always hold it.
2: Yeah.
0: I've done international ones before. I've held it the whole time.
2: That's unhealthy.
0: Well, that's what a gentleman I am.
2: That's unhealthy.
0: I don't disturb anyone.
2: I can't get around that.
0: Well, apparently it's not just for views. Some passengers actually need to purchase them to manage motion sickness, handle a fear of flying, or also get some light in. And sometimes people have kids. They need to keep them occupied with a window. So there are... Okay, you don't like that one.
2: Keep them occupied with... Sure, whatever.
0: Spoken like a man that doesn't have kids.
2: Get an iPad.
0: Yeah, no, fair. But what about the other ones? Motion sickness, fear of flying.
2: Yeah, I can copy the other ones, yeah.

0: That's why they paid for the extra seat, and that's why they're taking him to court, and they want to sue him. Apparently, like, millions of customers, so it's millions of dollars in damages that they're taking him to court for. Yep. Damages
1: that's,
0: here.
1: That's pretty crazy.
0: United Airlines in court are arguing that window, it doesn't mean window.
1: Well,
0: it
1: that's...
0: It just means the edge of the plane, they're saying. But they use the word window in the ticket.
1: This is one of those court cases where it really is the worst of the worst going up against each other.
0: Yeah.
1: It is a massive, massive billion-dollar company that nobody wants to see get another dollar.
0: Yeah.
1: Up against the biggest whingers on planet Earth. It is a tough one.
0: Even the people that get motion sickness. Wow.
1: I mean... Wow. Take a travel car. I refuse to... So what are they saying? That if they look out the window, they'll get less motion sick?
0: I guess so.
1: Okay, well, I'm not a motion sickness expert.
0: Exactly.
1: The people with the kids, though, that is taking the mick. That's got to be... if you can't look out the window, you'll be so bored.
0: Yeah.
1: If I'm 6 years old and I can watch Peppa Pig or stare out the window for 6 hours, and you go, just stare out the window for 6 hours, I'd be like, you're losing your mind, Mum.
0: Haven't you been on a plane after a kid? They love to smear their grotty fingers on the window.
1: That's
0: like their favourite activity.
1: Where will they smear?
0: Yeah, exactly.
1: Where will they smear?
0: Not the window. Exactly. You can't smear on the wall.
1: Jeez, I normally say we'll keep you updated on who wins that one, but we're all losers, aren't we?
0: Well, one quick update. They've quietly changed the booking so that it doesn't say window.
1: What does
0: anymore.
1: It say?
0: I don't know. It just says they've quietly changed.
1: Opposite of the aisle.
0: To say that sometimes the seat can be windowless. It's probably in the fine print.
1: Yeah.
0: So I say, we've covered that basis. Can't sue us. Done deal. Case closed.
1: What if the kids get bored, you reckon?
0: James Hype, Ferrari, Adam and Donnie.

0: James Hype, Ferrari, Star 106.3, Adam and Donnie. 13 minutes to 7, 15 degrees in Townsville currently. 27 is going to be the top. A possible shower today. Up next, Donnie, the Americans online on TikTok are losing their minds because there's something strange Australians do. Have a listen to this.
1: Listen, Australians do this one really weird thing that nobody talks about, and I'm finally going to talk about it. Did you know that Australians do not, will not, take the energy rating sticker off of their fridge?
0: Be honest, mate. Do you have the sticker still on your fridge?
2: I'd have to.
0: We all do.
2: Why would you take it off?
0: Well, apparently everyone else in the world does. I called America. I called a couple of random American numbers to check, though.
2: What do you mean you called them?
0: You'll find out next, mate. What do you mean? With the phone?
2: Why would you do that?
0: Just to find out if it's true, if they've got their stickers on their fridge or not.
2: Okay.
0: We'll find out next the results of that experiment. Adam and Donnie, Star 106.3.

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0: John Mellencamp, Small Town, Star 106.3, Adam and Donnie. 5 minutes to seven. After 7 o'clock, the Adam and Donnie $10,000 ATM is turned on. If you've registered for it at the website, we may be saying your name and asking you to call us. Before we get there, though, our American friends across the pond are talking about Australia Online right now. This is a TikToker called Lex in Wonderland. She's an American living in Australia, and she brought this to the internet's attention.
1: Listen, Australians do this one really weird thing that nobody talks about, and I'm finally going to talk about it. Did you know that Australians do not, will not, take the energy rating sticker off of their fridge?
2: Trying to think, am I? I don't think I take the energy rating thing off anything.
0: Yeah, not just fridges, dishwashers, washing machines. I got a dishwasher that came with my unit. It's got a really old, faded energy rating sticker because it's been there so long.
2: It's just nice to know, isn't it?
0: Apparently,
2: it's just nice to know at a glance.
0: Apparently, some Australians think it's illegal to take off.
2: What?
0: That's what I read online. Some Australians...
2: We're better than that.
0: I decided to call the USA yesterday. Just a few random numbers, a few random businesses
2: Say,
0: hey, and the ones that didn't hang up on me gave me an answer, so don't worry. Did get a few hang-ups. So I was like, hey, do you keep your sticker on your fridge?
2: So is it not just an Australian thing? They do stick
0: overseas?
2: Yeah,
0: it's the same energy. They knew what I was talking about. Yeah, okay. Have a listen to the results.
3: Like me personally, I don't even know where that sticker is.
4: People take it off. I bought a used refrigerator and it didn't have one.
3: Oh, I had no idea that was a thing.
0: Do you take that sticker off in the United States?
3: Yes.
5: I know what you're talking about, but... there is not one on this appliance.
3: All right. Was that all you called for? Because I'm at work.
4: Awesome, awesome. Good day, mate.
0: Thanks, mate. Good day. Australia, thanks you. So thanks, USA, for those results.
2: So you called a whole bunch of people about their fridges.
0: Yeah.
2: And none
0: of them had the sticker on.
2: Not once did you say, is your fridge running?
0: No, because that's too cheap.
2: You better go catch
0: it. That's too cheap,
2: my friend.
0: You
2: just left that out there.
0: Is that what you would have done?
2: Absolutely. At least once.
0: You are a small, petty man. Adam and Donnie Star 106.3. Bethany Ross with our local news next.
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15: Good morning. Traffic's a little bit under speed. Wilcox Street inbounds through Cosgrove approaching Ingham Road. A good run through Garvin and Carrajong for the early run. And moving well on Sturt Street both ways through the CBD. And a good early start through Aiken Vale and Cranbrook on Ross River Road. There's a Queensland we love and the one we fear. And it takes an unwavering resilience to call both home. Suncorp Insurance. Resilience never rests. I'm Brad. More traffic in 30 minutes on Star 106.
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16: Good morning, I'm Bethany Ross here with your local news. Well, a childcare operator that runs 400 centres across the country, including here in Townsville, is being taken to court. Fair Work is taking legal action against G8 Education over $2 million in alleged underpayments and compensation. About 1,400 workers are estimated to be impacted. The Fair Work Ombudsman says it's completely unacceptable for a well-resourced corporate employer to allegedly underpay basic entitlements. Meanwhile, Townsville Laboratory Service is helping rewrite global medical science, trialling a synthetic alternative to the famous blue blood of horseshoe crabs. The council-run lab has confirmed another method is just as effective. It's a breakthrough that could transform testing for dialysis, water, vaccines and surgical equipment. TLS says it is a major step toward ditching an unsustainable practice and shaping the future of biomedical safety. Meanwhile, the state government is providing almost $100,000 in funding for uni researchers to find ways to kill the varroa mite, which is wiping out honeybees around the world. One project has developed proteins from spider venom that doesn't harm bees but kills the mites. Another is researching ways to use the mites' genes against them to kill them. Primary Industries Minister Tony Perrott says that everything's being done to try and stop the mites, which have the potential to devastate crop pollination.
17: I'm genuinely concerned about the impact this will have not just on food security and honey production as a food, but more so the pollination services. And we have a number of horticultural crops in this state that are reliant on those pollination services.
16: In Townsville, we have about 400 beekeepers and 150 hives, including backyard and semi-commercial operators. And finally, to sport now, North Queensland will get its first taste of NRLW action this year when the Cowboys host the Tigers on Saturday. Only one change to last week's team, with winger Sean Williams ruled out with concussion. Coach Ricky Henry tells us how Williams is travelling.
18: Pretty good, actually. It's day three, I think, and she's past all the protocols at the moment. She'll have a 11-day stand down, though, and obviously that's a change in our team that we have to make.
16: It does open the door for Hayley Hifo to make her NRLW debut.
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19: Morning, I'm Britt Aylin. Telstra's reportedly been hit with another network fault, preventing some calls getting through to 000. The telco confirmed a secondary issue last night following yesterday's nationwide outage, which is believed to have impacted around 300 calls to emergency services. Carol Bennett from the Communications Consumer Action Network telling Nine this simply should not be happening.
20: We need to see an uplift in this system. It's urgent and it's a high priority, and certainly the chaos, the disruption we saw yesterday, nobody expects and nobody should have to experience.
19: House rents across Australia's capital cities have recorded their biggest increase in almost 2 years. According to Domain, it's led by Sydney, Brisbane, Canberra and Darwin, while Melbourne, Perth, Adelaide and Hobart had more restrained growth. And if you're looking for a job that can't be replaced by AI, consider a trade. That's the message from the federal government, with a new report finding the occupations with the least exposure to AI displacement to be those requiring vocational training, such as electricians, carpenters and plumbers, as well as cleaners, truck drivers and care workers.
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19: In sport, Queensland's relinquished the Origin Shield to New South Wales, falling 30-12 in the decider at Suncorp. The Maroons have now lost three straight at the Cauldron for the first time in 30 years.
21: Yeah, I feel disappointed. That's a fair call. Yeah, it is what it is. It is what it is. Can't do anything about it now, can we?
19: Coach Billy Slater there. And in AFL, Freo's dropped ruck Sean Darcy for tonight's clash with the Swans, instead opting to call up former Pie Mason Cox. That's the latest in news and sport.
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16: Kicking off your Thursday here in Townsville, we've got cloudy skies and a 40% chance of rain most likely through the middle of the day with tops of 26. Friday will be partly cloudy, a 30% chance of showers and some light winds reaching the mid-20s as well. That is the latest news, sport and weather. 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
0: Yeehaw, Thursday morning, let's do it, 7:06. Adam and Donnie, newsreader Beth is here as well. It's second last day of school holidays, actually.
23: Oh, you made it, almost.
0: Some people will be happy, some people will be very sad.
23: We're going to have a Moana double pass to give out for Family Fun Day that's happening on Sunday, so that should, you know, be able to crown off the school holidays in a nice way, since all of us are really, really sad this morning anyway.
0: Donnie has, ordered himself an emotional support.
16: He's in grief.
23: Okay, I've ordered this both. One,
0: yeah,
23: okay.
0: Yeah.
23: A lot of chat
16: I
23: coming.
16: I didn't get an offer.
23: You were already into your Maccas earlier. We saw it. We saw that, Bethany. Don't try and sneak that in.
0: We know you're full. We know
23: you're full. Couldn't eat another bite. We are going to do something very, very fun here, though. Give away some cash.
0: Let's do it.
22: Your bank said no.
5: Good thing we said yes.
22: Adam and Donnie's $10,000 ATM.
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0: All right.
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5: 3, 2, 1.
0: Timer has started for Raylene Diplock from Kerwin. She wants $200. For two pillows. That's what
16: Which I think
0: for.
16: Can cost up to $200. If you're trying to get memory foam pillows, that's very valid.
23: Yep. Okay, $200 for pillows. Raylene Diplock, you hail from Kerwin. You have half an hour. 25 minutes, actually, I should say.
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23: Now, up next, I want to be talking about this while we wait for Raylene's call. I have a new business. I think Beth would like to invest. I think, Adam, you'd definitely invest.
16: That's very ambitious of you. Yeah.
23: Donnie's Beef Squashing Service.
16: Oh,
23: I have
16: okay.
23: successfully mended a relationship. I want to talk about it.
0: Adam and Donnie's Star

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3: Your name is Raylene Diplock. You live in Kerwin, and we owe you $200, but to claim it, all you need to do is call us on 1300 00 1063. We just read out a name, and then we realised Telstra is having more outages.
0: Yeah.
3: More outages this morning for Telstra. If you've woken up and you're having issues, you're not alone. So Raylene will do this for you. Carry a pigeon, but it has to be here in the next 25 minutes.
0: Maybe a DM.
3: A DM on Facebook. A DM on Telegram. Instagram. Get someone to call us. Raylene, run into the street. Say, I'm Raylene Diplock. Someone, yes, please call those boys on Star. Yes. Please, please,
0: got about
3: please.
0: 20 minutes left.
3: 20 minutes left.
0: To get you $200 for your two pillows. They're $100 each, she
3: now,
0: says.
3: Up next, on the weekend, Adam, I was involved in a beef squash of massive proportions. Right. There was two girls who were at wit's ends with each other.
0: You're about peace and love. You're like Gandhi.
3: Big, big Gandhi guy. So... more like the Dalai Lama.
0: Yes.
3: But I saw this and I said, no more, no masks, not in my court.
0: Right.
3: And so what I did is I brought them together in an extreme way against the odds, I would say, right, and against the precautions of those around me.
0: Against the odds, like the Blues last night.
3: Yeah, and I had to watch that happen. I watched a beef get squashed all because of me. I want to break it down for you next.
0: Adam and Donnie Star 106.3. Let's do that next. And Raylene, we're still waiting to hear from you. 1300 00 1063. And today, under special circumstances, we will accept DMs. I said it.

0: 3, Adam and Donnie, 16 past 7. We're doing it for Snooze Townsville. It's amazing what a little snooze can do.
1: If you're someone who doesn't love conflict, you're a lot like me. I'm quite a conflict-averse individual. But on Sunday, I ran head first into conflict, and it's actually got me thinking I might have a business idea here. Basically, this is the story, and I think I'm allowed to talk about this. I don't know. We'll find out when I get some messages after the show. Two of my friends had a bit of a barney about a boy. One of them liked her. The other one slept. One of them liked the boy. The other one slept with the boy.
0: Right. So knowing that she liked
1: allegedly. Yeah. Allegedly. That's what was alleged. And it went through not really my friendship group. I was kind of a bystander in all of this, to be honest. But I saw it on the outside. And I knew that these two lovely young girls, why fight? Why have beef?
2: It's just a boy.
1: I understand. It's just a boy. Like, why do we have to do this? And I was having a drink with one of the girls on the weekend, and it came up, and I said, you know that there's beef in the air. You are aware of this. She goes, yes, I'm aware. And I go, you know what? Why don't we just get the girl that you're beefing with down here right now? Why don't we just give her a call and see if she'll come down? Say we can't squash this whole thing right here.
0: No. Yeah.
1: And to my surprise, the girl who was the one who had done the sleeping, so technically on the back foot, she goes, yeah, let's do it.
0: So the baddie.
1: The baddie, yes. I guess you could say. She'd call herself a baddie as well. So I call her and I say, Jenny, come on down. Come on down, let's squash this thing. And to my surprise, she does.
0: Oh. Really?
1: Walks into the lion's den of a group of people that have been having a few drinks on a Sunday afternoon.
0: Dangerous.
2: Ready for conflict.
1: Walks straight in. Oh. Beef. Squash.
0: But was it tense?
2: Really?
0: I mean, was it awkward at any point? Was she mad? Were they
1: beyond
0: arguing?
1: Beyond awkward.
0: Were they arguing at first?
1: There was no outward bickering,
0: right?
1: But there was a lot of smugness coming from my friend Jenny, who was the one who felt that she'd been wronged. A lot of smugness coming in going, well, go on. What do you have to say for yourself?
2: Yeah.
1: Like a bit of that going on. And then after what I'd say left them to their own devices for about 20 minutes.
2: They just talked it out.
1: Happy as Larry. That's what happens though.
2: Yeah.
1: You build up these
2: this
1: people in
2: true.
1: Your heads.
2: Yeah.
1: And you go, I hate them, I hate them, I hate them, yeah. I hate them. Then you see them and you go, oh,
2: you're not that bad. Honestly, when you are face-to-face with someone, it's so much easier to resolve conflict. That whole situation, though, still makes me sick to my stomach.
0: Yeah, yeah.
2: If someone said to me, oh, you know that person that's pissed off at you? I'm bringing them here right now and you guys are resolving it. Let's go.
0: Wow.
2: I think I just
0: go home,
2: throw up everywhere.
1: But there, guys, this is why you need me.
0: Yeah.
1: This is why you need me in real life. I think it's a new business opportunity. I genuinely do. Donnie's beef squashing service. I didn't think I'd be such a good mediator. Jerry Springer, eat your heart out.
0: He doesn't mediate anything.
1: Jeremy Kyle, he doesn't know what's coming. I now believe that there's a business opportunity here, and I am offering packages.
2: Wow.
0: Would you pay for his services? Because to me, it sounded like the ladies sorted out themselves.
2: Yeah,
0: Donnie
2: did they
0: had
2: need
0: very
2: him?
0: Little to
2: oh,
0: do
2: but
0: with
2: I mean,
0: it.
2: Look, well, he did call I'd them. He did instigate the whole conversation. So I don't know if I'd pay for your services. I'd be interested to see if they worked.
0: What's the difference between reaching out to Donnie to say, hey, can you tell this person to come down and squash the beef and just telling the person yourself?
2: Maybe
0: it's
2: they,
0: the same amount
2: maybe
0: of effort.
2: They wouldn't have come down if that person had asked.
1: You need Big
2: you
1: D.
2: Know?
1: You need Donnie Boy
2: can
1: to help
2: never,
1: you out.
2: Never call you that ever yeah, I mean, again.
0: So well, it sounds like Beth is well and truly paying
1: you
0: for your service.
1: Are you investing, Beth?
0: Who do you have a beef with?
2: I don't have beef with anyone that I would talk about on radio.
1: Oh, there's a beef that we could squash that I know about. Donnie's beef squashing service.
2: Absolutely not.
1: Coming to the Yellow Pages soon.
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0: 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It's Adam and Donnie. Good morning. 7:26, and we've got some money to give out with this.
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4: All morning we've been looking for a lady named Raylene Diplock. $200 up for grabs. She wants some new pillows, I believe. And all she has to do is call us on 1300 001063, and the phone is ringing.
0: Yeehaw, good morning, who have we got?
5: Yeehaw, it's Ray. It's Raylene from Kerwin.
4: Raylene Diplock from Kerwin.
5: Yes, that's me.
4: You're the lady we've been looking for all morning. Do you know why?
5: Oh, thank you. Yes, hopefully I might be able to go and get my new pillow.
4: What kind of pillows are you looking for, Raylene?
5: Oh, mate, they're $100 pillows that I got for Christmas a couple of years ago. And I swear by them. I absolutely love them. They're fantastic. But I just hate the thought of going and spending another $100 on a pillow.
4: On a that's what I think it's crazy as well. But you know what, Raylene?
5: Yeah.
4: Done. Excellent. $200
5: done,
4: is all
5: done
4: yours.
5: Deal.
4: You
5: thank
4: called
5: you.
4: Us in the right amount of time. It's all yours, Raylene.
5: Thank you so much.
4: No, thank
5: love
4: you.
5: It.
4: Have a good day.
0: Enjoy the new pillows.
5: Thank you.
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4: Had a few calls talking about the iHeart app. You are not alone. We are working on it ASAP. We're trying to get to the bottom of what's going on there. But please, bear with us because, we're going to give away a lot of stuff very soon, and you want to be around for that.
0: That's right. Bethany Ross has local news next. Then we've got Moana giveaways. We've also got $1,000 we might give away as well inside the next half hour. It's Adam and Donnie, Star 106.3.
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6: 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Still looking good through Garvin and Carradong. A little bit busy on Hugh Street, both ways through West End, and slight build-up on Sir Street, both ways around the CBD. 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I'm Brad. 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
2: Good morning, I'm Bethany Rolls here with your local news. Well, Townsville residents are being urged to please still stay away from Castle Hill as fire crews have been battling a bushfire on the landmark. Council says people are still accessing closed tracks, including Cutheringa and Go Track, despite heavy smoke, smouldering trees, damaged steps and some fire-affected infrastructure. Authorities warn the area does remain unsafe and barriers must not be bypassed. An update will be issued once it's safe to return. Meanwhile, police are investigating after vandals targeted the Northern Beaches Leisure Centre. Staff say that a group of youths damaged signage and furniture before throwing rubbish bins into the toddler pool, and it's not the first time.
3: It's happened several times, sometimes once a week, sometimes every fortnight. Damage, well, in total, probably $400 worth of chemicals. It's upsetting, but not just for me, it's the community that suffer, not us.
2: That's Rosanna Keir, the facility manager, speaking to 7 there. Police say the vandals might also be responsible for damaging a nearby school. Detectives are reviewing CCTV and appealing for information. The pool has reopened. Meanwhile, one of Australia's biggest childcare operators is due to face court with Fair Work taking legal action over $2 million worth of alleged underpayments and comp for its employees. More than 1,400 workers at G8 Education, which also has a facility here in Townsville, have been impacted, including alleged underpayment of the minimum wage and overtime. The organisation runs 400 centres around the country. And finally, Australian Idol's turning its spotlight on Townsville, with auditions now open for North Queensland singers aged between 15 to 35. Hopefuls can apply by uploading a video or performance link as producers search for that new talent. The show has launched stars like Guy Sebastian, Jess Malboy and Shannon Knoll, and Townsville has a strong history of standout contestants.
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4: Morning, I'm Britt Anglin. Telstra's admitted yesterday's outage was much worse than it thought, with a secondary issue leading to hundreds of calls failing to connect directly with emergency services. The telco's chief operating officer, Michael Ackland, is blaming the outage on a software issue.
5: We have followed our process and we believe that we've been able to work through those welfare calls in an appropriate sense.
4: Telstra says its welfare check process remains in place this morning, advising any customers having trouble getting through to 000 to either wait for the call to be connected via an alternative network or to try calling from a different phone. The ceasefire between the United States and Iran appears to have collapsed, with US President Donald Trump declaring the interim agreement to end the conflict is over after indirect talks failed to make progress. America's launched fresh strikes against Iranian targets, with threats of more to come. And Aussie Sarah Snook is up for 2 Emmys at this year's awards. The actress nominated for her role in All Her Fault, while Nicole Kidman is in the running for an executive producer prize.
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4: To sport now, and the Blues have lifted the Origin Shield, taking out the decider 30-12 over the Maroons at Suncorp Stadium. Nathan Cleary scored 2 tries and collected the Wally Lewis medal for Player of the Series. New South Wales coach Laurie Daly says the halfback silenced any doubts over his legacy.
6: And he's done some terrific things, and what does he have to do something like he's done for people who go, oh, you know, he's not a bad player. Like, it just does my head in, that type of stuff. He's a legend of the game, what he's done.
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2: Kicking off your Thursday here in Townsville, we've got cloudy skies and a 40% chance of rain most likely through the middle of the day with tops of 26. Friday will be partly cloudy, a 30% chance of showers and some light winds reaching the mid-20s as well. That is the latest news, sport and weather. 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
1: 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It's a good morning.
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10: Yeehaw. Welcome to Thursday 7:37. It is Adam and Donnie. Still to come inside the next 20 minutes. $1,000 up for grabs with the $1,000 minute. And we also have a double pass to the Moana Family Fun Day.
11: Yes, yes, we do. Now, if you're waking up in Queensland this morning and you're feeling a bit sorry for yourself, don't worry. Those people from New South Wales, they're stinky, they're bullies, and they'll be gone soon. Next year when they lose, they won't have anything to say. It'll be okay. We'll get through this together.
10: Already started the confident smack talk for 2027, I reckon.
11: You must. You must keep moving forward. Just like Queenslanders do. One foot in front of the other. We move. We move. We move. Now, Adam, one of the perks of our job is staying up until 11:30 at night watching Origin and getting up to do the show the next morning.
10: Lovely perk.
11: But there's
10: lovely
11: also perk. A heap of good ones that's in there as well. You want to talk about them next.
10: Yeah, that's right. I ran into a guy not long ago who works for Sealy, the bedding place.
11: Yes.
10: He told me the inside of his house full of Sealy.
11: Yeah,
10: that's the kind of thing I'm talking about.
11: Just Sealy'd out.
10: Yeah, some of the perks of your job. I met someone that works for Mortel Sheepskin. Do you know them? They make Ugg boots.
11: Okay.
10: And she said her whole house. Out. Yeah, some of the perks of your job. I met someone that works for Mortel Sheepskin. Do you know them? They make Ugg boots.
11: Okay.
10: And she said her whole house basically

0: Justin Bieber, Speed Demon, Star 106.3, Adam and Donny for Snooze Townsville. It's amazing what a little snooze can do. 19 minutes to $8,000 a minute, not far away. But wanted to talk about what are the perks of your job. When I was a cleaner, Donny.
1: Yeah.
0: Oh, I never paid for a cleaning product in my life.
1: Right.
0: Toilet cleaner's free. I used to have like industrial-sized neutral floor cleaner, 5-litre bottle of it in my house. My floor was so shiny.
1: Do they smell good, though, or are they like kind of...
0: Mate, depends how much you dilute them. Don't get me started. I'll tell you all about it, mate. Okay.
1: So you never, ever paid for... So you used to steal it from work?
0: No. Honestly, the neutral floor cleaner was out of date. So it was going to be thrown out or I was going to use it.
1: Right, okay.
0: And yeah, it works. Even when it's out of date, it still works.
1: I didn't even know I could get out of date. Yeah. How long does it have to be? Like, what's the shelf life of neutral floor cleaner? I know.
0: Years, I
1: before, but that is the most boring thing I've ever asked someone. I am aware of that. I heard it as I said.
0: Didn't you say that you used to get free toothpaste?
1: Yep. So my ex, she was a dental assistant. And then so once every 6 months, she'd come home with, if you're at the dentist and you see those massive boxes of the mini toothpaste, and you had to take one. Well, we'd take a box at a time.
0: Yes.
1: So I didn't pay for toothpaste for, I reckon, 4 years.
0: Oh.
1: Which it seems like, then when you have to start paying for it and you've been out of the game for 4 years, that's when you see how these supermarkets really jack up the prices.
0: Yeah, it adds up.
1: It's been what?
0: Yeah.
1: It's only been 4 years.
0: I used to work at a stationery warehouse,
1: uh-huh.
0: and they had everything from pens to pads. But they also had batteries.
1: Oh.
0: That was my favorite thing to get.
1: Batteries is a big one.
0: Let's just say they were out of date too.
1: Okay, yeah, sure. Well, on 1300 thief. 1300 00106 3. We want to know what your best work perk is. Best one, you'll get a double pass to Moana live action at BCC Cinemas. We'll do that next.
0: Star 1063, Adam and Donny. 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

0: Train, tonight. Hey Soul Sister, Star 106.3, Adam and Donnie talking this morning about the perks of your job. We heard that Donnie used to steal an awful lot of toothpaste.
1: Yeah, well, I have it stolen for me even.
0: Yes. I thought you were going to hit me back with, you stole the batteries.
1: Yeah, well,
0: come on, you're not yourself.
1: The batteries is actually a crime.
0: Right, yeah,
1: he was stealing batteries for years, people,
0: there
1: and out of date floor cleaner.
0: There you
1: and
0: go.
1: Didn't really say what he needed to clean so badly with heavy duty cleaner, so we just have to move away from that.
0: Right.
1: On 1300 00 1063. We're asking what your best work perk was. Nathan's there. Mate, what do you got for us?
2: Mate, I work for a blinds company. My perk is when we go to fit these blinds at a couple's house, they're getting rid of their old ones. You can take them home and half the time they're still in great condition, mate.
1: Old blinds.
0: You get to take people's secondhand blinds. That's crazy.
1: But Nathan, there's only so many blinds you can have in your home, right? Like, how often are you changing the blinds at your house?
2: Just whenever you feel like it, eh?
0: Well, I guess like if you have an endless supply, you can keep them refreshed, can't you?
1: Get our July blinds up. Here comes
2: that's
1: June.
2: Right,
0: so why are people changing their blinds so much when they're still in great condition?
1: Mixing it
2: yeah,
1: up.
2: Yeah, well, that's a great question. I don't know. You know, you go to some people's houses and they're brand new and they get new ones. So
1: if I'm being honest, if I'm in the blind game, I'm not asking that question. I'm just taking the money. Nathan, thank you so much for the call, brother.
2: No worries, mate. Thank you.
0: Let's go to Judy in Cranbrook. Judy, perk of your job.
3: Well, one of the perks of my job is actually looking after 7 grandbabies under 7.
1: I can hear one in the background right now. 7 grandbabies under 7?
3: I do.
1: How? And so you're job being grandma?
3: Yes.
1: That's,
3: and they're in my care full time. The oldest is 7 and the youngest, a twin girl, nearly 5 months.
1: Judy, how often are you rolling soul? Like, how much help are you getting here?
3: I have one daughter that lives here in Townsville and I do 99% of it myself.
0: That's unbelievable.
1: I can't even. Do you have like a minivan? How does everyone get around?
3: I have a Tarago van.
1: This is crazy. Because you had a lot of siblings, Adam.
0: Yeah, but we only had 6.
1: The only 6.
0: Yeah, that's nothing.
1: Only 6. Judy, that's an amazing. It's an interesting perk. The perk of life. It's hard to beat. Stay on the line. We might have some movie tickets for you.
3: Awesome. Thank you.
0: Good morning, Debbie.
4: Hi. How you doing?
1: Very good. Debbie, do you have a good work perk for us?
4: I do, but it's. Yeah. No, I was going to say, I've got a car that I can have that I don't pay for fuel or rego or anything.
0: A work car and work takes care of it?
4: Yeah.
0: God, you must save so much money getting one of those.
1: You must have been so smart.
4: I do, but the thing is I've got to keep the boss happy in return, so.
1: Okay, why'd you say it like that? What?
0: Is your boss,
1: being your partner?
0: Your boss your partner, I hope.
4: Yes.
0: Right.
1: Debbie, what do you mean by that, Debbie? Actually, can you talk about that, Debbie? Is that what you mean, Debbie?
4: You know, normal stuff, cook, clean,
0: Yes, we know.
1: Debbie, we know.
0: Come on, we know.
1: Debbie, it's a good perk. It's a bloody good perk.
0: I think he's getting the
1: It's
0: perk.
1: A two-way perk, a very rare two-way perk. Debbie, we might have some movie tickets for you. Thank you for the call.
4: Awesome, thank you.
0: I reckon Judy, she needs it. I think Judy needs it with all them grandkids.
1: Just 7 grandkids. Yeah, and I think Debbie probably needs to do other things rather than go and watch Moana.
0: Yeah, she doesn't need it. Right up next, $1,000 minute bonus question. Adam and Donnie, Star 106.3.
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0: Gracie Abrams, Star 106.3, it's Adam and Donnie. 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
10: Well, traffic's actually eased on Wilcox Street, inbound through Cosgrove, just a little bit stop starts through there, good run through Garvin and Currajong. Minor build up on Sturt Street, both ways through the CBD, and traffic's built up on Darrell Road, inbound through Headley, approaching Nathan Street. Instead of worrying about what ifs, set your business up right with ANZ and start to wonder what's the best that could happen. Start your business right, search ANZ Business Start Right. I'm Brad Moore, traffic in 30 minutes on Star 106.3.
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11: Good morning, I'm Bethany Ross here with your local news. Well, a driver has narrowly avoided an injury on the Zinc Road yesterday. Emergency crews rushed to Stewart just after midday after a truck rolled in the industrial precinct south of Townsville. The bulletin reporting three fire crews and paramedics attended, but thankfully no injuries were reported. In other news, Townsville's laboratory service has been recruited by a US biotech company to trial a synthetic replacement for horseshoe crab blue blood, used worldwide to detect bacterial toxins. sentence. The trial was a success, with Mandic DeMeto saying the breakthrough highlights TLS as a North Queensland leader in advanced biomedical science, with its work reinvesting back into the city. Meanwhile, a university is developing two projects in hopes it'll play a significant role in stopping varroa mites killing honeybees. One is developing proteins from spider venom that doesn't harm bees but does kill the mites, while another Queensland uni professor, Robert Harvey, is part of a team researching ways to use the mites' genes to kill them. He says that unless they're stopped, the mites have the potential to cause enormous damage.
12: Around 30% of our food production depends on managed pollination by honeybees. So if we don't get on top of this problem, then we can see food shortages, we can see crop failures. The managed honeybee pollination is worth around $14 billion a year to the economy.
11: Here in Townsville, we have around 400 beekeepers and 150 hives, including backyard and semi-commercial operators. And finally, to sport now, the Cowboys NRLW side will play their first home game of the season on Saturday. North Queensland will be without winger Shaun Williams, however, who is out due to concussion protocol. Coach Ricky Henry says it does mean that 23-year-old Tongan international player Hayley Haifo will make her NRLW debut.
13: Hayley's obviously was pretty close to selection last week and went away and played for Mackay Cutters in the weekend and done a reasonable job there, and really happy for her to come back in. She, you know, she's done a lot of reps in our team, so looking forward to her making her debut this week.
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14: Morning, I'm Britt Aylin. Telstra's woes aren't quite over yet, with the telco now dealing with a second network issue following yesterday's nationwide outage. Techs have been working overnight to resolve a fresh problem that's seen some customers having difficulty getting through to 000. Federal Labor frontbencher Amanda Rishworth telling Nine this should not be happening.
15: It is unacceptable, to be quite frank, and there are real questions for Telstra about what they are doing. There's obviously investigations by ACMA underway, as well as the 000 custodian.
14: Rental prices in Australia's capital cities have re-accelerated. The latest figures from Domain reveal combined cap city house rents went up by $20 in the 3 months to June, the biggest jump in almost 2 years. And an American man's pleaded guilty to unlawfully residing in a national forest and violating federal fire restrictions after he was arrested at an illegal campsite in Arizona. Mark Gatz had reportedly been living in the forest for 8 years, surrounded by what officials described as approximately 1,000 pounds or around 450 kilos of rubbish.
1: Amazing Grace Early Learning. 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
14: In sport, New South Wales has conquered Queensland 30-12 in the State of Origin decider. Our reporter Harrison Preeb has the wrap-up from Suncorp.
16: A clinic from Nathan Cleary, the halfback, scoring two first-half tries as the Blues stormed to an 18-0 lead. Hamasai Tabuai-Fido got the Maroons on the board before half-time. Queensland threatening to mount a comeback, but it was Bradman Best who scored a long-range try to steady for New South Wales. Hudson Young putting an excellent mark on the victory with a try on the siren.
17: G'day Townsville, Wallabies captain Harry Wilson here. You turned it on last year, so let's do it again in 2026. It's Australia v Japan on Saturday the 15th of August at Queensland Country Bank Stadium, and we need North Queensland right behind us. You got us over the line last year and your Wallabies need you again. Bring the noise and bring that true North Queenslander passion. We're all in, are you? 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
11: Townsville's Thursday forecast, cloudy, a medium chance of rain and temperatures in the low to mid-20s. Friday will bring some partly cloudy skies to kick off our weekend, light winds and a medium chance of some afternoon rain with a top near 26. But right now in the CBD, it is 18 degrees. That's the latest news, sport and weather. 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
0: Adam and Donnie, Star 106.3, playing the $1,000 Minute with John in Douglas today. Welcome, John.
18: Yeah, ratings are up, but what? It's hard to get through now.
0: Thank you.
2: It must be. How long have you been trying to get through?
18: Too long, mate. I used to get through all the time. Now it's like no chance.
19: Oh, that's a good sign, John. We don't mind it. Sorry that it's harder for you to get through, but we do like that.
2: It's either that or we've just taken away the available phone lines. I'm not sure which one it is, but John, you have made it through. Welcome in to apparently what you're saying, a very highly rated show.
19: Yeah. Could be the number one show in town, according to John.
2: There's no way to know. There's no way to actually find that out. John, what would you do with $1,000, brother?
18: Well, family's going to Japan in a few months, so it'll pay for a few egg sandwiches, I would say, over there.
19: The egg sandwiches are great. That's a great option. Have you had a Japanese egg sandwich from 7-Eleven, though?
2: In Japan?
19: Yeah.
2: No,
19: exactly.
2: I reckon most of us listening haven't.
19: So
2: most of us.
19: Yeah, but don't knock it.
2: I can't. I just don't like the egg. Whenever I go to a function and there's an egg and lettuce sandwich, I'm gagging to see
19: egg
2: about
19: is so
2: it.
19: Good for you, mate. It's literally an embryo. It's got everything in it.
2: Okay, John.
19: It makes up life.
2: Well, egg sandwiches be damned. $1,000 will come your way in a minute, brother. You ready to go?
18: Yeah, sounds good.
19: Let's go, Eggy.
20: Are you ready to go?
21: Tick tock, tick tock, tick tock.
22: The cash is waiting. The $1,000 minute starts in 3, 2, 1.
20: There we go.
2: Which Grand Slam tennis tournament's currently underway in the UK? Who directed the film Pulp Fiction?
18: Tarantino, Quentin Tarantino.
2: Patty and Selma are twin sisters from which animated TV show?
18: Simpsons.
2: Who played Freddie Mercury in the film Bohemian Rhapsody? How many Backstreet Boys were there?
18: 5.
2: The original and the best is the tagline for what chip brand?
18: Lays.
2: The city of Lisbon is in what country?
18: Portugal.
2: What is the name of George Clooney's character in Ocean's 11?
18: Danny Ocean.
2: What Italian city is Romeo and Juliet set in?
18: Venice.
2: What is the only? Oh, sorry. What is the next? What is the next leap year?
18: 2028.
2: And who played Freddie Mercury?
19: Timed out there. That was the last one to get
2: stumbled
19: in.
2: Stumbled over my words there, John. I do apologise.
19: You could almost blame Donnie, John.
2: Yeah.
19: You go ahead and blame Donnie.
2: Yeah. Do you know who it was?
18: Yeah, I just Googled it quickly, but I was too slow.
19: At least he's honest. All right, let's have a look at your answers. The Grand Slam tennis tournament currently underway in the

0: is Wimbledon.
1: Bang.
0: Quentin Tarantino directed Pulp Fiction.
1: Bang.
0: Patty and Selma are from The Simpsons.
1: Yeah.
0: Rami Malek
1: yeah.
0: is the one from Bohemian Rhapsody, plays Freddie Mercury. There are five Backstreet Boys. You got it. The original and the best is Smith's Chips, not Lay's.
1: But I would have had to Google that for you if it came down to it, because I'm pretty sure Smith's is just the Australian version of Lay's.
0: No. Australian Lay's are Thins, mate. Come on. Get your head in the game.
1: Okay, well, okay. I tried for you there, John. I tried.
0: City of Lisbon is in Portugal. You got that one. It's Danny Ocean that George Clooney plays in Ocean's 11. The city in Italy that Romeo and Juliet is set is Verona, not Venice. And the next leap year, you got it, 2028. Pretty good effort.
1: Very good effort.
0: A couple of movie tickets to Reading Cinemas Townsville. What do you say?
2: Yeah, I'll take it. We'll go see Minions or something with my son.
1: Go see Minions. Monsters and Minions. All right. Thank you, John. Hopefully we talk to you again soon, brother.
2: Thanks, guys. All the best. Bye.
0: Thank you. We'll play again tomorrow, same time, same place, 1300 00 1063. That's our number. It'd be great to give out $1,000 on a Friday.
1: It would be. It would be great for me to take $1,000 up next. I'm going to be opening the lines to investors, I believe, after an amazing idea that I had about Donnie's beef squashing service that we were talking about a little bit earlier. But, Adam, you still have resolutions with this.
0: Yes, I do have reservations.
1: Sorry, someone was up until 12 o'clock last night crying about the Maroons. You can guess which one of us it was.
0: Yeah, I want to get the person on whose beef you squashed.
1: Yes.
0: On the phone. This Find out gonna, how
1: so
0: good you are.
1: What happened a few days ago is I got two people who were arguing and brought them both in front of me and had them sort it all out. And now we're going to do something very similar again.
0: Yeah.
1: Awkward for all of us.
0: Yeah, except me. I love it. Adam and Donnie, Star on A63.

0: It's Paul Kelly, Dumb Things on Star 106.3 with Adam and Donnie for Snooze Townsville. It's amazing what a little snooze can do. Up next, Michaela's in the Star car, packed full of free stuff. She's going to be at Ampol Railway Estate. We'll talk to her soon.
1: Adam, you're about to eat your words here, mate, because a little bit earlier I brought a new business idea to the show. Basically, a few days ago, I had two friends that were fighting, beefing with each other. Mm. One girl, she really liked a boy. The other girl, she laid down with that boy.
0: Knowing that the girl liked
1: him. Allegedly. Okay, so I was out and about with one of them, and I thought, you know what? Enough of this. Mm. We've all had had a few wines, and I thought, let's bring her around. Let's bring her over here. Come on over and meet everyone, and let's just squash this beef once and for all. And now I think I'm offering up a package of Donnie's professional beef squashing service, because it went amazingly, all thanks to me.
0: So you got them together, but they squashed the beef, but and you're taking credit for it.
1: Because of me.
0: I'm not convinced.
1: I've done it all myself.
0: I'm not convinced that they needed you. That's all. And we've got one of the people involved in the beef on the phone
1: with
0: us.
1: We do. The one who came. The one who really had the beef in the first place. Because this is a lady who liked the boy, not the one who laid down with him.
0: Yes.
1: Jenny's on the phone right now, because Jenny, Adam's got a couple of questions about how good I am at this.
0: Yeah, can I ask you a couple of questions, Jenny?
2: Okay, all right, let's go.
0: So how's the beef between you and the, between you and the subject these days? Since Donnie got involved.
2: It has been squashed.
1: No further questions.
0: This is what I'm wondering. How much did Donnie even have to do with the beef squashing? It sounds like you and someone else, the subject at hand, sorted it out yourselves. Like, what part did Donnie play, if any?
2: He organised the beef squashing event.
0: Is that not something you could have done yourself?
2: I probably wouldn't have. I'm going to be real. I probably wouldn't have.
1: She wouldn't have squashed that beef if I didn't step in.
2: I'm going to be honest, I probably wouldn't have.
0: Would Donnie stepping in be something that is worth paying for as a service, though?
2: Look, you know, probably not.
0: Oh. Because the thing is, you put the effort into reaching out to Donnie and paying the money. It's just as much effort to reaching out to the subject that you have beef with.
2: Exactly right.
0: Donnie hasn't proven that he can convince any subject to squash a beef, because he didn't do that in this case, right?
1: I have done that.
0: No, you just organised the two of these two to do it themselves.
1: Yeah, I would say, I think let's call a spade here, that without Donnie's professional beef squashing service, true or false, the beef would still be running wild.
2: The beef would be alive and well.
1: Alive and well. Yeah. And now where is it? Squashed. Jenny, would you say like a satisfaction out of 5 stars? How many stars would you give the service that I offered you?
2: Look, I'll give you 3.5.
0: God, that's generous.
1: That's a start. Rock. Jenny, thank you so much. Please enjoy your holidays. No further questions.
2: Thank you.
1: If you have someone that you have beef with and you need it professionally squashed by a professional, do not attempt to do this at home. I am more than willing to help. You can always call us 1-300-00-1063, because we are now in business.
0: As you heard from Jenny there, that he worked with, not worth paying for, though. Do not pay for it. Up next, Michaela's in the Star car at Ampol Railway Estate. Adam and Donnie, Star 106.3.
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0: Ed Sheeran, repeat it. New music on Star 106.3. Good morning, Adam and Donnie. 19 degrees in Townsville right now. 27 is going to be the top. Could be a possible shower. I think that's great freebie gathering weather, if you ask me. Let's go.
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4: Yeehaw, Michaela, come on in. Where are you today?
5: Yeehaw, good morning, Townsville. I am down here at Ampol Railway Estate this morning with all your freebies. But besides that, I'm actually here waiting for the Brock Feeney to come down this morning. He'll be down here from the supercar race team, from Red Bull Ampol Racing team, to give you guys some free Red Bull, signed Red Bull, little bit of a meet and greet. Come down, check it out. He'll be here from 9:30 to the... Is it 9:30? No, 9:45 to 10:30. Oh, my God. I'm getting distracted. There is a live DJ here.
4: There's a lot going on down there. It's okay, Michaela. From what I understand, am I picking this up? Brock Feeney, the supercars driver.
5: Yes, he will be.
4: He's going to be down there from 9:30. Heading out.
0: 9:45. Come on, Donnie.
5: 9:45.
4: You want to get there at 9:30 to get in nice and early. Heading out, Red Bulls, and the Red Bull team are down there right now.
5: Of course they are. They've got a live DJ, and I'm ready to dance. So
0: is the DJ nice and loud, waking everyone up?
5: Oh, he is indeed. He is indeed.
0: Yeehaw! Welcome to Thursday morning.
4: Oh, Michaela, did you watch the game last night?
5: Oh, I did for a little bit. Yeah. Then I got upset.
4: Yeah. We all did. That's what I haven't been able to speak all morning either. So don't take it to heart. We're all getting through this together. Go see Michaela. She's at the Ampol and Railway Estate. Heap of freebies. You got all your Red Bulls, and Brock Feeney will be out there in just a little bit. All our regular freebies are there as well. We'll talk to you soon, Michaela.
5: Bye.
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7: Well, traffic's been under speed at times on Wilcox Street through Cosgrove, but much lighter conditions there. Also through Mount Louisa and Gar, but no delays. Minor build up on Sturt Street busways through the CBD. Also, Shield Drive, Adalia, and University Road through Annandale, just around MacArthur Drive. The census is coming this August. 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I'm Brad, that's the latest traffic on Star 106.3.
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17: Good morning, I'm Bethany Ross here with your local news. Well, the Northern Beaches Leisure Centre has been hit hard by vandals again, with pools left filled with rubbish. The toddler pool forced to close following the contamination. Police say the same offenders caused damage at a local school before moving on to the leisure centre.
18: They've cut holes so they can put their foot through the gate and climb over. It's terrible. We have a lot of families coming in and they want to use our pools.
17: That's Joshua O'Rourke, the operations manager, speaking to Seven there. Investigations are underway, with officers urging anyone with information or footage to please come forward. In other news, a childcare operator that runs 400 centres across the country, including here in Townsville, is being taken to court. Fair Work is taking legal action against G8 Education over $2 million in alleged underpayments and compensation. About 1,400 workers are estimated to be impacted. The Fair Work Ombudsman says it's completely unacceptable for a well-resourced corporate employer to allegedly underpay basic entitlements. Meanwhile, Townsville Laboratory Service is helping rewrite global medical science, trialling a new synthetic alternative to the famous blue blood of horseshoe crabs. The council-run lab has had a breakthrough that could transform testing for dialysis, water, vaccines and surgical equipment. TLS says it is a major step forward, ditching an unsustainable practice and shaping the future of biomedical safety. And finally, a Queensland uni is leading the way, researching ways to kill the varroa mite, which is devastating honeybees throughout Australia and the world. It's received almost $100,000 for two research projects to try and safeguard food security and develop ways to kill the mites. Associate Professor Dr. Volker Herzig's team is using protein from spider venom in the lab that doesn't harm bees but does kill the mites. He says the money will fund the next stage of the project.
19: So that would be testing the two peptides that we identified on honeybees that have the mites attached to them, so not like we did before, being separated from each other. Now we test the mites and the bees together. And then if that works on a lab scale, we will use the funding to also test on honeybee hives.
17: In Townsville, we have about 400 beekeepers and 150 hives, including backyard and semi-commercial operators.
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20: Morning, I'm Britt Aylin. Donald Trump says it's a waste of time talking with Iran, declaring the memorandum of understanding between the countries is over. The US president made the comments at the NATO summit in Turkey as both sides swap strikes. Consumer advocates say there are serious questions about the resilience of our communications networks after yesterday's massive Telstra outage. While that issue has been fixed, the telco has since been hit with a secondary issue impacting some calls to 000. Carol Bennett from the Communications Consumer Action Network telling Nine, we're seeing this happen far too often.
21: It seems to keep happening more and more. Telstra have reported that they had 5,200 outages last year alone. Not as major as this, but certainly this is a frequent occurrence and it shouldn't happen.
20: Meantime, V-Line train services across regional Victoria are still experiencing disruptions this morning. And Indian Prime Minister Narendra Modi has touched down in Melbourne ahead of talks with Anthony Albanese today. They're expected to discuss ongoing trade deal negotiations, but aren't expected to make any major breakthroughs.
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20: In sport, Queensland's handed the Origin Shield over to New South Wales following last night's 30-12 loss in the series decider at Suncorp Stadium. Maroons coach Billy Slater admitting it wasn't their night.
22: Oh, there was a fair bit of enthusiasm from our team, a fair bit of heart, and, you know, we never gave up. You know, we had our chances, but, you know, we made it pretty hard on ourselves at certain times, and that probably took a fair bit of juice out of us.
20: And Alexander Zverev's advanced to the semi-finals at Wimbledon for the very first time, beating American Taylor Fritz overnight.
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17: Townsville's Thursday forecast, cloudy, a medium chance of rain and temperatures in the low to mid-20s. Friday will bring some partly cloudy skies to kick off our weekend, light winds and a medium chance of some afternoon rain with a top near 26. But right now in the CBD, it is 18 degrees. That's the latest news, sport and weather. I'm Bethany Ross with Adam and Donnie on Star 106.3.
1: Drivers ready, fans pumped, the city's alive. It's Townsville 500 time. Star is 106.3. And there it is. Feels like a good morning.
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0: Yeehaw, happy Thursday morning. It's 8:36 as we come to the end of school holidays. A couple of days left, but a big weekend ahead in Townsville, of course. The Townsville 500 will be taking over the streets.
4: Yes, it will. And right now at the Ampol in Railway Estate, Michaela is down there from the Star Street team. Brock Feeney is going to be popping in a little bit later. And then even getting around the Townsville 500 even more, the signing session is taking place on Palmer Street today at Tiny Mountain. We're going to be broadcasting live this afternoon. So we're getting around the Townsville 500 in a big way. Stepping it up this year.
0: That's right, 100%.
4: Stepping it up this year.
0: Right up next, Donnie. Americans are having their minds blown online about something Australians do. Apparently, this is an Australian thing to leave your energy rating sticker on your fridge.
4: Yeah.
0: With the stars on it.
4: Yeah. I've always left it on there, on my washer, on my dryer, on everything.
0: I just assume it's one of those stickers that leaves a real sticky residue that you don't want.
4: It's not even worth it.
0: And I'd like to know when I'm passing it what the energy rating is.
4: Just at a glance. It's good to remind yourself.
0: Yeah, so right up next, apparently Americans are having their minds blown, so I called America to check. Do they have the stickers on
4: the
0: their fridge?
4: The whole country?
0: Yeah.
4: You called people in America just to see if they got stickers on their
0: just
4: fridge?
0: Just random businesses, random people. Said, hey, just a quick question. It's Australia calling. I've got the results of that test.
4: That's
0: next.
4: Some diplomatic relations if you've ever seen
0: all
4: it.
0: All about peace and love and Hare Krishna, mate. This is Maroon 5, This Love, Star 106.3, Adam and Donnie. Peace and love.

0: Maroon 5, This Love, Star 106.3, Adam and Donnie for Snooze Towns. Well, it's amazing what a little snooze can do. And at the moment, Americans are having their minds blown online about something that us Australians do. This is a TikToker called Lexi Wonderland. She's an American living in Australia, and she brought this to the internet's attention.
1: Listen, Australians do this one really weird thing that nobody talks about, and I'm finally going to talk about it. Did you know that Australians do not, will not, take the energy rating sticker off of their fridge?
2: Trying to think, am I? I don't think I take the energy rating thing off anything.
0: Yeah, not just fridges, dishwashers, washing machines. I got a dishwasher that came with my unit. It's got a really old, faded energy rating sticker because it's been there so long.
2: It's just nice to know, isn't it? Apparently, it's just nice to know at a glance.
0: Apparently, some Australians think it's illegal to take off.
2: What?
0: That's what I read online. Some Australians...
2: We're better than that.
0: I decided to call the USA yesterday. Just a few random numbers, a few random businesses
2: Say,
0: hey, and the ones that didn't hang up on me gave me an answer, so don't worry. Did get a few hang-ups. So I was like, hey, do you keep your sticker on your fridge?
2: So is it not just an Australian thing? They do stick
0: overseas?
2: Yeah, it's
0: the same energy. They knew what I was talking about. Yeah, okay. Have a listen to the results.
3: Like me personally, I don't even know where that sticker is.
4: People take it off. I bought a used refrigerator and it didn't have one.
3: Oh, I had no idea that was a thing.
0: Do you take that sticker off in the United States?
3: Yes.
5: I know what you're talking about, but... there is not one on this appliance.
3: All right. Was that all you called for? Because I'm at work.
4: Awesome, awesome. Good day, mate.
0: Thanks, mate. Good day. Australia thanks you. So thanks, USA, for those results.
2: So you called a whole bunch of people about their fridges.
0: Yeah.
2: And none of them
0: had the sticker on.
2: Not once did you say, is your fridge running?
0: No, because that's too cheap.
2: You better go catch it.
0: That's too cheap,
2: my friend. You just left that out there.
0: Is that what you would have done?
2: Absolutely. At least once.
0: You are a small, petty man. Adam and Donnie Star 106.3.

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0: Let's Groove, Star 106.3, Adam and Donnie. That'll do us for another show. Danny, I think, is off sick, so you got Stu for your workday next. Stu, welcome to the studio.
1: Good morning, everyone. Great to be here. Donnie, first of all, are you okay?
2: I'm getting there. I'm getting there. I keep on trying to forget about the fact that the Maroons lost last night, but I can't. It's everywhere. Every time I open my phone, there's a new thing.
0: And people are only just starting to wake up now. So, yeah, the messages are going to come in thick and fast. Everyone that's seen you this morning has gone, Donnie, it's okay, mate.
2: You know, I woke up to 5 missed calls last night.
0: Did you?
1: Well, your friends are, like, I love them all to bits, but they're not really nice humans around games like this. They're actually the worst kind of humans you could possibly have.
2: The worst part is I know I'd be doing the same thing.
0: Yeah.
2: That's what it's so I deserve it.
0: You place calls to Blues fans and rub it in, do you?
2: Yeah.
0: I mean, at what point last night in the game did you lose hope?
2: The knock on.
0: Okay.
2: When Jack Bostock knocked it on and it was still a try, which if you don't watch rugby, basically there was a try right near the end, 20 minutes to go, I thought.
0: Yeah.
2: I put my head in my hands and then there was a comeback. And my partner Lou was like, look, they're doing it. I said to her, I don't even want to get my hopes up.
1: Lucky you did it. Well, as long as you're okay, because we all know, and not just myself, everyone in the radio station, everyone in the network knows what this means to you. And in fact, I last night just parked outside your house and slept in my car just to make sure this morning everything was okay. Well, you have to do this.
2: It was a hard one to get out of bed this morning. It was hard. But I'm here I'm happy now because, well, there's lots going on today.
1: Mate, bring it on. So,
2: Ampol, Railway Estate right now. Brock Feeney's about to pop in there in about 45 minutes from now if you want to go get some freebies. That's fun things to do on the school holidays. And then this afternoon, Tiny Mountain, JD's going to be broadcasting there from where all the drivers will be signing all your autographs.
1: It's going to be a big afternoon. I just want to get myself a Red Bull hat.
2: Yeah?
1: Yeah.
2: Surely they got a couple of them kicking
1: around. Oh, this weekend is when you get the free stuff.
2: Yeah.
1: That's what the Fireball guys out last night. They are loaded.
2: Uh-huh.
1: With sunglasses and hats.
2: Uh-huh.
0: Wow.
2: Yeah. This is the Supercars weekend. Yeah. It's a freebie weekend.
1: Yeah, nice. It's
2: lots
1: good.
2: Of free stuff.
1: Yeah.
2: Michaela, I think, got absolutely... There's nothing left in our star car for today.
1: No.
2: But this afternoon we'll restock and we'll be out there at Palmer Street. It'll be good.
0: 100%. What's coming up on the show, Stu?
1: No idea, because I'm here. 20 songs in a row. Delicious midday mix. And I guess I'm going to open up your big ATM and give out as much cash as I possibly can at 11 o'clock.
2: Just so you know, as far as the bean counters are concerned, I know that Danny and Jade yesterday, they didn't get their calls back, but
0: they
2: 100% hit rate for Adam
0: and I.
2: Yeah,
0: we're doing very, very,
2: very
0: well.
2: So how much have we given away so far? About $1,000 already this week.
1: Yep, classic Adam and Donnie, just always draining the bank account.
0: We'll have fun, Stu.
1: We'll be back
0: tomorrow morning from 6.
1: Bring it on.
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18: Good morning, I'm Bethany Ross here with your local news. Well, Townsville residents are being told to still stay away from Castle Hill as fire crews have been battling that bushfire on the landmark. Council says people are still accessing closed tracks, including Cutheringa and the Goat Track, despite heavy smoke, smouldering trees, damaged steps and fire-affected infrastructure. Authorities do warn the area does remain unsafe and barriers must not be bypassed. An update will be issued once it is safe to return. In other news, police are investigating after vandals targeted the Northern Beaches Leisure Centre. Staff say a group of youths damaged signage and furniture before throwing rubbish bins into the toddler pool, and it's not the first time.
19: It's happened several times, sometimes once a week, sometimes every fortnight. Damage will in total probably $400 worth of chemicals. It's upsetting, but not just for me, it's the community that suffer, not us.
18: That's Rosanna Keir, the facility manager, speaking to Seven there. Police say that vandals may also be responsible for damaging a nearby school, and detectives are reviewing CCTV and appealing for information. In other news, one of Australia's biggest childcare operators is due to face court with Fair Work taking legal action over $2 million worth of alleged underpayments and comp for its employees. More than 1,400 workers at G8 Education are impacted, including alleged underpayment of the minimum wage and overtime. The organisation does run 400 centres around the country, including here in Townsville. And finally, the Cowboys NRLW side will look to bounce back from a heavy defeat in round one. They host the Tigers at Queensland Country Bank Stadium on Saturday. Coach Ricky Henry explains what they've spoken about this week in the lead up.
20: Spoke about just making sure we turn up physically. I think there was a part that sort of we missed the mark. So that'll be a bit of a focus for us this week. And on the back of that, get some confidence out of going after the Tigers this weekend.
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21: Morning, I'm Britt Aylin. Telstra says any customers having trouble getting through to 000 this morning should try calling from a different phone or wait to be connected through an alternative network. The issue has been flagged as a secondary problem after yesterday's network outage, with reports of hundreds of failed calls to emergency services. And Andrew McCullough from the Australian Chamber of Commerce and Industry has told the ABC it's another example of how the telcos are losing our trust.
22: It's not just Telstra, we've seen this right across the network now, that each of the telcos has faced their own issues. We really have to have that surety of reliability of the system.
21: Australian food delivery workers could soon receive world-first minimum standards for pay and conditions, with the Fair Work Commission issuing a notice of intent and calling for submissions ahead of its final decision. If it goes ahead, the changes would take effect from the 10th of August. And Justin Bieber has been added to the World Cup Finals' first ever halftime show. The pop star has been unveiled as a co-headliner, joining an already star-studded lineup, including the likes of Shakira, Madonna, and BTS.
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21: In sport, Queensland's relinquished the Origin Shield to New South Wales, falling 30-12 in the decider at Suncorp. The Maroons have now lost three straight at the Cauldron for the first time in 30 years.
23: Yeah, I feel disappointed. That's a fair call. Yeah, it is what it is. It is what it is. Can't do anything about it now, can we?
21: coach Billy Slater there. And in the AFL, Freo's dropped ruck Sean Darcy from tonight's clash with the Swans in Perth, instead opting to call up former Pie Mason Cox. That's the latest in news and sport.
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1: Partly cloudy, medium chance of showers, most likely late this morning and afternoon, and we're heading for a high today of 27 degrees. Overnight 15, currently in the city, corner of Sturt and Stanley Street, slightly overcast, slightly windy, and we have 21 degrees.
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1: Ah, chickity chick, 1, 2, not Danny in today. Hey, I'm Stu. Welcome to your Thursday. Hope you're right. Danny out, I'm in, and it's a big day today here at 106.3. The reason? You know, supercars are in town. Today's the day. It's all on. We're having a couple of little celebrations today. The Star Car is currently en route to a big Red Bull party at Ampol. All the Red Bull racing drivers, including the legend Brock's going to be there. More on that shortly. This afternoon, we're doing something even cooler with Jade. More on that a little bit. So here's the deal. Me and you till 1 o'clock. Delicious midday mix at 12. You need me. It's 1-300-00-1063. Oh, and did I mention, I'm opening Adam and Donnie's $10,000 ATM at 11 o'clock this morning. You need cash? 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Let's go.

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Eurexter and Faithless, New Religion. Stew on for Danny, 20 songs in a row. Now, what you need to do if you can, head to Ampol, Railway Estate, Townsville. 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What more do you need? How about some Bruce Springsteen? 20 in a row, 106.3.

3, Stu on for Danny. It is 20 songs in a row. It is a Thursday. Welcome to Townsville and North Queensland. Anyone who is here for the Supercars this weekend, it is going to be a great weekend. 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

Jason Mraz, I'm yours. 20 songs in a row, Star 106.3. Stu on for Danny, and you know how much we love Tiny Mountain. Well, today, Tiny Mountain are having a big old party with their friends at Red Bull, and you can meet the Red Bull racing drivers. Not just that, you can meet pretty much every supercar driver. As the cars leave the track, head down Palmer Street, and a massive party takes place. And of course, it all ends up at the heartbeat of Palmer Street, which of course is the mighty Tiny Mountain. And we will be there live this afternoon with Jade and the Arvos, and we'll be smashing those Red Bulls, I tell you. DJs as well. You're going to come and join us. Come and hang out with us this afternoon, live on 106.3. 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